In that medley by Don Barrett, we heard him play The Clouds Will Soon Roll By, Oh You Beautiful Doll, Pretty Baby, Ragtime Joe, Shine on Harvest Moon and Show Me the Way to Go Home. A preacher came to my door the other day and said that at my age, I should be thinking of the hereafter. I told him, I do, all the time, in the bedroom, in the lounge, in the kitchen, and I say to myself, what the heck am I in this room hereafter?

Pat Boone and that lovely old song, Deep Purple. Earlier this year, I had the great pleasure of visiting a man of many talents who had just been awarded the MBE. After conveying my congratulations to him for his award, which was so rightly deserved, he told me some very interesting facts about his life's work. The amazing thing about this gentleman is that he himself is severely disabled, yet from his wheelchair at home, he has endlessly assisted the less fortunate in life, and still continues to help them to this very day. The help provided by this gentleman being that of obtaining benefits in a bid to make the disabled person's life a bit more tolerable. Although this fellow has been through some very difficult times himself, he has a sense of humour to be envied. Born in 1920, our subject of this story is a man who practices his beliefs that action speaks louder than words. The name of this gentleman, Dr. R. Gasson, MBE. As a lad, and at the age of 9 years, Dr. Gasson composed and performed pieces of music, and on stage performed them in front of an audience. In actual fact, he performed concertos at school, and on one occasion did a performance at the Royal Albert Hall in London. As a boy, Dr. Gasson had a musical and religious upbringing, so it's not surprising that he became a teacher in those two subjects. He took on further education by going back to university to qualify as a teacher. After this, he visited various schools as teaching practice. At his last school for teaching practice, Dr. Gasson was asked if he would be prepared to teach there. He later took a telephone call from the headmaster of a school in Tottenham, in which the headmaster said that he knew of the work that he was doing. Dr. Gasson took that post and remained there for quite some time. For reasons that are still unknown to him, the education department decided to close that school down. He then took a telephone call from a headmaster of a school in Harrow, a comprehensive school housing about 2,500 pupils. He had also heard about Dr. Gasson's work, and after a meeting between them, he took on a teaching post. Later, he received a letter requesting him to teach in Portsmouth, and this he did for about 2 years. And after this, he was contacted by a school on the Isle of Wight, a further post that he took, the school being Bentner Secondary School. At a later date, Dr. Gasson was invited to go to a school in Kent, where he took up a senior position in that establishment. After being there a while, he was approached to teach at a school in Chatham, which he did for a number of years. This certainly wasn't anywhere near the end of opportunities for Dr. Gasson, because he was appointed to teach at two schools in Southampton, plus doing some lecturing there. It was during his spell there that he was approached by the wife of the Director of Education and asked if he would be interested in taking a post in Jersey in the Channel Islands. After a telephone call, Dr. Gasson was invited to visit the school in Jersey, and he took a post there. The thing that was very strange but true for Dr. Gasson was the fact that he never applied for any one position over all those many years of teaching. We'll break off there for a bit of music.

The Platters and a song called Enchanted. Returning to our story of a local man, it was while in Jersey in 1980 that Dr. Gasson was taken seriously ill. It was just after his 60th birthday. It was only then that he realised that it was time to give up full-time teaching, so he resigned and took retirement. I asked Dr. Gasson how this affected him after all his years of teaching. He promptly answered me by saying that a boy had asked him if he was resentful. Dr. Gasson explained to the boy that he had had bits and bobs taken away from him and that he had sent them on first with other parts of his anatomy to follow at some later date. This being such a wonderful sense of humour from such a sick and disabled man. Returning to the Isle of Wight, Dr. Gasson began teaching disabled people, and he himself required a wheelchair to get around in. He then became involved with the Disabled Drivers Association on the island, and they asked him to become their president. Later, Dr. Gasson resigned his position with the Drivers Association, but continued to work on behalf of the disabled. It was in April of 1994 that he and seven other people met in order to provide a free service in making themselves available to help the less fortunate's needs. They had no ambition of becoming an association, but just to be available. A public meeting was held because, in the space of a mere few weeks, they had 40 or so names to consider for advice. The eight people put themselves up as a steering committee, and Dr. Gasson chaired the meeting. From this meeting, they did form an association, and it became known as the Disabled Motorist Caring Association. The point was that persons didn't necessarily have to be a driver, but a person dependent on using transport facilities as an alternative to public transport. The association had no intentions of advertising and no fundraising schemes, therefore giving an entirely free service. Members of the association asked Dr. Gasson to become their chairman and president, for which he accepted. They didn't intend it to grow, and it was even thought that it would only be a tin pot affair on the island. Dr. Gasson set to work on preparing a constitution for the association, which was submitted to the Charities Commission. Holding a degree in law, this greatly helped Dr. Gasson in his compiling of the paperwork. About 3 weeks after submitting the constitution papers, the commission replied, saying that they had accepted the association as being a registered charity. Usually, it takes a long time to get such a result, so Dr. Gasson phoned them to ask if they had replied to the correct charity. They said that it was correct, and added that they thought that the charity should have a small membership charge of £4 per year. Because of their recommendation, the charge was introduced, but that amount has never been increased since. So it went on, and no one realised just how much the association would grow.

Michael Holliday and the Story of My Life. Now, returning to our story, a telephone call was received from the Russian embassy about the association, and a letter was received from a 19-year-old from the Ukraine wanting to become a member. Today, the association has over 200 members from the Ukraine because of this man, and a similar thing happening with the Polish embassy. In actual fact, the association has members from Russia, Poland, Israel, Hungary, Spain, Italy, Germany, France, and Northern Ireland. It's grown with eight advertising. It's certainly not what they expected or intended. In this current year alone, the association has increased with another 90 new members, and last year it took over 2,000 telephone calls seeking help in respect of benefit claims, etc. Just before last Christmas, Dr. Gasson received a letter informing him that a recommendation had been put forward for all his services rendered to disabled persons. But he didn't hear anything more until the afternoon of December the 31st. Then he received a telephone call from the BBC telling him that he had been awarded the MBE. He asked this caller how he knew, because he himself had not been told anything. The caller simply said that they had received the information. Then it appeared on CFAX and then on the teletext service. He then received telephone calls from newspapers for photographs, etc. Incidentally, these photographs appeared on the internet. This was all so surprising to Dr. Gasson. He was to learn from that day the project began that there was over 2,000 signatures for the award recommendation, and these included the signatures of the Princess Royal, Ted Heath, former Isle of Wight Member of Parliament Barry Field, and the present MP of the island, Dr. P. Brand. Signatures also arrived from people living abroad. I asked Dr. Gasson for a humorous story from his early teaching days, and though there were many, the one that I really thought you, the listener, would appreciate most was this. At the start of a new teaching job, he was asked by the headmaster to make a list of all the boys' names in the class, which he did. At lunchtime, Dr. Gasson took the list to the headmaster, who on reading it burst out laughing. Contained on the list of names were those of all the Chelsea and Arsenal football teams. To end this short story with regard to Dr. Gasson, I attended the annual dinner of the association. After the meal, Dr. Gasson performed a lovely piece of music on a very old piano. Nearing the end of the piece, and as it reached a crescendo, he hit the keys for a resounding finale, and one of the black keys shot 12 feet into the air. Everyone's eyes were centred on the descending black key as it seemed to drop in slow motion. Just like the professional he is, Dr. Gasson continued to complete his piece of music, and to this very day, I can still picture that special moment. Now here's another track from the Nimble Fingers of Don Barrett.

On that track from Don Barrett, we heard a fine bit of keyboard playing, which included Down at the Ferry Boat Inn, Indiana, After You've Gone, Goody Goody, and Happy Feet. Now, I've been sent one of those short stories in rhyme, and I'd like to read it to you. It's called The Pathfinder. One day, while walking through a wood, a calf walked home, as good calves should. He left a trail, all bent askew, a crooked trail, as all calves do. Since then 300 years have fled, and as we know, the calf is dead. Ah, but then he left his trail, and there begins this moral tale. Behold, a trail was took next day by a roving dog that passed that way, and then a wise bellwether sheep pursued the trail o'er vale and steep. It drew the flock behind him too, as good bellwethers always do. And from that day, o'er a hill and glade, through those woods, a path was made. Many men wound in and out, and dodged and turned and bent about, and uttered words of righteous wrath, because of such a crooked path. But still they followed, do not laugh, the first migrations of that calf. This forest soon became a lane, that bent and turned again. This crooked lane became a road, where many a poor horse pulled his load. So we're told for a century and a half, they trod the footsteps of that calf. The years passed by and so did feet, and thus the lane became a street. And this before men were aware, a city's creative thoroughfare. Soon the central street was this, a well-known busy metropolis. 100,000 men were led by just one calf 3 centuries dead, for men are prone to go it blind along the calf paths of the mind. They follow in the beaten track, out and in and forth and back, the same old track they still pursue to keep the path that others do. How the wise old wood gods laugh who saw the first track of that calf. Ah, many things this tale might teach. Alas, I'm not ordained to preach.

I'm walking behind you, and the lovely voice of Dorothy Squires. A little while ago, Dr. Gasson sent me a copy of his biography, in which he tells a very moving and true story. I believe the story portrays two very important factors in our daily lives. The first, often being the great courage shown by many disabled and less fortunate people. The second important factor being their placing of the trust and belief in their faith to overcome their difficulties. This second important factor can often arise from the care and guidance and understanding shown by those not only showing compassion for the less fortunate, but very often their willingness in devoting much of their precious time and energy in trying to establish a far pleasant lifestyle for them. It is for this reason that I read you the following from Dr. Gasson's biography. My first introduction to Kevin came when I was handwriting advisor at a large comprehensive school, where I was also head teacher of the religious education and pastoral care. I was asked to help a very bright disabled boy with his handwriting. I rashly agreed, and little did I think that I was about to meet a 14-year-old boy of above average intelligence, alas, with no arms. Nevertheless, I had made a commitment and was therefore obliged to keep my word and meet the challenge. Although Kevin had no arms, he did have hands attached to his shoulders and had some degree of flexibility and mobility of wrists and fingers. This obviously called for a tailor-made pen, but although I usually grind pen nibs to meet the particular needs of my calligraphy students, this would prove to be a very difficult matter. It brought to mind that during my own student days, I had submitted a successful degree thesis expanding my theory in integration. I suddenly realized that theory is one thing, but practice is another, and this gave me the opportunity to prove my theory by applying some personal skills and seeking the assistance of other teaching colleagues. Those who taught in woodwork and metalwork departments provided invaluable assistance in the production of a special pen. The conception I had was of a contraption on a pivot with a ball bearing to allow for manipulation and easy steering. It took several weeks of poring over the drawing board, but when a pen was eventually produced for Kevin and the moment of testing arrived, sadly it proved to be a hopeless failure. Various adjustments all met with equally sad results, and we eventually concluded that the only remedy was to return to the drawing board and produce an entirely new design. I'll continue with this story after playing a further track by Don Barrett.

You and the Night and the Music, performed by one of our very talented local musicians, Don Barrett. Returning to Dr. Gasson's story, in which he continues to say, I realized that in order to fully understand the problem, I must place myself as near as possible to Kevin's position. Special angles and measurements were noted. My hands were tied to my shoulders so that I could test the angles for myself, and in due course, I had a glimmer of hope and an entirely different writing machine was produced. It took time, but by now the whole school was buzzing with enthusiasm. Ruthlessly, I questioned myself if I was going to make the same mistake as when I introduced the boy to the very first pen. Only a fool makes the same mistake twice, and we always need to learn from our errors. I realized that the only remedy was to experiment on myself and master the pen before releasing it to Kevin. With my arms strapped to my shoulders, I eventually reached a degree of efficiency which enabled me to keep ahead of the situation. And the time came to reintroduce the much improved machine, although it was not altogether straightforward and there were many frustrating moments. I had to persuade Kevin to persevere, and it cost me many sleepless nights. He had to be coaxed, encouraged, and even bullied at times until he ended up in tears. This was certainly a time when it was brought home to me very forcibly that they that sow in tears shall reap with joy. I'll continue our story after this.

that great tenor voice of David Whitfield and Answer Me. Returning to our touching story with reference to Kevin, Dr. Gasson continues to say, "At last, we were showing signs of working together as a team and were eventually producing strokes, angles and shapes, followed by words and sentences. The news travelled round the school that Kevin can write. Eventually, further promotion led me to other pastures, where I frequently related the story as one of my most encouraging experiences. Although I had lost touch with Kevin, the success of the whole experiment often came to mind as a source of encouragement and compensation during times of discouragement and failure. Such cases can lead us to do greater things and cause us to be steadfast, unmovable, and as the ancient writer urges, always abandoned in the work of the Lord, as we know that our labour is not in vain." In some strange way, the story doesn't end there, and a remarkable finale shows that only time and eternity will prove that the good we do can live long after we are gone and perhaps forgotten about, for if we always knew the results of our efforts, we could be lifted up in our pride. Some 20 years after the Kevin experience, I happened to be having a conversation with a person interested in disability awareness. He told me that during a visit to a very well-known and much-respected business establishment, he was interviewed by a man holding an important position. This man had no arms, but his hands were attached to his shoulders. Furthermore, he noticed that he was using a very strange writing instrument, which he said was designed for him by a handwriting teacher at his school when he was a 14-year-old boy. This story brings home the fact that some of the world's greatest sermons have been preached without a single word being uttered.

Malcolm Bourne and my special angel. Sadly, it's time to close up today's show, but before I do, I'm going to spin a fine medley of songs on a track by Don Barrett.

Don Barrett, and a medley of songs which included Tie a Yellow Ribbon, The Continental, and as Henry All so often said, Here's to the Next Time. It's a tune we all recognise, but few know its proper title.

Eric Coates and the Symphony Orchestra with a track called Calling All Rockers. What about that very elderly gent who stopped on the hard shoulder of the M6? Picking up the emergency telephone, he said, I'm near Junction 4 on the M6, and there's hundreds of vehicles driving towards me on the wrong side of the motorway.

Mr. Sandman, by the Cordettes. You know, it's not true about the Scots being mean. Only the other day, a large notice on a Scottish fish and chip shop read, half-price fish and chips for senior citizens, if accompanied by their grandparents.

the Everly Brothers, and a song called Since You Broke My Heart. Afternoon, sir. Looking for a cheap car? No, Gov. I'm looking for an expensive one with a low price.

0: It's wonderful.
1: Life has just begun.
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1: Jack has found his Jill.
0: You should care.
1: I don't know what you've done
0: for me,
1: but I'm all a thrill. It's awful nice.
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1: Oh, it's wonderful.
0: No, it's more than that. It's marvelous that you should care for me. And I'm telling you something more.
2: My dear.
1: Yes.

Victor Sylvester and his orchestra with a quick step called You're Dancing on My Heart. And before that we heard True Love Ways, Buddy Holly, and Edna Savage and Michael Holiday with Wonderful. Driving his son to school, the boy's dad said, Son, I've just driven the wrong way, down a one-way street. Replied the boy, I shouldn't worry too much, Dad. That police car behind us has done exactly the same thing.

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0: Bing Crosby and a song called Dear Hearts. Let's have a ghost story now from the audio CD books of Gay Baldwin. Tall Bar Mark Tucky, today's tale is called
1: Annabelle of Arreton Manor. A brutal family murder lies behind the most persistent of Arreton Manor's many hauntings. The story goes that when Barnaby Lee, member of a family of wealthy island landowners and tenants of the manor in Elizabethan times, lay sick in his bed, his son John, over-eager for his inheritance, smothered him with a pillow. John's small sister, Annabelle, saw him do it. Her brother dragged her screaming into an upstairs room, where an area of coldness can still be felt today, even in the warmest weather, and pushed her through a window to her death. Annabelle returns regularly. In spite of her gruesome death, she doesn't seem unhappy, although her little cry of, "Mama, Mama," has a pathetic air. She has been seen many times by staff and visitors as she walks through the manor house and its gardens. The late Ivy Wellstead, who worked for many years as receptionist at the manor, heard her before she saw her. In the middle of the evening came footsteps, followed by that cry. One of the children of the house, she thought, but all the children were in bed asleep. Then one autumn night there was poor little Annabelle standing at the top of the main staircase. Ivy saw her clearly in full electric light. The little figure wore a blue dress reaching almost down to white slippers, laced criss-cross with ribbon, and her fair hair fell in tight curls. She remained there for a moment and then faded away. In the gardens, too, Ivy heard that childish voice from long ago and caught a glimpse of Annabelle. Among visitors who have seen her was a girl of about the same age who came running back to her mother crying, "I've just seen a little girl in a blue dress, and she walked right through the wall." Set in 5 acres of land, nestled in the chalk-based Arreton Downs, 3 miles from Newport, the manor was first mentioned in Alfred the Great's will in 885, when he left it to his youngest son, Ethelward. History records that in 1050 it was owned by Edward the Confessor, and the manor was mentioned 36 years later in the Domesday Book. The present manor is an early Jacobean house, which was largely rebuilt between 1595 and 1612. It still possesses many Tudor features and a secret passageway. During his exile from London, Charles I stayed secretly at the manor, and a hidden room was built for him in the west bedroom. The entrance still exists. As befits such an historic manor house, Arreton abounds in ghosts. There is a figure in silver grey associated with the fragrance of spring flowers, an almost overpowering sweetness encountered by visitors in various parts of the building. The ghostly smell of incense is thought to originate from the time that Arreton was owned by the Abbey of Quor. Perhaps the grave chanting of monks is also an echo from those 4 centuries long ago. Also accompanied by the scent of spring is the ghost of a woman in a tight-waisted, puff-sleeved dress of deep cherry red, a woman with long, curly black hair whose face is never seen. Apart from such sounds as footsteps, the rustle of a skirt, and Annabelle's voice, the late Leslie Slade, also known as Count Slade de Pomeroy, who owned and lived at the manor with his wife and family, was often woken by mysterious rappings on his bedroom door. No one was ever there. Ivy, who was a medium herself, took these manorial hauntings as part of her day's work. Count Slade was talking to her one day in an otherwise empty room when he felt a push in the back. "Don't take any notice," advised Ivy. "2 monks just came through and one of them bumped against you." When the Slades finally left after 25 years, the manor's ghosts seemed perturbed by the changes. Staff complained that spectral monks haunting the tea rooms were becoming particularly bothersome. After another change in ownership, when the manor remained closed to the public for years, Julia and Andy Grayling have reopened the manor, and guests can now stay overnight in luxurious four-poster splendour in the old wood-panelled bedrooms. Arreton Manor is now the family home of Andy and Julia Grayling and their children Amy and Will. It is such a special house with enormous history, and it is because of this that we open up our home to share with the public at certain times of the year, for everyone to enjoy, said Julia. Andy has worked tirelessly on Arreton Manor's tranquil grounds, building terraces and planting a Tudor-style mott garden. The ghosts evidently approve, for they are still very much around. Occasionally the overpowering smell of pungent old-fashioned tobacco smoke appears from nowhere. A lame ghost with a stick or crutch is heard tap-tapping his way upstairs, and friends of the family staying in the west bedroom with its carved four-poster bed were startled one night to see a dark-haired woman in a white shift glide across the room and vanish straight through the window. Sometimes a loud knocking is heard at the heavy wooden front door when no one is there. And when Living TV's Most Haunted programme visited Arreton Manor in January 2005, several ghosts made their presence known, including one which flung a book across the room in the Great Hall. This manifestation was caught on film, and the book, interestingly, was a copy of the original Ghosts of the Isle of Wight, which features this very account of the ghosts of Arreton Manor.

0: Una Paloma Blanca, performed by Billy Vaughan and his orchestra. What about the guy who bought a box with a centipede in it? He decided to get ready and take it to the pub to show his pals. Speaking into the box, he said, "Would you like to go to the pub with me for a drink?" There was no reply from the centipede. He tapped on the box and again said, "Would you like to go to the pub with me for a drink?" Again, there was no reply. Thinking the centipede couldn't hear him, he shouted, "Would you like to go to the pub with me for a drink?" A little voice from the box said, "Sure I do, but give me time to put me ruddy boots on."
1: When you're smiling,

0: you.
1: Frankie Lane's version of When You're Smiling. I've been told that three things can happen when you reach pensionable age. Firstly, the memory begins to fade. And good grief, I've forgotten the other two.

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I saved all that, but I gave away my one and only heart. I met this angel in Joe's Cafe.

my one and only heart by Mr. Cool Perry Como," said the insurance agent to the very elderly gentleman. "This is an excellent policy I'm offering you," replied the elderly gent. "You've got to be joking. At my age, I don't even buy green bananas."

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My prayer is a rapture in blue with the world far away and your lips close to mine.

a great track by the Ink Spots, My Prayer. Remember the film High Noon? The backing track for the film was offered for recording to Tex Ritter, who actually turned it down. It was then offered to Frankie Lane, who made such a wonderful success of it. Tex Ritter did record it later, and a snippet is played before Frankie's full version.

from the film track High Noon, Frankie Lane. After getting his purchase of a parrot home, it began swearing continuously at its new owner. After telling the parrot to stop swearing, the guy put it in a garden shed. Still the parrot persisted and kept on swearing. The fellow then brought the parrot back into the east, again telling it not to swear. Starting to swear again, the fellow decided to put the parrot in the fridge. After a couple of minutes, the parrot went completely quiet. Taking the bird from the fridge and putting it back in its cage, the parrot apologised and promised never to swear again, and then asked, "By the way, what did the chicken do?"

0: an unusual track by Vera Lynn, Cinderella, Stay in My Arms. A man walked into a pub and admired a stuffed lion's head mounted above the bar. "What a great trophy," said the man. "I wouldn't call it great," replied the landlord. "That damn lion nearly killed the wife."
1: "Good grief," said the man. "Were you on safari?"
0: "No," said the landlord. "It fell on her head."

That's the piece of music that introduces this week's Guy Mitchell spot, and Guy begins with Sparrow in the Treetop.

a couple of fine tracks from Guy, Pittsburgh, Pennsylvania, and Sparrow in a Treetop. Here is a track from local musician Don Jones, who has taken us on a tour of Scotland.

At the Wurlitzer, Don Jones and a medley of songs, which included Cock of the North, Loch Lomond, Scotland the Brave, Coming Through the Rye, and Scotch on the Rocks. I'm going to tell you a story about a little fella who was born in the October of 1907. Autumn was settling in, rained about the time, a snappy, happy, nappy carrion stalk decided to land me on this planet. Apparently, I was delivered to a lady dressed in navy blue attire. Well, I think it was navy blue. After all, it was a long time ago. Anyway, this lady's name was Mrs. Midwif, something like that. At first, I didn't think she was a very nice person, mainly because she gave me a few smacks on the tenders which made me cry. Things sort of improved after that, though, because she gave me a wash and brush up. So you can see, I was chastised right from the very start, stalk day. Being placed into a bundle of warm material, I inquired, in cool language of course, the exact time of my arrival, purely for the record books. Sadly, this request was completely ignored, but never mind, I'll tell you some more in a few coups.

Petit Fleur, played by the Strings of Paris and conducted by Jean-Paul Delatour. Ah yes, back to the story I was telling you about. Because I cried and cooed in the key of C, it was rather hoped that I may become associated with something in the way of the musical world. But these early signs hardly ever seem to materialise in spelling out one's true destiny in life, do they? After enduring some fuss and ado by some visitors and hospital staff, I was returned to my rightful owner, a nice lady called Mum. Now, she was a very thoughtful lady, and I'll tell you why. After a short time, she placed us on a transfer list, and we were successfully transferred to a new residence called home. This completely new environment was situated at the foot of a big hill in an area named by the local natives as Pompey and known to the rest of the world as Portsmouth.

Lonzo and Oscar, I'm my own grandpa. Doing your family tree? Easy when you know how, isn't it? The stork story continues. On arriving at this new place called home, I was immediately made aware of the fact that there were two other cooers living there. I was to later learn that they were called Brub and Sis. And to add still further to the stork story delivery service, another little sis arrived about a year and a half later. Goodness me, this rather snappy, happy, nappy stork bird was so very busy and popular in those days. I continued to remain in my new residence for well over 17 years, in which time I thoroughly enjoyed my school days, even allowing for the fact that my teachers usually recovered in local convalescent homes at the end of each term. On the radio, in those childhood days, we listened to programs such as Dick Barton, Special Agent, assisted by his right-hand man, Snowy. Then there were the Valentine Dial stories, The Man in Black. And, can I do you now, sir? Was a familiar phrase quoted to Tommy Handley in the show Itmar, or It's That Man Again. Also, I can remember the radio having a great influence on the status and earnings of boxers, as Eamon Andrews and Barrington Dorby either made fights seem exciting with their commentaries and inter-ring comments, or simply dull affairs.

Mr. Impeccable, Nat King Cole, and Autumn Leaves. As a young boy, I was very interested in the sport of kings, horse racing. It had been an interest within our family for generations, and I was able to settle bets as speedily as the employed settlers rocking in those backstreet bookies' offices. It was inevitable then that I would become very involved with that type of employ on the day the government decided to legalise betting and allow the opening of licensed premises for that purpose. Prior to the opening of licensed betting offices, I had worked in a local co-op self-service grocery store. The work involved was simple yet very demanding, purely because the manager took great pride in appearances, and for this reason he had me polishing the shop's brass doorknob handles and a rather large letterbox until they literally gleamed. Afterwards, I was required to weigh up items of food such as dried fruit, various types of sugars, dried peas and beans, and many, many other foodstuffs. Opening egg cases in the backyard before they entered the shop itself was classified as a speciality job which I was given the sole rights to. As each case was opened tray by tray, they usually had unwanted inhabitants inside that normally thrived on cheese. These egg cases were ideal homes for these inhabitants. My main tool for this unsavoury job was a long-handled broom, which gave the opposition plenty of fair chance to escape. I hated this aspect of the job, and thank goodness that this has been resolved in modern times. Cracked eggs were placed in jam jars and sold off very cheap, but what the manager never knew was the fact that I discarded every egg that appeared to have been tampered with, then broke some myself to make it look authentic, and on occasions purchased some myself before leaving the shop to go home. In my brief term of employment there, I found that the girls were always good fun to work with, and they sometimes organised evening trips, which I was invited to go on. One such trip I will never forget, and I will explain why after this next song.

Rink Petit, and Jackie Wilson. Returning to the story, the manager and staff members of the shop had organised a coach trip to the West End of London on the eve of the Queen's coronation, where I was to witness one of the finest sightseeing ventures of my entire life. As we entered the city's West End, every piece of traffic came to a complete standstill. People were sitting on coach roofs, on tops of cars, and any other form of transport. Everywhere, the shops and street signs were decorated with illuminated ornamentations of every description in full rich colour. In their thousands, people of all nationalities were milling the streets, dressed in their country's national costumes. It appeared like something out of a children's fairy tale book. A fantasy picture that had suddenly come to life is the only way I can possibly explain these scenes. Everyone appeared to be buzzing alive with sheer excitement in vivid splendour of colour. A fantasy that amazingly was true. It took our coach driver over 2 hours just to get out of the West End, but nobody minded that in the least. Whatever one's views are in respect of the Royals' traditions, I for one will never forget that wonderful and magical evening. It's time now to play another track from the very talented local musician Don Jones, and on the Wurlitzer he gives us a medley of songs which includes Sally, I Wonder What Became of Sally, Answer Me, and Love Everlasting.

0: In my early teens, our family had taken a trip to visit the festival gardens at London's Battersea Pleasure Park, and it turned out to be a truly wonderful experience. Everything that children and grown-ups could wish for was there, and I'll take my hat off to the imaginative designers and organisers of that marvellous project. Prior to this trip, we had been taken to see the waxworks at Madame Tussauds, and that was also quite an interesting experience. Although being a family of low income, we enjoyed a childhood that both our parents and us children were very happy and proud of. The war years had taken its toll in respect of our father's health, and he was far from being the happy-go-lucky person that everyone knew him to be prior to his call-up. But nevertheless, he and mother strived hard to give us a happy childhood to remember. Although us children saw a great many sad things concerned with the Second World War, mother's extreme bravery in trying to hide a great deal of the war's darkest side is something we will always remember with great pride. At the age of 15, I chose to become an apprentice roofer. God only knows why I chose that, but I did, and was very happy performing that type of work. Meanwhile, my older brother had already begun an apprenticeship as a plumber and central heating engineer. In actual fact, he made the water come in, and I had the job of keeping it out, but we never argued over that. At 18, I was paid a few bob as a sign and on fee. This wasn't from any football club. No, it was from a professional employer who operated by the name of Her Majesty's National Service. It was a sort of job you daren't refuse, mainly because the only alternative you had was to become a permanent inmate of a place commonly known as the Nick. I'll be telling you more about this stork-delivered fella in some future programme. So watch this space.
1: It was a moonlit night in old Mexico. I walked alone between some old adobe haciendas. Suddenly, I heard the plaintive cry of a young Mexican girl.
2: Hello, sweetheart. I'll take your case, but remember, I stick my neck out for nobody.
3: Well, you hear the story about the Battle of New Orleans, which was fit between the Yankees, of course, and them there English people, in which the British came off rather ignominiously. Means they never done no good, no how, all right? Shut up. Right. Well, in 1814, we took a little trip along with Colonel Packham down the muddy Mississippi. We took a little bacon and we took a little beans, and we fought the blooming British in a town in New Orleans. Well, we fired our guns and the British kept a-coming. There wasn't as many as there was a while ago. Well, we fired once more and they began a-running all down the Mississippi to the Gulf of Mexico.

0: Mexico.
1: The Battle of New Orleans and the wonderful King of Skiffle, the late Lonnie Donegan.

Taste was choice. Some like it, some hate it. While working at home, their chores never ending, they slave on their own. They wash up the dishes and vacuum the rooms. After making the beds, their process resumes. They polish the brasswork and make windows clean. They put up fresh curtains, and then in between, they separate coloureds from laundry that's white. The machine starts pulsating to make washing bright. It's hung in the garden and brought in to press, then off to the precinct to shop for the best. They hurry back homeward, there's still much to do, preparing the dinner for more than a few. The time goes so quickly, a quick cup of tea. They're not paid a farthing, they do it all free. The dinner crock's washed, she's left on her own. The ironing board ready, she'll do it alone. Back from the boozer they ask for a snack. She feels so exhausted, a state of collapse. Is everything ready and sandwiches done for work in the morning? They ask one by one. Some like it, some hate it. It's just working at home. The chores become endless as they slave on their own. Tomorrow is different, but the chores still the same. For she's there for our family. It's part of life's game.

0: Teresa Brewer, and music. If I'm not mistaken, that song actually cost the bookies a lot of money, because right about the time the song was very popular, Nickel Coin won the Grand National at big odds.
1: That's nice, Maxie. That is nice. I like that, Maxie. Oh, Maxie. That's down, is it, Ira? That one's down. Must be the cold weather. Well, here's the first song, the song entitled The Girls Who Do. Shall I start it off, Ivor? Shall I start it off?
2: Did you start it off?
1: I'll start it off, and you're creeping, won't you?
2: I'm creeping.
1: You're creeping. You're creeping. I'll give you the key. No, well, he might be home before me, see?

0: what she thinks is it, then I think I'll be your... Here! Has the lady got opera glasses on me? She thinks I'm a racehorse.
1: The unforgettable king of comedy, Max Miller. Here's a track from the Mantovani Orchestra.

Mantovani, and a fine rendition of La Mer. At the bar, Fred said to his mate, "Charlie, do you believe in free speech?" "Sure do," said Charlie. "Oh, great stuff, because I need to use your mobile."

the lovely voice of Dorothy Squires and a song called In All the World. Now, does the following quote apply to you like it does to me? It's this: when I'm right, nobody remembers. When I'm wrong, nobody forgets. This is yours truly, Ed Payne, saying thanks for the company, and until we meet again, reign safe. Take care. Bye for now.

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Today we start with Vico Toriani and Caroline Sherry, a recording of 1953 and written by Siegel and Marbeau.

There was a Dutch singer, Annie Palmen, and My Husband Is Very Short, a recording of 1958. An instrumental one by Duane Eddy, a recording of 1957, Caravan.

And it was Andy Williams and the song written by Bernie Lowe and Carl Mann. Andy Williams reached number one in the UK in May 1957 with Butterfly. Catherine Valente and My Souvenir is the Dutch version written by Peterson, Bergentine and Warrens.

And that was a classic one by Edmundo Ross. London is the place for me. It was a hit for him in 1951. Edith Piaf. And the recording of 1955. C'est à

And it was the Dutch version of Beautiful Isle of Somewhere. We heard Johnny O'Dan and Willy Alberti and the recording of 1950, Dreamland. Bing Crosby and Frank Sinatra and the song written by Cole Porter, Well Did You Ever, a recording of 1956.

0: that what they're saying?
1: Well, did you ever?
0: What a swell party this is.
1: And have you heard the story of a boy, a girl, unrequited love?
0: Sounds like pure soap opera.
1: I may cry.
0: Tune in tomorrow. What a swell party this is. What frills, what frocks,
1: what broads,
0: what furs,
1: what rugs.
0: They're beautiful. Well, I've never seen such gaiety.
1: Neither did I.
0: It's all just too exquis, really.
1: This French champagne.
0: Domestic.
1: So good for the rain.
0: That's what I was gonna say.
1: You know, you're a brilliant fellow.
0: Thank you.
1: Drink up, Jack.
0: Please don't eat that glass, my friend. Have you heard about dear Blanche? Got run down by an avalanche.
1: No.
0: Don't worry, she's a game girl, you know. Got up and finished for
1: this kid's got guts.
0: Having a nice time?
1: Grab a line. Have you heard that Mimsy Star?
0: Oh, what now?
1: She got pinched in the Astor Bar.
0: Sauced again, eh?
1: She was stoned.
0: Well, did you ever?
1: Never.

0: Jesse and Falkirk sponsors tonight's programmes. May God bless you and give you peace all through the night, in memory of her husband Stuart.
1: We have an hour of chat and music now with our Leslie. This archive show was first heard as the month of May was about to start, a time when we might be making headway with our garden plans. But nature always has its own ideas about that, as Leslie will now tell us.

Here we are again. Got to thinking about gardens and things. Do you have a garden yourselves at the moment? Or did you have one in the past? Most of my adult life I've always had a garden. Some have been quite small. The odd one was huge. But mostly I suppose they've just been average size. That's if you discount Roger's allotment. That was a time-consuming and jolly hard work patch of life. But we did enjoy the fruit and vegetables that came from the time. And the effort, of course, that we had to spend. Oh, goodness me, we ate loads of beans and courgettes, spinach, broccoli. In fact, courgettes used to be so successful that the neighbours used to back away when they saw us approaching. No, we don't want another courgette, thank you. But there they are. But we also had a beautiful plum tree and raspberries and blackcurrants. Oh, I miss those, listeners. But that's all a few years ago now, and our ageing joints, I can tell you. And the decision to spend several months at a time in Turkey each year, it made the allotment not a good idea. Allotments don't survive on neglect, you know. If you're a gardener, you'll know that. And you'll also know that whereas the things you're looking after won't survive, those weeds, oh my, yes, they certainly manage. I think they have a charmed life, weeds. Now, actually, we have a smallish garden, and food-wise, well, the most we grow really is perhaps some tomatoes and some bok choy. And maybe sometimes, if one of our shop-bought potatoes decides to sprout, we stick it in an empty pot and see if we'll have a late-season batch of new potatoes. In fact, right now we've got such a potato growing in an old tub in the corner of the garden. Waste not, want not. You know the old saying. We shall see. Sometimes we dig them up and there's, oh, I don't know, a kilo or so, and other times hardly worth the bother of digging it, but it's all a bit of fun, really. Now, Baronet Sir Harold Edwin Bolton, no less, wrote the lyrics to this piece in the 1870s. And those lyrics were eventually set to an old Gaelic rowing measure. I'm sure you'll recognise this.

That was, of course, a Sky Boat song. And that was the Philharmonic Orchestra of London's version of it. Speed, bonny boat, like a bird on the wing, over the sea to sky. Bonnie Prince Charlie, was it? Oh, history, never my good subject. But getting back to gardens, we do love our garden. Mind you, we're far from perfect gardeners. Homes and Gardens, Chelsea Flower Show, the perfect design. No, sadly not, sadly not. No matter how we try, there's always an empty spot somewhere. Whilst in another place, there's a whole crowded patch of border. Then again, somehow having splashed out on a new plant that says on the tin will grow to 1.50 metres, we've planted it near the wall towards the back of the border, only to find it's a really shy, retiring little thing. It's only making about 80 centimetres height at the moment. And so it's lost behind its bolder neighbours. Oh well, never mind. But spring is a good time, Shay knew. We have a north-facing patch that in the early months of the year, full of celandines and primroses and bluebells. The English kind, I hasten to add. And Dicentra, that bleeding heart plant, so it looks so delicate and so pretty, and yet survives those cold, late winter days. And I must admit, the Montana clematis is making a great show at the moment, doing a good job of covering the old fence and doing its best, actually, to invade the neighbour's space as well. I have to keep a check on that all the time. There's a clump of acrilegia growing there as well. We found them last year. Nothing to do with us. We assume it's a present from the birds. We never planted any at all. But we are delighted to have them. Just more flowers in the garden. They're really dainty and pretty. I like them a lot. Those other borders are beginning to look good now. Lots of shrubs and perennials getting ready to flower. I don't go for annuals much, listeners. I like the ones that are going to come up year after year. There you go. You knew I was a lazy gardener, didn't you? Actually, right now, I'm anxiously checking every day for signs that our dahlias have survived the sodden winter. We'll be very sorry if they don't show up, but they're not looking at all keen at the moment. Oh well, can only wait and see. Now, Mendelssohn, he's probably best known for his overtures and symphonies, but I do enjoy some of his other music. And I love his octet. But the opening movement is 12 minutes long. No, don't run away. I'm not going to play it for you today. So instead, I found this second movement from his sextet. It's written for piano, violin, two violos, a cello, and a double bass. And it's the Menuetto Agitato. So it's a little bit feisty. See what you think.

That was the Minuet Agitato from Mendelssohn's Sextet, Opus 110, number 3. And it was in D major. Not many black notes there. It was actually played by the Chamber Music Society of the Lincoln Center. They're obviously an American ensemble, the clue being in the fact that center is spelt C-E-N-T-E-R, not the English way. Now, did you ever send off for some not-to-be-missed bargain plants from a newspaper ad? Well, a few years ago, we were looking for a shrub to give us some winter flowers. And in the Times, it was just apparently the very thing. So I sent off my £10.99 for these two items. Now, in the advertising picture, the yellow flowers looked about the size of crocus heads. And the shrub was going to grow, oh, about 2 metres wide and 2 metres high and 2 metres spread. You might imagine our disappointment when the package arrived. The items were each about 5 inches tall, and certainly not the least bushy. Well, we thought, they're here, so we better prepare the soil and in the place where we intended to plant them, dig them in, say a quiet prayer and a hope for a pleasant surprise, or not. It took a while, but our patience has been rewarded. In fact, 5 years on, those tiny starter plants are now two huge bushy shrubs. And as for winter flowers, they start flowering around the end of August, and they're still flowering now. The flowers are smaller than we originally imagined, I suppose, but what they lack in size, they certainly make up for in numbers. And they're so prolific. And at this time of the year, they've got a delicate sweet scent that attracts dozens of bees. I really need to start pruning them now, especially as they're crowding some of the other plants that need a bit more space for their summer growth. But I hate to lose the flowers. Each week I've been telling myself, I'll give them another week, and then I'll have to get my pruners out. But this week, well, I felt it was time to stop shilly-shallying. Get on with it, Leslie. Make a start, for goodness sake. Otherwise, they won't be ready to flower again at the end of summer. Watch this space. Leroy Anderson was born in Cambridge, Massachusetts in June 1908, and he was a composer of lots of light concert pieces. I'm sure you'll be able to think of quite a number as we go. I've certainly got quite a few of his compositions recorded. They often were first premiered by the Boston Pops Orchestra. This is one of his compositions from 1947. It's called Serenata. But it's not the Boston Pops Orchestra this time. It's the Royal Philharmonic Orchestra. Here they come with Serenata.

There's Leroy Anderson's Serenata, played by the Royal Philharmonic Orchestra. Do you want to hear how I've got on with my pruning? I haven't pruned a single branch. No, I'm not shirking. I'm not even shilly-shallying, to choose a quote from a certain grandmother. You see, when I began checking to see where to make the first cuts, I found there were a few unexpected residents in our shrubs. Now the snails, well, they weren't welcome, so I hastily moved them on. But snuggled in little groups in the angles of the branches and partly covered by leaves, there were so many semi-dormant ladybirds. There was no way I could disturb them. Once awake, they'd be our major army against the aphids that threaten our roses. Well, a waiting game again. We've had a few sunny days just now, but the chilly east winds kept the temperature down, so I'm hoping the very recent sunny days with a warmer southwesterly wind, well, maybe they'll encourage our ladybirds to wake up and get cracking on the green fly, because they certainly need to get on with it. Don't like to spray anything more than I need. Oh well, the shrubs will have to wait a little longer, but there's lots of other stuff to keep me occupied while I wait for the ladybirds to emerge. Maybe this weekend will be the moment, who knows. Oh well, maybe. Now, Bent Fabricius Bjerre, the famous Danish pianist, he wrote the tune to this under the pseudonym of Frank Bjorn, and it made a hit in 1962. But this is Chet Atkins' version of Alley Cat.

like this Jet Atkins version of Alley Cat. I think it's very pictorial of the cat slinking around his territory, keeping a check on things. One little alley cat. One of the things I remember from my young days was the delight of finding a ladybird and coaxing it to climb onto my finger and feeling the tickle as it ran around my hand. And the squeal of anxiety if it started to run up my arm. My granddad always told me that if a ladybird landed on me, I should make a wish and it would come true. I don't remember, listeners, if I ever tried it. And if I did, I have no idea if my wish was granted. I think there's a legend from the Norse folk. They believed that ladybirds arrived on Earth riding on lightning bolts. And that reminded me of that old nursery rhyme, and I wondered if there was a story attached to that. Do you know the one? Ladybird, ladybird, fly away home. Your house is on fire. Your children are gone. All except one whose name is Anne. And she crept under the frying pan. Well, apparently one of the explanations of that is that in medieval times, at the end of the summer, the farmers would burn the last of the hops on the fields to make ready for the next year. The adult ladybirds could fly away, but the eggs or the larvae, well, they were just stuck to the backs of the remaining hops and couldn't escape. So, like many other nursery rhymes, it referred to something a little dark and a bit sinister. As I've grown up, I've often thought back to the many times we kids chanted those apparently innocent rhymes, little knowing the true significance. Gone are the innocent days of childhood now. Far too old for me, pass as a child. Although maybe I'm entering my second childhood. I do daft things sometimes these days. Oh, well. Now, Franz Schubert, she says, pressing swiftly on, wrote 9 symphonies in all. And his best known one, of course, is the 8th, his unfinished. But this is something from his 5th symphony. It's the 3rd movement, and it's in B flat. It's called Menuetto. And once more, it's the royal film.

the minuetto from Schubert's Fifth Symphony in B-flat, played by the Royal Philharmonic Orchestra. I don't know why, it always kind of makes me think of Beethoven's Sixties Pastoral Symphony. Not sure why. Can't listen to them both at once, really, to see why I think of that, but... I do think of ladybirds with affection, though. I always like to come across them. I love their shiny backs, more usually red than any other colour, and sometimes yellow or orange. There's even black ones from time to time. It's good to count their spots. And as children, it was a competition to see who could find the one with the most spots. Apparently 7 spots are the most usual. I certainly don't remember any of us ever finding one with 14, maybe even 22 spots. Apparently they exist. I find it hard to believe that those small ladybirds could get 22 spots on their wings. Oh well. Of course, it's always a hope that we don't find one of the bigger Asian invaders. The harlequin spells danger to our native English ladybirds. They are a bit bigger than our native ones, and the giveaway is that they have orange legs. Yes, not black legs like our ladybirds. Just yesterday, the May issue of My Dalesman popped through the letterbox. I haven't had much of a close look at it so far, but I did see one heading mentioning our 46 species of ladybirds that we have in Britain, and also noting that they're under threat. I've never thought about how many different ones there are, and I was surprised to learn that there were as many as 46. I don't think we'll have anything like that number in our garden. But I'm planning to keep a count this summer, and spring, and summer. Yes, I shall keep a count. Mother Nature being the way she is, I did wonder, do we have more ladybirds in a spring and summer when there are more aphids? Or are the numbers just random? Or perhaps climate-related? Well, this seems like about the right moment to ask this.

as Leslie Holmes, Who's Been Polishing the Sun? Always feels a bit strange when I find something by Leslie Holmes, because, strangely enough, Leslie Holmes was my maiden name, so it seems a bit weird. However, there we go. I just had an email from Eric. He's saying that ladybirds, they called them lady cows. I know that some people around call them ladybugs and things, but I don't know of any other local names for them. Maybe you've got a local name for ladybirds that you could share with us. Well, getting back to my Dalesman's article, it also mentions 1976, the year of the drought, and the plague of aphids. Swarms of them flying around, getting in your hair, sticking to your clothes. I remember that summer very well. I still lived in London at the time. But there was also an earlier summer that's even larger in my memory. It was 1971. As a family, we spent about 2 months in Great Yarmouth because the man of the house was playing for a summer season at the theatre there. The weather for most of the time is very hot and dry. In fact, it's the only time I've ever been sunburnt and have my skin peel. It was not a pretty sight, listeners. There were lots of ladybirds about. I don't know if you've ever been in a ladybird's flight path and had it crash into you. If you have, you'll know just how it packs quite a sting. There was one particular day. We'd been spending our time on the beach, as usual. And as we began packing up to head back to our flat, we noticed clouds of ladybirds flying towards the sea. And then, when they reached the sea, turning around, heading back towards the promenade. As we looked up, the sky looked somewhere between dark red and black. By now, it just seemed like one huge cloud of ladybirds. So we decided to hurry away from the beach. I'll tell you what happened after that. After Tchaikovsky's Serenade for Strings, this is the waltz from it. And apparently Tchaikovsky wrote it in October 1880 while he was in Ukraine. But this is the London Philharmonic Orchestra.

was the waltz from Tchaikovsky's Serenade for Strings, played by the London Philharmonic Orchestra. I'm sure you recognise the tune. I'm absolutely certain that it's a signature tune to either a television or a radio programme, and yes, that piece of information's slipped out of my mind, so I might remember it another time. Well, our flight from the beach on the day of the ladybirds. When we got onto the promenade, you realised that the insects were crashing into people. It was really quite frightening because there were so many of them. And the children particularly were frightened. My son was 5, but my daughter was only 2 years old. And on our way home, we were walking into the flight path of this absolute swarm of ladybirds, and soon we were covered in ladybirds. We quickly wrapped the children in the beach towels to cover as much bare skin as we possibly could. And on the beach, we'd been using a couple of ordinary umbrellas as sunshades, because we didn't have a posh beach umbrella in those days. And we gave them to the children to hold to try and protect their faces. Meanwhile, we grown-ups had our sunglasses to protect our eyes. Only the shorts and tops were covered in ladybirds, but we had to put up with the stinging on our arms and legs. I still know just how much those insects hurt. It felt like hundreds and hundreds of needles pricking our skin. We hurried along, and it was a great relief when we reached the streets well behind the beach. There were a lot less ladybirds there, and those hitching a ride on our clothing, well, they gradually fell away. But we were glad to reach the flat and dust off any remaining hitchhikers before going indoors. Next day, the children were reluctant to go outside. And in truth, we grown-ups weren't too keen either. There were still quite a lot of ladybirds flying around. So in the end, we spent the time with colouring books and puzzles, or in the case of grown-ups, catching up on chores, and waited till the evening before heading out for a walk. By then, we were happy to note that the ladybirds had gone. But it was a day none of us would forget. Not at all. Now, this next piece is a Strauss polka, of course. I'll never get my tongue round these German words, listeners, but it's something like Vergnügungszug polka. Well, that's my excuse. Here it is.

Well, I was listening closely to that, listeners, and I thought, that sounds awfully like the express train polka. You hear those purr of the international trains' whistles and things. I'll check it out. I've got several Strauss CDs, and some of them have got all German titles to the pieces, and some of them have got English titles, so I shall do a bit of cross-referencing there. That summer in Great Yarmouth, the weather was hot and sunny for most of the time. In fact, sometimes it was almost too hot for comfort, especially with small children. But however, there was one occasion when we had a sudden torrential rainstorm. It seemed to come out of nowhere, really. One minute the sun was shining. The next, the sky was just one huge black cloud. And then the skies opened. We were absolutely soaked in seconds. And like everyone else who'd been enjoying the sunshine, we looked for shelter until the rain stopped. Managed to find a shop doorway. Once the rain stopped, it was time to head home. Unfortunately, the downpour had coincided with high tide, and it caused some flooding. There was a hill down and up the other side on our route home. It was just a small dip in the road. But the flood water there, well, we grown-ups were up to our knees. My son was nearly up to his middle. And my daughter, well, we thought to pick her up because she was rather small at 2 years old. But the fire service were there dealing with the situation, and one of the firemen swooped Erica up in his arms and carried her through the flood. Oh, she was thrilled. Oh, it made her day. My son was rather disgusted that he only got a carry from his dad. Whoever said life was fair? Oh, well. If only there'd been a spare fireman, maybe he'd have got a fireman's lift. But there wasn't, so he didn't. Poor old Dave. Never mind. I was thinking that there was all this mission round the moon recently from the American astronauts, and I was browsing through my Bradford School's poetry anthology the other day, and I came across this, and I thought it was rather nice. It's written by Irfan Ali, who was 12, and it says Traveller in Space. I went to the planet Mars. I didn't enjoy it. I went to Pluto. Too cold. I went to Jupiter. Much too big. I went to Saturn. But it was all too bumpy, all stones and rocks. I went to Venus, and I nearly drowned, but I survived. I went to Uranus, and nearly crashed in all the fog. I went to Neptune. I felt so lonely. No one to play with. Didn't enjoy it. I went to Mercury. Very hot. I was going to roast. That's how hot it got. In the end, I gave up. Earth was best for me, so I returned in time for tea. There we are. That's Irfan Ali's idea of travel in space. Nice little poem, that. Well, as ever, the clock has ticked. Time for me to say farewell. Cheerio. And as usual, here's Django to play us out. Don't forget to shine.

0: Jesse and Falkirk sponsors tonight's programmes. 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
1: Welcome to Two's Company. I'm Les Peckham, and I hope you will join me for half an hour of recordings that all feature duets.

Judy Holliday together with Sidney Chaplin and a vocal chorus on their lively recording of Hello, Hello There. Welcome to another selection of duets, which I hope you will enjoy. Here's Bing Crosby together with Louis Armstrong, and they're both at the Jazz Band Ball.

Bing Crosby, of course, and the great Louis Armstrong, and At the Jazz Band Ball. Here's a nice song from Joe Stafford in duet with Nelson Eddy. They're going to sing With These Hands.

With These Hands, sung by Joe Stafford in duet with Nelson Eddy. Debbie Reynolds now, in duet with Carlton Carpenter. They've got a problem with their car, because he'd have to keep getting out and get under with his automobile.

0: Johnny?
1: Yeah?
0: How fast are we going?
1: Well, she's doing almost 20 miles an hour. Why?
0: The breeze is making me cold. Put your arm around me, Johnny.
1: Well, golly, I wouldn't dare.
0: Why not?
1: Well, do you realize what would happen if I took my hands off the wheel?
0: Let's see.
1: Okay. I told you.
2: He'd have-

0: Debbie Reynolds and Carlton Carpenter. And he had to get under, get out and get under. Doris Day and Robert Goulet now, and Anything You Can Do.
1: Anything you can do, I can do better. I can do anything better than you.
2: No, you can't.
1: Yes, I can.
2: No, you can't.
1: Yes, I can.
2: No, you can't.
1: Yes, I can. Yes, I can.
2: Anything you can be, I can be greater. Sooner or later, I'm greater than you.
1: No, you're not.
2: Yes, I am.
1: No, you're not.
2: Yes, I am.
1: No, you're not.
2: Yes, I am. Yes, I am. I can shoot a partridge with a single cartridge.
1: I can get a sparrow with a bow and arrow.
2: I can live on bread and cheese.
1: And only on that?
2: Yeah.
1: So can a rat.
2: Any note you can reach, I can go higher.
1: I can sing anything higher than you.
2: No, you can't.
1: Yes, I can.
2: No, you can't.
1: Yes, I can.
2: No, you

0: I can buy cheaper. I can buy anything cheaper than you.
1: 50 cents?
0: 40 cents.
1: 30 cents.
0: 20 cents.
1: No, you can't.
0: Yes, I can. Yes, I can.
1: Anything you can say, I can say softer.
0: I can say anything softer than you.
1: No, you can't.
0: Yes, I can.
1: No, you can't.
0: Yes, I can.
1: No, you can't.
0: Yes, I can. Yes, I can.
1: I can drink my liquor faster than a flicker.
0: I can drink it quicker and get even sicker.
1: I can open any safe
0: without being caught.
1: Sure.
0: That's what I thought, you crook.
1: Any note you can hold, I can hold longer.
0: I can hold any note longer than you.
1: No, you can't.
0: Yes, I can.
1: No, you can't.
0: Yes, I can.
1: No, you can't.
0: Yes, I can.

0: can wear better. In what you wear, I'd look better than you.
1: In my coat.
0: In your vest.
1: In my shoes.
0: In your hat.
1: No, you can't.
0: Yes, I can. Yes, I can.
1: Anything you can say, I can say faster.
0: I can say anything faster than you.
1: No, you can't.
0: Yes, I can.
1: No, you can't.
0: Yes, I can.
1: No, you can't.
0: Yes, I can. Yes, I can.
1: I can jump a hurdle.
0: I can wear a girdle.
1: I can knit a sweater.
0: I can fill it better.
1: I can do most anything.
0: Can you bake a pie?
1: No.
0: Neither can I.
1: Any note you can sing, I can sing sweeter.
0: I can sing.

Anything You Can Do, an argument between Doris Day and Robert Goulet. You're listening to Two's Company. Hope you're enjoying today's selection of duets. And here's one of the hit recordings from Don and Phil, the Everly Brothers. It's their recording of Wake Up, Little Susie.

Don and Phil, the Everly Brothers, and their hit recording of Wake Up Little Susie. I like the duets that were recorded between Rosemary Clooney and Guy Mitchell. Here's one of them. Backed by the Percy Faith Orchestra, Rosemary Clooney and Guy Mitchell sing Marrying for Love.

0: Marrying for Love, a nice duet sung by Rosemary Clooney in duet with Guy Mitchell. And the nice orchestral backing was provided by Percy Faith and his orchestra. Here's Teresa Brewer and Don Cornell now, and they're asking, what happened to the music?
1: What happened

Teresa Brewer together with Don Cornell and What Happened to the Music. Just time for one more duet on today's programme. It's from Vic Damone together with Patti Page. And Say Something Sweet to Your Sweetheart.

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0: Say Something Sweet to Your Sweetheart, sung there by Vic Damone in duet with Patti Page. And you've been listening to Two's Company. I'm Les Peckham. I'd be delighted if you would join me at the same time next week when I have another selection of duets. Bye for now.
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We started on Music Maestro, please, with the Bell Sisters and June Knight. Here's Rosemary Clooney and Why Don't You Love Me? More music, more memory.

There we heard Evelyn Knight and Snowflakes. Here's Frankie Lane and I'm Gonna Live Till I Die, playing you music from the golden era on Music Maestro, please.

0: Music and Memories, Music Maestro, please, with Bill Kenny. It's No Secret, with A Penny a Kiss and Tony Martin.
1: A penny a kiss, a penny a hug. 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
0: Well, this one's for free.
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Billy Eckstine and George Shearing, and You're Driving Me Crazy. 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

No, honey, I never wanted our plans to come to a final conclusion. And I just want you to know another thing. I'd be willing to try the whole thing over again.

That's Gordon McRae and Use Your Imagination. Well, my final tune is from Nat King Cole and I'm Hurting. You've been listening to David Goffrey on Music Maestro, Please.

Thank you for your company. You've been listening to Music Maestro Please here on Angel Radio with myself, David Goffrey. I'll leave you with my signature tune from Flanagan and Allen and Music Maestro Please. Until we meet again, this is David Goffrey signing off on Angel Radio.

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May God bless you and give you peace.

0: Angel Through the Night has been sponsored by Jessie in Falkirk in memory of her husband, Stuart. 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

0: And Frank Sinatra brings this Music Box to a close, where you heard Move Over Darling by Doris Day, followed by The Gypsy by Dorothy Squires, then The Drifters Up on the Roof, followed by That's How Heartaches Are Made, sung by Dusty Springfield, then I'm Always True to You in My Fashion by Ella Fitzgerald, followed by Vanity Fair, performed by Ernest Tomlinson and the RTE Concert Orchestra. Then we had the Everly Brothers with Till I Kissed You and Sometimes I'm Happy by the Four Freshmen. That was followed by Istanbul by the Four Lads and finally The Coffee Song with Frank Sinatra. This Music Box was sponsored by Jenny in Hailing Island and you're listening to Angel Radio.
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Good morning, Angel Radio listeners. You are here with me, Jackie, for 25 minutes of good morning cheer. The quote for the day is, "The greatest joys of life are happy memories." Memories of 1959 and the 60s is floating in the air today. Now, most houses now had a refrigerator and a cooker. People could buy sliced bread for 5p. Cocoa Pops were launched. Iced lollies and iced sticks became very popular. And the Beatles dominated the charts. And there were many other artists climbing the charts as well, especially Cliff Richard and his record of Living Doll. It was the top-selling single in 1959.

Cliff Richard, Living Doll. In 1960, Elvis Presley dominated the charts. However, Anthony Newley, an English actor and songwriter known as a latter-day Al Johnson, recorded Why and became a number six hit.

Anthony Newley, Why. An easy-to-listen record by Tommy Steele in 1959 called Little White Bull peaked at number 6 in the charts and was featured in the film Tommy the Toreador. Steele's royalties from the single's sales were donated to the Variety Club of Great Britain Fund for Cancer Research Unit for Children.

0: it's a white little ball. It's quite possible that it might be the ball that's the best in Spain.
1: Tommy Steele, Little White Ball. The swinging 60s is associated with the birth of British pop music and fashion. In 1964, the Kinks were topping the hit parade.

Berry, The Crying Game. In 1960, Doc Martin boots were popular and Adam Faith recorded Poor Me, which reached number one in the single charts.

Adam Faith. Poor me. In 1961, Scalextrix was marketed, and in 1962, the first audio cassettes were invented, and Helen Shapiro recorded Walking Back to Happiness.

Helen Shapiro, Walking Back to Happiness. In 1965, the Monkees were conceived in a fictional band for the sitcom The Monkees for television. However, Petula Clark was gaining international success and released Don't Sleep in the Subway in 1967, which was nominated for a Grammy Award.

Tula Clark, Don't Sleep on the Subway. And finally, our last record for today's Good Morning programme. In 1966, the first intercity train was introduced, which ran using electricity, making journeys much quieter and cleaner. The first supermarket was opened. Now you could buy all your food from one store. Mini skirts were all the rage, and Chris Farlow, an English rock, blues and soul singer, best known for his hit single Out of Time, written by Mick Jagger and Keith Richards, rose to number one in the UK singles charts.

0: Chris Farlow, Out of Time. Don't forget the quote for the day. The greatest joys of life are happy memories. Have a great day. Until next time, goodbye.
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0: with me.
1: Didn't you just love that, man? Wonderful Norman Wisdom. Two songs from him to get us underway on breakfast this morning. Don't laugh at me because I'm a fool. And Once in Love with Amy from 1952. It is the 12th of June, 2025. This is Marky Boy in the chair. Not just for your bustle, but for your late breakfast. And again this afternoon, yes, it is a Ross FM day.
2: It's so important to make someone happy, make just one someone happy.

Wonderful. Nice to hear that one again. Jimmy Durante and Make Someone Happy. Lovely to have you company this morning. Warm welcome to the bustle. Thanks for sharing another breakfast with me. Yes, it is Friday. Don't the weeks go quick? The 12th of June, 2026. And like I say, it's a bit of a Ross FM day. I'll be here after 9 o'clock with your late breakfast in for Candy, who's having a short holiday. And then, of course, later this afternoon, back with Josie. So, yeah. So three programmes you've got me today. Bless your hearts. It's going to be a struggle. I know. I know. Anyway, lovely to have you company. Usual bits and pieces to squeeze in between now and nine. I'll have your weather forecast for you. Quite a pleasant morning out there this morning. It's not raining. The sky is cloudy, but there is some blue sky out there, so it is nice this morning. I hope it's nice wherever you are this morning. I'll also, of course, have your What's On diary to let you know what events are happening in and around the area. And a little bit later, obviously, because I'm doing late breakfast, I will give you your programme schedule to let you know where your favourite presenters and your favourite programmes are throughout this Friday. It is lovely to have your company. Stay till, well, 10:30 now, I suppose. Let's say a very good morning to Linda and Ken listening in Hemel Hempstead. Asked us to play this before 8:30.

Billy Fury, 1964 and I Will. And before that, especially for Linda and Ken listening in Hemel Hempstead this morning, hope you guys are well. There was the Cascades and Dreaming. We'll do the weather in just a bit after the Bachelors.

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1: Oh, wonderful bachelors. Don't just love that. And Diane. Thank you to Jackie and Marcus for sponsoring our Angel Radio weather. Here's today's weather for the 12th of June, 2026. Sunrise this morning, that was at 4:50. Well, today it's going to be breezy. It's going to be fairly cloudy, possibly bringing the odd shower or two, although there will also be some sunny spells as well. Temperature today, mid-morning, 17 degrees centigrade, 63 Fahrenheit, rising to 19, that's 66 this afternoon. Your high tide at Portsmouth, that's at 9:25 this morning, and again at 9:55 tonight, with a sunset at 17 minutes past 9. Overnight weather, dry and breezy with some patchy clouds, a temperature of 13 degrees centigrade, 55 Fahrenheit, and it's a waning crescent moon tonight. Saturday morning's going to see any patchy clouds soon dissipate to leave us lots of sunshine. Oh yes. Mid-morning temperature tomorrow of 17, that's 63, rising to 19, very much like today's 66 tomorrow afternoon. So Sunday and Monday then, it's going to start to feel warmer than previous days, and the early morning cloud will soon be replaced by sunshine. Tuesday though looks like being warm, dull and breezy. Weather's on the turn then.
0: Thanks go to Jackie and Marcus of Westminster, London for sponsoring today's weather forecast on Angel Radio.

Oh, we played that especially for Chris in Waterlooville this morning. Morning, Chris. She's off on holiday. She's going away for 4 days. She's got her suitcase packed, she said, with all different clothes, winter, summer, spring and the autumn. She just doesn't know what the weather's going to be like. I understand what you mean, Chris. But anyway, Chris said, any chance of playing Perry Como and if they made me a king? Yeah, of course we could. There he was, good old Perry. Chris, you have a fantastic 3 or 4 days. I think you said 4 days, wasn't it? Something like that, yeah. 4 days she's going to be away. Enjoy your time away, Chris, and look forward to your company when you get back. If you just joined us, very good morning to you. This is Mikey Boy in the chair till nine with your bustle on this Friday morning. Like I said earlier, the weeks do go quick. You sort of blink, and there it is.

There's a Beatles look, and I love her, and before that, Roy Orbison, and it's over. Oh, it's not over. Not till 3:30 this afternoon, because that's when you've got me till, apart from a little break between about 10:30 and 1 o'clock, bless your hearts. It is a Ross FM. Dave just joined us. Very good morning to you. Thanks for sharing another breakfast with me. See the World Cup started yesterday then. Yes, a whole month of football. England play next Wednesday. All sort of late evening games, around about 9 o'clock, obviously because they're playing in the US. But yes, Mexico got the World Cup underway. They won yesterday, so there we go. Yeah, whole month of football. Do you watch the World Cup at all?

0: Hearts on Diary is sponsored by David in leafy Shepherd's Bush, who is certainly no angel.
1: Simon Garfunkel we played specially for Dave Down Under, because back in 1966 he was on his way back from Australia, coming back to Maureen, who he later married, and they're still together now. What memories. Simon and Garfunkel's Homeward Bound, as he was back in 1966. Thank you to David for sponsoring our What's On Diary this morning. Got five events to tell you about, beginning with today and every Friday. 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Or they are available, of course, on the door. The musical director is Emily Christian and the accompanist is Michael Chamberlain. This coming Wednesday, the 17th of June, Harry Strutter's Hot 7 with Marlene Hill will be appearing at the Gosport Jazz Club in Gosport and Fareham Rugby Football Club in Dolphin Crescent. You do need to book by the previous Monday, and you can do that by giving them a ring on 023 92 429302, or just pop them an email or their web address, GJC Reserve, I'll get there, at gmail.com. 8 p.m. until 10:30 p.m. is that event. Guests are £12 and it's card payment only at the bar. This coming Wednesday, the 17th until 20th of June, the Humdrum Theatre present The Suspicions of Mr. Witcher. It's being held at the Spring Arts and Heritage Centre in East Street, Havant, from 7:30 p.m. with a Saturday matinee at 1:30. If you'd like more information, give them a ring on 023 92 472700. And from Wednesday the 17th until the 27th of June, HIADS, which is the Hailing Island Amateur Dramatic Society, present a comedy thriller, The Lady Vanishes. That's at the Station Theatre in Station Road, Hailing Island. 7:30 p.m. that one starts. If you'd like more information on that, give them a ring. 0333 666 3366. And there, my friends, is your diary.
0: The What's On Diary was sponsored by David in leafy Shepherd's Bush.
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1: Oh, wonderful breakfast puzzle triple play again this morning, courtesy of Carol in Cosham. Morning, Carol. Danny Williams and The Miracle of You. For Tony and Bognor, we played The Stargazers and Close the Door. And for Chris and Keith in North London, morning, guys. Hope you're well. Chuck Jackson and girls. Wonderful. We'll have another breakfast bustle triple play for you tomorrow morning, round about 8:30. I'd like to say a very good morning to Terry One in Portsmouth, to that young bird Thelma in Gosport, also to Veronica, Jill and Rick in Stanwell, Alan in Orpington. Morning, Alan. A very good morning to Syl listening in Romsey. Of course, Dave down under and his lovely wife Maureen. And of course, Dave, Carol in Cosham, Chris in Waterlooville, and Linda and Ken in Hemel Hempstead. They're my breakfast bustle MBBs, Marky's Breakfast Bunch this morning. Lovely to have your company. Here's the Drifters.

0: You?
1: Yeah, well, it would help if I pushed the right button. See, it got to that stage where I thought I needed to do the programme schedule, but of course I'm on now until 10:30, so there was no need for me to push that jingle for the programme schedule, and I do apologise. Anyway, we played the wonderful Drifters Under the Boardwalk, and there was Frank and Fly Me to the Moon. I wish I could listen to this programme, and then I'll know exactly what I said. Anyway, welcome.

absolutely love live radio, don't you? Everything and anything can go wrong. But there was Marvin Gaye. Look, how sweet it is to be loved by you, from 1964. That's it. You and I have shared bustle this morning, and hopefully you and I share the next hour and a half, because I'm back just after 9 o'clock, sitting in for Candice on the late breakfast. We'll have all the usual bits and pieces, requests, great music, and of course the quizzes as well. So you've got time to grab your pens, pencil and paper. To Thelma in Gosport and to Terry One in Portsmouth, although you haven't heard your request yet, they will be played in the next 90 minutes on the other side of nine. Join me then if you can. Hopefully the late breakfast will be better than this breakfast. We'll see. Anyway, I'll leave you with a bit of Beach Boys.

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5: 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I'm looking forward to hearing from you.
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Welcome to the other side of nine on this Friday morning, the 12th of June 2026. Lovely to have your company this morning. Hope I find you well. There was Cherry Stone from The Searchers, played that especially for Terry One in Portsmouth, and before that for Thelma and Gospel, Nat King Cole, and If I May. Lovely to have your company this morning. Stay if you can till 10:30. Marky Boy in for a holiday in Candy. She's back next week. If there's something we can play for you, absolute pleasure. As usual bits and pieces on our programme. Great music, your requests, and of course the quiz as well, courtesy of Drifter Dave. Thank you, Drifter Dave. 0800 014 1955. You can give us a call, 023 924 8188. You can pop me an email, mark@angelradio.uk. you can use those telephone numbers and that email to send your answers to the quiz this morning, which we'll do very, very shortly. I've got the lovely Janice in reception for me this morning. Yeah, she's brought in donuts. Yeah, so I've got coffee and the donuts, so I'm all right.

Another one from the searchers there, needles and pins. Absolutely love that. The only difference today is, of course, I'm not on YouTube. As Candice would be round about this time now. And you don't want to see me like this time of the morning, I can assure you. Got some requests left over from last week's show from the 5th of June. So I'll be playing them very shortly as well. I've got five left over from her show last week. So I'm going to play this one for Cheryl in Porchester, which is Candice's mum. Good morning, Candice's mum. I hope you're well this morning. This is for you, Fats Domino.

wonderful Fats Domino, a bit of rock and roll look for you for a Friday morning. And Blueberry Hill played that, especially for Candice's mum in Portchester this morning. Lovely to have your company. Angel Radio, Friday morning. This is Mikey Boy along with Janice through till 10:30 this morning with your late breakfast in for Candice. As I say, she's on holiday, bless her. But she will be back next week. We'll do the quiz, so grab your pens, pencils and paper. We'll do that very, very shortly. Talking earlier about our Janice made me a lovely cup of coffee and brought in some donuts as well. Absolutely gorgeous. One of my favourite donuts is apple, and you can't seem to get apple donuts anymore. Yeah, honestly, you can get raspberry and you get strawberry, but it's very difficult to get hold of apple donuts. I used to love them.

One of those requests that are left over from last week there was for Wendy in Norwich, Elvis and Just Tell Her Jim Said Hello. And before that, waltzing on Top of the World with Jim Reeves. Lovely to have your company this morning. Listen, it's going to be a Marky Boy donut hunt this morning. Thanks to Eddie on the Olloway, who says that if you go to Morrison's, you can pick up the apple donuts. Now, I've been in there a few times and haven't found them. But he also says, have you tried, Marky Boy, mango and passion fruit donuts? They're also in Morrison's. Can't say I have. But you know what Janice just said? Next week, it's mango and passion fruit donuts.

Every now and again, when I get about 5 or 10 minutes before I come on air, I like to go through our library. And I found that one this morning, Andy Williams and Once Upon a Time. Thought I'd give that an airing this morning. Glad I did. Good tune. Lovely. Peter in Birchington-on-Sea. Lovely to have your company this morning. This is a request left over from last week for you. Billy Joe Spears and Sing Me an Old-Fashioned Love Song.

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1: Don't go away and stay too long now. Listen to what I say. Don't go away and stay too long now. Listen to what I say. When you think everything's okay, the mice will play when the cat's away.

See, that's the question. Who put the squeeze on Eloise? That was Macy Skipper. We played that for Rolling Ray, listening in Totten, a request left over from last week, and for Peter in Birchington-on-Sea, Billy Joe Spears, yeehaw, and sing me an old-fashioned song. Angel Radio, Friday morning. This is your late breakfast with Marky Boy, along with our Janice. If there's something we can play for you this morning, all you need to do, give us a call on the usual numbers. You can pop me an email, mark@angelradio.uk. David in Shepherd's Bush. Good morning, David. This is for you from last week, Simon and Garfunkel.

Ah, oh, for Dave in Shepherd's Bush, Simon and Garfunkel, Flowers Never Bend with the Rain. Grab your pens, pencils and paper. Drifter Dave's quiz for this Friday afternoon. Friday morning. We started for this Friday morning. We'll be here shortly. After we played this from Dean Martin, you've got 2 minutes, 41 seconds to grab a pen, piece of paper and your finger poised to dial that number.

0: Drifter Dave from Wellow near the New Forest is pleased to sponsor the quiz on Candace's Late Breakfast Show.
1: Oh, thank you to Drifter Dave. There was, of course, the wonderful Dean Martin and Karina. Karina. OK, seven questions on the quiz this morning. So grab your pens, pencils and paper. Here comes quiz question number one. Part A, what was the title of Irish singer Johnny Logan's 1980 hit? And B, what was the song famous for? So question one then, part A, what was the title of Irish singer Johnny Logan's 1980 hit? And B, what was the song famous for? Question two, part A, what pop group holds the record for the longest gap between having a number one record? And B, what were those songs? So question two, part A, what pop group holds the record for the longest gap between having a number one record? And B, what were the songs? Question three, which UK singer had a hit in the 1950s with a white sports coat? Question four, what does a phlebotomist do? Question five, what fictional city is the setting for the series Casualty? Question six, which is the longest tramway along a coastline in the world? And number seven, in what sport is the term for and why? In what sport is the term for called and why? I'll read those questions out for you again, because that's the type of guy I am. Question one then of seven, part A, question one, what was the title of Irish singer Johnny Logan's 1980 hits? And B, what was the song famous for? Question two, part A, which pop group holds the record for the longest gap between having a number one record? And B, what were the songs? Question three, which UK singer had a hit in the 1950s with a white sports coat? Question four, what does a phlebotomist do? Question five, what fictional city is the setting for the series Casualty? Question six, which is the longest tramway along a coastline in the world? And question seven, in what sport is the term for called and why? Those are your seven questions, courtesy of Drifter Dave. Thank you very much indeed, Drifter Dave.
0: Candace's quiz was kindly sponsored by Drifter Dave from Wellow near the New Forest.

Oh, there you go. Wonderful stuff. Played that for Godfrey in Birmingham. Lovely to have your company. Cliffy Stone and his hometown Hepcats. And the last roundup, taking you back to 1957 with that one. Brilliant. And before that, for Thelma, that young bird Thelma over there in Gosport, the Bachelors, I wouldn't trade you for the world. Oh, you know that anyway. I'd like to say a very good morning to June, listening in Haven. She says, good morning, Mark. Enjoying the show. Thank you, June. She said, I just heard you mention apple donuts. She said, years ago, when I was a trainee hairdresser, I was always sent to the baker's to buy my favourite, apple and fresh cream donuts, or apple and fresh cream pastries. I remember them. She said, nowadays you cannot find them anywhere. Regards, June from Haven. I used to like the apple and cream horns as well. Do you remember them? The old golden pastry with the sugar. Oh, wonderful stuff. So, yeah, but I do remember the apple and fresh cream pastry. Don't remember the apple and fresh cream donuts, though. No, I don't remember that. You can get custard donuts, but I'm not a great lover of custard.

was Presley, and I got lucky. 0800 014 1955 023 924 8 1988 are the telephone numbers to send your answers to Drifter Dave's quiz this morning. You can email your answer mark@angelradio.uk. if you want me to read the questions again, please do let me know. It'd be an absolute pleasure. I'll say seven questions, two of them two parts and the rest just one. I'll read them out again in a minute anyway, because that's the type of guy I am. Let's say a very good morning to Tony listening in Bognor this morning.

0: Oh, good tune. Jerry and the Pacemakers, I'll be there. Play that especially for Vera in Emsworth this morning. Morning, Vera. Hope you're well. And good morning to Tony in Bognor, Max Bygraves and the Happy Wanderer. Angel Radio, Friday morning. It's Mark and Janice with you. Till 10.30 with your late breakfast. I'd like to say very good morning to Carol, listening in Northbourne this morning. I've got your Tommy Edwards coming up shortly. But let me just do a quick recap then of Drifter Dave's quiz.
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0: Okay, seven questions. Question one, part A. What was the title of Irish singer Johnny Logan's 1980 hit? Excuse me a minute. Bit of a frog in the throat there. And part B, what was the song famous for? Question two, part A. What pop group holds the record for the longest gap between having a number one record? And B, what were those songs? Question three, which UK singer had a hit in the 1950s with a white sports coat? Question four, what does the phlebotomist do? Question five, what fictional city is the setting for the series Casualty? Question six, which is the longest tramway along a coastline in the world? And question seven, in what sport is the term four called and why? Those are your questions this morning, courtesy of Drifter Dave, and we thank you very much indeed. If you know the answers and you fancy being on that list and getting your name and mention, 0800 014 1955 023 9248 1988. Pop us an email, mark@angelradio.uk. Good morning to Carol, as I say, in Northbourne. I was going to say Nutbourne, but it's Northbourne. Tommy Edwards.
2: Many a tear has to fall, but it's all in the game.

always remember the Marie Osmond version of that in the 70s. There was Anita Bryant, though, from 1960, and Paper Roses played that especially for Fred the Red. And for Carol in Northbourne, Tommy Edwards, wonderful. It's All in the Game. Good morning to Bill in Royston, to Chris listening in Bishop's Waltham, to Eric in Haverford West, John in Waterlooville, Roland Ray in Fareham, Tricia and Michael in Huntingdon. Lovely to have you company this morning. I hope you're both well. And Jenny on Hayling Island. God wants a bit of Walter Brennan. They're all coming up between now and 10:30 this morning. Fancy a bit of Motown?

Wherever you're listening to the program this morning, a very good morning to you. Thank you for your company. There was Diana Ross and the Supremes. And Where Did Our Love Go? Good morning to Bill, listening in Royston. Asked us to play this one from Johnny Kidd. What a classic.

I think one of the greatest intros to a song. That's that guitar bit. Wonderful. For Bill and Royston, Johnny Kidd and the Pirates, Shaking All Over. We've had a lot of listeners phoning in, having issues with Alexa and TuneIn this morning. The problem is that TuneIn we have no control over. 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Unfortunately, we've got no control over that. 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It is TuneIn. It's not our issue. It is TuneIn's. And we just got to allow them to sort it out. But thank you for letting us know anyway. 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Hello, so very good morning to Chris listening in Bishop's Waltham this morning. Asked us to play this from the Rolling Stones.

lot of Rolling Stones and Painted Black for Chris in Bishopswolf this morning. Thank you, Chris. Hope you're well. Going to go back now to 1928 and 1935 with these next two records. For Eric in Haverford West, a bit of Sam Lannin. And for Trisha and Michael in Huntington, a bit of Sam Brown. Oh, yeah.

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1: Oh, for Trisha and Michael in Huntington this morning, there was Sam Brown and the clouds will soon roll by. And before that, for Eric in Haverford, where Sam Lannin and She's a Great, Great Girl from 1928. Lovely. Pleasure to play those for you this morning. Here's today's programme schedule for Friday the 12th of June. Following me at 10.30, we've got the Hamborough Talking News. Les Peckham will be here at 10.45 with one of his shorts. Today is Mr. Bing Crosby. Oh, yes, sponsored by Jerry Oliver in Emsworth. Your lunchtime concert is at 11 o'clock, followed at 11.30 by some Hot Pipes with Steve Ashley, sponsored by David in Shepherd's Bush. Henry Turtle's got that tingle factor for you at midday, sponsored by Moppy in Purbrook with love. And then Ross FM part 3, third and final part this afternoon from 1 with At Your Request. Myself and Josie with you for your Friday afternoon requests and dedications, sponsored by Pussycat. Our thanks to Jim in Romsey for sponsoring DAB Dave's Let's Harmonise at 3.30. Fingers crossed our Rich will be here at 4 o'clock with some 4 o'clock rock. Rich wasn't too well last week, but we wish him well and hope he's here from 4. Sponsored by Jerry Oliver in Emsworth. Lynn from Sheffield, in memory of Trev, sponsors Simon's Moondog Boogie. Simon's here from 5. And Big Cole, Leslie with Pat on the phones, with the Big Cole Show live from 6, sponsored by David in Shepherd's Bush. Roger and Silla in Princeton, Iowa, sponsor Ted Nunn. He brings you Music Makers at 8. Bill Stilwell pops in at 9.30 to give you that thought for the week, before Ted takes you into a journey into melody at 9.35, sponsored by Nan's Angel in Bedhampton. Our nighttime programmes are all sponsored by Richard Palmer, and we thank him for that, beginning with Iris at 10 past 10. 1.55, we got Sing Something Simple. Peter Atkinson is here at 2.15, and Tony Lockwood is here at 5.20. DAB Dave's going to be all over the place at 6.35, just before Yvonne brings you the Good Morning programme for Saturday morning at 7.35, sponsored by Holger in Germany. Richard Palmer also sponsors tomorrow morning's Breakfast Bustle, that's with yours truly, from 8. And then Pete, yeah, old crosser, as he remembers the 60s from 9, sponsored by Bill and Stella on Hailing Islands. Thank you very much indeed. That's, my friends, is your programme scheduled today.
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0: then a baby, I want to try to give it. Oh, oh, was I hanging for no one-sided love affair? Well, fair exchange, affairs are no robbery, and the whole world will know that it's true. Understanding solves all problems, baby, that's what I'm telling you.
1: If you want to be hugged,
0: well, you got to hug me too. Oh, yeah,
1: if you want to be hugged,
0: baby, you got to hug me too. Oh, yeah, oh, was I hanging for no one-sided

0: Oh, wonderful. Marion Ryan, Love Me Forever from 1956. We played that for Tom and Sylve in Westin Supermare. Lovely to have your company this morning. Rolling Ray in Fairham, we played Elvis and One Sided Love Affair. For Jenny on Hailing Island, this is for you. A bit of comedy from Walter Brennan.
1: You know, folks, one night a spell back, I was woke up right in the middle of the night by the goddamnedest noises a body ever heard. It seemed to come from the kitchen, so I tipsy-toed down and I peeked through the door. Now, folks, you ain't gonna believe this. And I was cold sober, too. But my kitchen had been invaded by these little teeny-bitsy space mice. There was four of them. And they just looked right at me and, well, here's what they said.
2: Wow, there's a people. You are an Earthman people, ain't you, mister? I'm Speedy Space Mouse.
3: I'm Funky Space Mouse.
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5: 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Tell him your name, cousin.
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0: going to believe a word of this, but it's true. And I've seen it myself. No, they hung around just long enough to learn to rock and roll. They said they may come back again. They kind of dug this swinging place. You know, I thought I'd die when they said goodbye and went rocking into space.
1: Good old Walter Brennan, Space Mice. That was, we played that especially for Jenny on Hiding Islands. Pleasure to play that one for you. Let's do the answers then to Drifter Dave's quiz this morning.
2: Drifter Dave from Wellow near the New Forest is pleased to sponsor the quiz on Candace's Late Breakfast Show.
1: Yeah, okay. Question one, what was the title of Irish singer Johnny Logan's 1980 hit? It was called What's Another Year. And what was the song famous for? It won the Eurovision Song Contest in that year. What pop group holds the record for the longest gap between having a number one record? That was, of course, the Beatles. 54 years it was. And what were the songs? Ballad of John and Yoko and Now and Then. Which UK singer had a hit in the 1950s with a white sports coat? That was Terry Dean. What does a phlebotomist do? That takes blood for medical tests. Which fictional city is the setting for the series Casualty? That would be Holby. And which is the longest tramway along a coastline in the world? It is Coast Tram in Belgium. And in what sport is the term four called and why? It is golf, and it denotes a warning to spectators or players that a shot has been missed has been mishit and could be dangerous. So those were the answers we were looking for this morning. Eric in Haverford West, congratulations to you. Congratulations to David in Shepherd's Bush, Eddie on the Isle of Wight, Wendy in Norwich, Jenny on Hayling, and Alan in Orpington. Thank you very much indeed for joining in with the quiz this morning. Thank you to Drifter Dave.
2: Candace's quiz was kindly sponsored by Drifter Dave from Wellow near the New Forest.
1: Lovely stuff. And we'll have another quiz for you next Friday with Candace. Good morning to John listening in Waterlooville.

Wasn't that beautiful? Leroy Anderson and Forgotten Dreams for John in Waterlooville, and Janice tells me her husband, John, plays that on the piano. Just the first bit, over and over and over again. He'll get there in the end, bless him. Pleasure to play that one for you. That's it. You and I have shared a breakfast and a late one. And we've still got part three to go at 1 o'clock. Join me then for that, if you possibly can. My thanks to Janice for popping in and doing reception for me this morning. Thank you to all of you out there for your company this morning. I hope you've enjoyed it. As I say, Candice will be back next Friday at 9 o'clock, and she'll also be live on YouTube as well. Thank you to Drifter Dave for his quizzes. I'll see you at 1. Till then, God bless. Leave you with a little bit of Four Seasons with Frankie Valli and Ragdoll. Ta-ta.

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2: Hello, my name is Colin Headley, and I would like to introduce a short extract from the latest edition of the Haven't Talking News. 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That is Lee Park, Hayling Island, Emsworth, Rowlands Castle, Waterlooville, Cow Plain, Horndean and Purbrook, and is free of charge.
3: The following article was taken from the South Downs National Park website. South Downs Food Festival returns to Stanstead Park. The South Downs Food Festival returns to Stanstead Park on the weekend of the 6th and 7th of June 2026, bringing a spectacular weekend of food, drink and celebration, just in time for listeners to this edition of Haven't Talking News. Partnering with Chefs in Schools and raising funds for Rowan's Hospice, the festival champions the region's finest producers. Held in the stunning grounds of Stanstead Park Estate, the mansion provides a spectacular backdrop to the festival, which has become a highlight of the UK's culinary calendar. 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
3: Crackdown on dodgy shops involved in money laundering is welcomed. A national offensive targeting organised crime linked to barbershops, vape stores, mini marts and sweet shops involved in money laundering has been welcomed by local MPs. The Home Office has announced a £30 million crackdown with so-called dodgy shops facing raids, closure orders and cash seizures as part of a drive to clean up Britain's high streets. A new high street organised crime unit will coordinate action across policing, trading standards and government departments with more funding and extra officers. Amanda Martin, MP for Portsmouth North, said people want to feel safe and proud of their local high streets, and honest businesses should not be undercut by organised criminals operating in plain sight. For too long, criminal gangs have used rogue businesses to launder money, exploit workers, and bring crime into our communities. This crackdown sends a clear message that we are taking back our high streets, backing local businesses, and driving organised crime out of our communities. Stephen Morgan, MP for Portsmouth South, added, "For too long, rogue traders have taken advantage of loopholes and weak enforcement in our city. With this new crackdown, the government is getting on with the job of protecting Portsmouth's high streets." He continued, "Dodgy shops have not only damaged the reputation of our shopping streets, but also driven away families and shoppers. Portsmouth's shopping areas should not be overrun by fake shops and criminal activity, and should instead be vibrant places for families and communities." Andrew Goodacre, chief executive of the British Independent Retailers Association, said, "Honest, independent retailers play by the rules and pay their taxes. They cannot and should not have to compete with businesses that exist to launder money and evade their obligations." Helen Dickinson, chief executive of the British Retail Consortium, said stolen goods are commonly funneled through illicit supply chains and resold through unscrupulous businesses. This harms business, puts colleagues at risk, and pushes up prices for honest shoppers.
4: Popular coastal path behind Farlington Marshes set to close for 3 months. Langston Coastal Path is closed from now until September to repair damage to the sea wall caused by coastal erosion. A diversion is now in place along the top of Eastern Road and Havant Road, and pedestrian access will still be possible at the western entrance of Farlington Marshes. But the coastal path between Farlington Marshes car park off the Eastern Road roundabout and Chalk Dot Lake car park off Harts Farm Way, Havant, will be closed. Chalk Dot Lake car park will also be closed to the public for the duration of the works. Katerina Saradinova, head of scheme delivery for the South East region, said, "This is a beautiful location and our work will help protect the coastline, wildlife and surrounding environment for future generations. We understand the diversion route will lead visitors away from the scenic nature reserve, but these closures are essential to allow repairs to the seawall to be carried out safely. Unauthorised access could also disrupt the construction schedule." National Highways, who will be carrying out the work, said it has worked closely with coastal partners to schedule these works in a way that minimises disruption to local wildlife and habitats. This includes the timing of when they will be carried out. It explained that because Farlington Marshes is an environmentally important site for overwintering birds, construction had to be planned during the summer months to help avoid disturbance during the nesting period. For details of the footpath diversion route, visit the National Highways website, tinyurl.com/Y9YYJJ9B.
3: University of Portsmouth works alongside environmental agencies to put 20,000 native oysters back into harbour. Around 260 people played their part in a hugely significant project to prepare 20,000 native oysters for release into the harbour as part of a massive subtidal oyster reef restoration project. They helped clean and inspect the oysters before they were deployed onto a newly built reef in the harbour. The work forms part of the Solent Seascape project, a large-scale marine restoration scheme led by the Blue Marine Foundation, Chichester Harbour Conservancy and the University of Portsmouth's Institute of Marine Sciences. Volunteers took part in biosecurity days at the university's Marine Sciences Institute, where the oysters were scrubbed and checked for invasive species and disease before being transferred to the reef. Native oysters were once common across the area, and supported coastal communities through fishing and trade, with records of oyster harvesting in Chichester Harbour dating back to Roman Britain. Numbers in the Solent have fallen by around 96% over the last century because of overfishing, disease, invasive species, and poorer water quality. Dr. Luke Helmer from the Solent Seascape Project said, "By restoring oyster reefs at this scale, we're helping rebuild an ecosystem that supports biodiversity, improves water quality, and benefits coastal communities."
5: The following article was taken from Sussex Express. A dog named Indiana Bones helps other canines build confidence, and he needs a new home. The two-year-old beagle is in care at the RSPCA Sussex West Branch in Eartham after being found as a stray. Despite coming in from the streets as a stray and having a rough past, he has been given the crucial job of confidence builder for nervous canines at the rescue center. Staff pair him up with Shire dogs on walks, where his calm and sociable nature helps his fellow canines overcome their own fears. An RSPCA spokesperson said, "Indiana Bones is a gorgeous beagle who originally came to us through stray kennels, so sadly we don't know much about his past. He can be a little worried by certain noises and unfamiliar objects when he's out and about, but underneath that cautious side is a really lovely boy with a huge personality." The spokesperson continued, "He loves social strolls and plenty of sniffing opportunities, but one thing he does find very scary is traveling in cars, so we're hoping to find him a home where he can enjoy walks locally, at least while he builds confidence." For more information about Indiana Bones, call 01243-773-359 or visit tinyurl.com/BDDEJVHW.
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He'll fix your feet so you can walk your beat. 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

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The way he makes it pop, wop, wop. Just listen to him fan in the air with his hoppity, hippity, hippity, hoppity, hoppity, hippity, hop. He opens up his store when the clock strikes nine. He likes

Bing Crosby and the Chattanooga Shoeshine Boys, one of Bing Crosby's big 1950 hits. Bing Crosby, perhaps the major artist, certainly a major star from the 20th century. Movies, radio, television and records like this one from Bing Crosby, it's Nice Work If You Can Get It.

0: Bing Crosby and those riders in the sky. And today's Spotlight on the Star has featured Bing Crosby. I'm Les Peckham, many thanks for listening, and I hope that you'll join me the next time I turn the spotlight on a star. Bye for now.
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5: Hello and welcome to the Angel Radio Lunchtime Concert, a varied selection of popular classical music introduced by Pete Pittman. Those of you who were regular listeners to Pat Evans' much-missed Angel Radio programme On the Light Side will no doubt be familiar with the work and opinions of the English conductor Sir Thomas Beecham. Born into a rich industrial family in 1879, he began his conducting career in 1899. Something of a specialist in French music, he also championed the major works of Haydn, Schubert, Sibelius, and Mozart, whom he revered above all other composers. At the end of his concerts, Sir Thomas developed the habit of playing shorter, lighter pieces as encores, which he referred to as lollipops. In today's concert, we'll be listening to some of those Beecham lollipops. Here's the first of them, Chabrier's Espagna.

Sir Thomas Beecham conducting the London Philharmonic, an orchestra he founded in 1932 with Sir Malcolm Sargent in Emmanuel Chabrier's Rhapsody for Orchestra, España. In 1846, the French composer Hector Berlioz created a dramatic cantata, La Damnation de Faust, which included a ballet piece, Le Danse des Sylphes.

Berlioz's delightful Danse des Sylphes, conducted by Sir Thomas Beecham, this time with his own Royal Philharmonic Orchestra, which he founded in 1946. Another French lollipop now, with Sir Thomas performing the Berceuse from Fauré's Dolly Suite.

L'Orchestre National de France played the Berceuse from Fauré's Dolly Suite under the baton of the subject of today's concert, Sir Thomas Beecham. Now I wonder how many of you were, like me, transported back to the 1950s by that piece, with the words, "Are you sitting comfortably?" ringing in your ears. Our next Beecham lollipop is something a little more lively, with Emmanuel Chabrier's 1888 orchestral showpiece, Joyeuse Marche.

Sir Thomas Beecham with the Royal Philharmonic Orchestra again in Chabrier's Joyeuse Marche. In 1887, Gabriel Fauré wrote a piece for orchestra and optional chorus, which takes its rhythm and its name from the processional Spanish court dance, the pavane.

Fauré's Pavane in F-sharp minor, opus 50, was played there by l'Orchestre National de Radiodiffusion Française, conducted once again by Sir Thomas Beecham. Our last lollipop today is another showpiece for orchestra, the Toreadors from Bizet's opera, Carmen.

0: Sir Thomas Beecham, once again conducting l'Orchestre National de la Radiodiffusion Française in the Toreadors from Bizet's Carmen, brings to a close this short concert of Beecham Lollipops. I hope you can join me again soon for another lunchtime concert. Until then, from me, Pete Pittman, it's goodbye for now.
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2: Hello, my name is David Lanchbury. I'm a retired RAF officer, and I'm speaking to all the other ex-members of the Royal Air Force and Women's Royal Air Force out there who are listening. 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Today I'm a volunteer at the Bognor Regis branch of the RAF Association, and I'd like to extend a warm invitation to you to come and join us. 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
3: Hot Pipes is sponsored by David in leafy Shepherd's Bush, who is certainly no angel.

Pie. This is the weekly half-hour edition of Hot Pipes with me, Steve Ashley. And on today's show, I'm taking a trip across the Atlantic to the long-lost Paramount New York and to mostly the auditorium where it's designed by Jesse Crawford. It seems that the sound engineers only recorded the smaller broadcast studio organ in the 20s and 30s, and it appears that this track of the then-resident organist Don Baker playing the main Wurlitzer was made in the early 1940s.

The Continental, with Don Baker at the Paramount Wurlitzer, was reissued on a 1957 LP, but no mention was made on the cover notes as to its origin in the shellac era. As a contrast, here's the more intimate sound of the 21-unit studio organ, recorded in 1929 by the Paramount star resident artist Jesse Crawford, who along with his wife Helen was reported to be earning between $500 and $1,000 a week at a time when the average musician's salary was $75 to $125 weekly. That was star status indeed. From an album that I produced some 15 years ago, this is Jesse's A Precious Little Thing Called Love.

Jesse and Helen left the employ of the Paramount in 1933 after a contract dispute, and for 2 years the organ was silent. Reginald Fort then had a 10-week appearance and, on his departure, declining box office sales, sent the management scrambling for a full-time replacement, Don Baker, who stayed for 10 years. There was another 2 years or so of silence from the Wurlitzer before George Wright took his seat at the console.

The Birth of the Blues by De Silva, Brown and Henderson, recorded in 1950 by George Wright on the Auditorium Wurlitzer. That was taken from an LP that wasn't released by King Records until 1957, obviously cashing in on George's newfound popularity from his hi-fi label releases. George stayed at the Paramount until sometime in 1951, when the lure of his native West Coast was just too strong, and with those bitter New York winters, who could blame him? Another 2 years of silence followed until Bill Floyd took up the reins of resident, required to play whenever the Paramount staged a live show, which in those days was quite often. This is from a 1957 release, again, The King of Organs, published on the Cook label, a pioneer of the then-new stereo format. In Fidelity terms, as you'll hear, Have You Met Miss Jones was a major step up.

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1: Bill Floyd was the last resident at the ill-fated Paramount, which closed in 1964 to be gutted and turned into office space. Thankfully, the organ was recorded by several other artists before that dreadful end, including Radio City's Dick Liebert, taking a break from his day job. In possibly even better fidelity than the Cook releases, When It's Springtime in the Rockies was published on the Westminster label, which was better known for its classical repertoire.

apparently was a pianist who had been blind from birth, who, having mastered the piano, taught himself to play the Hammond and subsequently took on the challenge of recording the Paramount Wurlitzer. Or so says the album's liner notes. Perhaps I'm too cynical, having read so much nonsense on LP album covers from the 50s and 60s. Whoever Robert was, he made a fine recording of Bizet's Seguidilla from the opera Carmen.

Bob Wyatt was also unusual in that he was an African-American who played theatre pipes, and I can only think of a handful of other such artists. The album liner notes give nothing away of Bob's artistic background, and a web search just brings up the only album that he appears to have taped, which bears the unfortunate, rather naff title of The Happy Organ of Bob Wyatt. Thankfully, his playing is much better than the album title suggests. Here's the Johnny Burke and Bob Haggart number from 1939, What's New?

Last, but by no means least, on this programme of the Paramount New York Wurlitzer is this 1963 track, taken from the very last commercial recording made on the instrument before its removal and subsequent reinstallation in Wichita, Kansas. This is Ashley Miller from his Showtime album, released on the Command label, and the Lerner & Lowe classic, The Waltz at Maxim's.

glorious music from the 1958 film Gigi, The Waltz at Maxim's. Fortunately, the Paramount Wurlitzer lived on in the Century 2 Convention Hall in Wichita, Kansas, although I've read that the convention center may be pulled down to build something more modern. Nothing stops the march of time or real estate developers, does it? That brings me to the end of another edition of Hot Pipes. If you can't wait until next week for more of this great music, go to my website, hotpipes.eu, where you'll find lots of my older shows for listening at your convenience. Otherwise, until the same time next week, on this same station, this is Steve Ashley signing off. Thanks for your company today. Bye for now.

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1: Greetings, chums. It's time for that all things bright and beautiful entertainment spectacular, The Tingle Factor. And my name's Henry, Henry Turtle. Oh, and who's this I see? It's Hattie Jakes. It looks like she's lost something.
2: Hello. Are you on your own?
1: I am, Hattie. As always, accompanied by a nice Chelsea bun with a cherry on top and a pot of tea. No milk, thank you.
2: I've noticed you. You're a cheeky one, you are. I've been looking forward to meeting someone like you. You fascinate me, you. Quiet, dignified, reserved, good-looking.
1: Oh, Hattie, you are a naughty girl coming on the Tingle Factor and teasing me like that. And you look so flustered and in a hurry when you arrived. Do you have a problem?
3: Pubs are open. I've left my handbag behind.
2: Bye-bye, cheeky.
1: Oh, how we all love dear old Hattie, Tony Hancock and the gang. Well, let's get down to business. Let's explore all the things in life that make it worthwhile. Gossip, scandal, rumour, turtles, tittle-tattle, trivia, nostalgia, whimsy, hearsay, curtain twitching, and the occasional name drop. Kenneth Williams, what do you think about all this razzmatazz?
4: Get on with it!
5: Thank you.
1: Good old Kenneth Williams there. As ever, absolutely hilarious. Okay, chums, for just under an hour, let's leave all your troubles and worries and ailments outside. Inside the Tingle Factor, everything is beautiful.
6: What a load of rubbish. Buffoon. I've never heard such unadulterated codswallop in my life.
1: As usual, most encouraging. Thank you, Anthony. Do you mind if I carry on?
6: Oh, very well. Make it quick and keep it clean.
1: Will do my best, sir.

0: Ah, good morning, postman.
1: Morning. Merry Christmas.
0: Merry what?
1: Christmas.
0: Bit late, aren't you?
1: Better late than never. Merry Christmas.
0: You've said that. What are you holding your hand out for?
1: What do you think?
0: You want me to shake it?
1: No, I don't. I want a tip.
0: How dare you? How dare you come knocking on doors so long after Christmas asking for gratuities?
1: It's not my fault. It's the first time we've opened the door since November the 29th.
0: Well, you're too late. I've given out all my Christmas boxes. Now, kindly give me my post and remove your great plates off me foot scraper.
1: All right, here you are.
0: Thank you. Good day.
1: Skinflint. I'd make the most of those letters.
0: Oh.
1: And the last ones you'll get off me that are readable.
0: Oh, all right. I'll have to see about him. I'll have a stiff spring put on my letterbox next week. I'll have his fingers, all right. Let's see now. Hello, hello. What's this? A letter postmarked Greystones, Wiltshire. Greystones. Who do I know in Greystones?
2: Well, open it. Perhaps there's something in the envelope.
0: Of course, Greystones, my old school.
2: Greystones?
0: Yes, the finest public school in the country. I was there for 7 years.
2: I had no idea you were a public school boy, Tub.
0: What? Oh, my gosh. Yaroo, Lego. Yes. Oh, yes. Yes.
2: What does this letter say?
0: Let's see. Here it's from old Ding Dong.
2: Who?
0: Dr. Clanger, our headmaster. A gentleman and a scholar, William. A gentleman and a scholar. Classical education, of course. He says it's speech day next week and they've decided to have an old boys' reunion. And would I like to go? Oh, it'll be wonderful to renew old acquaintances after all these years.

0: Take that blazer off. You look stupid in it.
1: Stupid? The girls didn't think so in the old days. Out with me white flannels and me straw hat, punting down the River Cam of a summer's afternoon. A beautiful girl in a crinoline, a big picture hat, and a little fluffy white parasol, smiling softly at me, poling her way down the river for all she was worth.
2: Anybody home?
1: Hello, Sid, come in.
2: God, blimey.
1: What's the matter?
2: What have you got that roll of lino wrapped round you for?
1: This is my school blazer.
2: Looks like a colour chart from a paint firm.
1: If you must know, thank you very much. If you must know, it's for the old boys' reunion next week. I've been invited down.
2: Don't tell me you're going.
1: Of course I'm going.
2: You must be off your chump. So you're going to meet all the boys you went to school with and grew up with, eh?
1: Of course, I'm looking forward to meeting them all again.
2: Well, they're probably all bankers and stockbrokers, big businessmen, cabinet ministers now.
1: Well?
2: Well, you'll be the only failure there.
1: I suppose I... What do you mean, failure? I've made me mark in my chosen profession.
2: You got your name up on a board outside the windmill. What weight's that going to carry?
1: I won't worry about that. What do you think they've invited me for?
2: Probably to show off to the pupils, as an example of what happens to little boys who are lazy.
0: Sid's right, Tub. You'd feel out of place amongst the sort of people you'll meet there. You'll be right out of your class.
1: But they were friends of mine. We were in the upper fifth together. We used to do prep together, play rugger together, and sleep in the same dorm.
3: Oh, yes.
1: Chaps don't forget those sort of things. We were chums, me and Spotty Chumley, and then there was Harry Wilkins and Scruffy Thompson.
2: All right, these boys, what are they doing now?
1: Well, Spotty Chumley, he's in the House of Lords. Harry Wilkins, he's an archbishop somewhere. Scruffy Thompson, he was British ambassador in Cairo.
2: Well, there you are, then. They're all respectable gentlemen these days. They won't want to know Fat Legs Hancock.
1: Who told you my nickname?
2: Well, what else could they call you? They won't talk to you. Red-nosed musical comic. Be very embarrassing for you. You stick with people in your own class, layabouts like us.
1: Yes. Yes, perhaps you're right. What a pity. What a pity. They'd probably have asked me to hand out the prizes.
2: What prizes?
1: Prizes for the best pupils, you know, the old usual stuff. Silver cups, gold watches.
2: Yeah, you better sew the buttons on your blazer, boy. You want to look smart for that prize, dearie.
4: The continuing madcap world of Mr. Anthony St. John Hancock. Oh, boy. Well, before that, we had The Summer Wind from Frank Sinatra. That is so delightfully, deliciously lovely and divine. Just listen to the words. It's so summery fine. That was requested. Well, so many people requested that one. And the next one, which was from Joyce Grenfell. Oh, one of my top 10 all-time favourites, that track. I'm going to see you today. I hope you've experienced that feeling when you just can't wait to see somebody, perhaps that evening. Now then, it's that time, and again, it's a song that has had so many requests because it's Everly time, and its memories are made of this. And as you know, I'll play anything you ask, and all the songs on the programme today are requests. And if you want something played, it's Henry at henryturtle.co.uk. Leave your phone number, but you don't have to, and I'll ring you back. Now then, as I was saying, it's Everly time.

Oh, wasn't that just double delicious, chums? That was Songsational from that marvellous LP I'm always eulogising about. It's Heavenly Time. It was on Warner Brothers, their first one in 1960, and on that label. And I suspect Chet Atkins was playing a lot of the guitar parts on that track, and on most of the tracks on that superb album. Henry, stop flattering and move on. Yes. Okay, Morag, you're on. She got in touch with me at henry@henryturtle.co.uk. And I did ring her back. And she's on Drop the Coin right into the slot. You know what it's about, that big silver Garcia machine for my tables and plastic chairs. And in the corner, that jukebox banging out a great bottom end. Well, Jill said, Henry, I reckon you're an old romantic, and thank you for making me feel like a teenager again. I never miss your Tingle Factor show, and I hope life is treating you well, and that all is going tickety-boo for you. How many pills are you taking? Well, Morag, I'm afraid I'm not taking any. I have my regular medical, and it comes back normal, normal, normal, normal, normal, and I'm 82. And she says to me, I'm 83. I'm beginning to feel a bit more like my age now than I ever did before. I'm still able to be partly dragged by my dog on his almost regular walks. At least I can still get back up the hill near where my home is. Art Bridge, two garden clubs, charity shops and two other clubs keep me going, and eating out more than occasionally keep me going. I live in a one-bedroom bungalow converted from a workshop, while my daughter and her family have moved into my original house. I did hesitate when the idea was suggested, but I've never regretted it, and it's only a six-minute walk, flat walk that is, to Tesco's. Henry, could you play these summery records for me? They would take me back to the days when my dear husband was alive, and I can sit back as usual. I am in your Daydreamers and whatever it is club, Imaginers and Dreamers club, and I will wiggle my toes, have a glass of gin and tonic, take a mind excursion, as you say. And I loved it when you opened up with Hello My Handsome, because you say you come from Bude in Cornwall. What a lovely place. Hello My Handsome. What a lovely Cornish expression. Popping the shilling in the jukebox to you now, Morag, and thank you for a lovely email and conversation, and I'm so glad that you love Angel Radio.

0: Wow, what a fabulous choice.
1: Morag. I love Eleanor by the Turtles. And then, of course, we had California Girls from the Beach Boys and Dorian Gray. And I've Got You on My Mind. You say that was you and your husband's song when you were flirting and romancing and you had over 50 years of very happy of marriage. Well, all right, my handsome. Thank you for a lovely chat. Keep taking your walks to Tesco's, the dog down the hill and back up again, and being a member of all those marvellous clubs. Bridge. I've always wanted to play bridge, but never got the time to get round to it. Uh-oh, nice one, Morag. Thank you. Now, this is the part of the show for all you imaginers and dreamers out there. We imagine Elvis Presley as a young lad busying himself around Gladys and Vernon's home, while all the time that Bakelite valve-driven radio is pumping out pop, blues, jazz, country and western, gospel, every kind of music you can imagine. And we ask the question, did it influence him to record any of these songs in later life? Well, did it? Try this.

It was dark at night, but the shot was right. When I was trying to get to you. The Eagles were a successful R&B band from Washington, D.C. And Elvis Presley first recorded a cover of their Trying to Get to You 1954 single when he was recording for Sun in 1955. But it didn't see light of day till it was released on his first album in 1956. It was also the B-side of his 1957 hit recording here in the UK of Lordy, Miss Claudia. Elvis really revved it up. Let's have a listen. And especially to the guitar parts from Scotty Moore. I've been

0: But my way was dark at night. It would shine as bright as light when I was trying to get the earth.
1: Pre-fame Elvis there at Union Avenue in Memphis, recording for Sun Records in 1955, trying to get to you. And the wizardry on guitar from Scotty Moore. And Bill Black, there's only the three of them, and they said he turned his guitar off. So it was just his voice, a guitar and a bass. Wow. Next up, Anthony Hancock and the gang.
2: Well, another few minutes, we pull into Greystones.
3: I still don't see why you insisted on coming along, Sid. It's my old school.
2: Well, I wouldn't want you to feel alone down there. You might be glad of a bit of moral support and somebody to give you a hand with the prizes.
3: Well, it's very kind of you. I don't think you needed to bring six suitcases with you, though. We won't be staying down here all that long.
2: No, I don't know. I reckon about 10 minutes you'd see it through. Hello, train's slowing down.
3: We're arriving.
4: Excuse me, young sir. Are you for Greystone? I'm Perkins. I drive the horse and trap up to the school. Give me your cases and we'll set off. Cheer up, young sir. You'll soon settle down when you meet the other young gentleman.
3: What is Greystones like, Perkins?
4: Oh, it's a fine place, sir. Battles are won and lost on the playing fields of Greystones. So say the village girls.
2: Hey, tell me, where's the cups and the gold watches?
3: Later, Sid, later. There's plenty of time. Let's all look round. Let me drink in the memories. It all conjures of those spacious, halcyon days of yore.
5: What about the bird you used to go punting with on the river?
3: Bird?
5: Yeah, the old crow you used to be...
3: The old crow? Oh, Gladys. They were the days when I was in the upper fourth. 15 years old and in love for the first time. I carved our initials on the oak tree here. Where are we? Look, here it is. A.H. loves G.B. Gladys Biggs. I remember the day I carved that, 16 years ago. A.H. loves G.B. Here you are, Gladys. Proof of our eternal love, till clangor doth us part.
6: Oh, fat legs, you're so romantic.
3: Gladys, if you wish to carry on keeping company with me, don't call me fat legs.
6: But all the boys call you fat legs.
3: It's an unfortunate nickname I've acquired on account of me legs tend to swell up when me garters are too tight. I don't want the name to stick through life, so please call me by my correct name.
6: All right, then. Big feet. What are you going to do when you leave school?
3: Oh, I don't know. I might be prime minister, a great lawyer, famous surgeon, banker, international financier, archbishop. Will you wait for me, Gladys?
6: Why, where are you going?
3: Oh, Gladys, you're a provocative little minx. Do you know what I think I'm going to do?
6: What?
3: I think I'm going to kiss you.
6: Oh, no, you mustn't.
3: Yes, I must. Yes, I must. I think I shall kiss you like John Bowles kissed Mary Astor at the Flicks last night.
6: Oh, no, no, Gladys, it's madness. You'll be expelled if we're caught.
3: I don't care, my blood is up.
6: Oh, no, Gladys, you mustn't. No. Oh, I can see the reflection of Dr. Clanner's telescope from his study window.
7: Boy, who are you?
3: Hancock, sir, upper fourth.
7: Disgusting behaviour. Come to my study immediately.
3: Yes, sir.
7: Not you, the girl.

0: in a matter of moments. I've always had a soft spot for those sort of things that Cliff produces. As you know, we dig back into his back catalogue and find these absolute gems. Cliff and the Shadows there with A Matter of Moments from the 1964 movie A Wonderful Life. And it is, isn't it? So, over to Oliver's choice.
1: Well, I am partial to a idiosyncratic instrumentalist. Recently we had Willie Joe with his 7-foot unitar, which was quite something to behold. And this week I have a guitarist called Leroy Roy Buchanan, who had a slightly more low-key 1953 Telecaster, which he lovingly called Nancy. And he's seen as being quite ahead of his time, sort of quite a pyrotechnic blues guitarist, really. But Leroy Buchanan, he seemed to have invented distortion all by himself in the 1950s, wah-wah effects using the tone pedal on his guitar. And I'm going to play a piece called Mule Train Stomp, which is an adaptation of an old kind of Western song called The Mule Train, which he has reinvented in his futuristic guitar style. So this is Mule Train Stomp from 1961.

0: Well, believe it or not, that very fuzzy, distorted guitar comes from as early as 1961.
1: Mule Skinner Stomp got my feet tapping, I'll tell you, for nothing and for free. Hi, Tina.
2: Hello. Mule Train Stomp. I've seen quite a few requests on your emails for that. Wondered what it sounded like.
1: Yeah, people really have took to that when Oliver played it before, didn't they?
2: Can you do me a favour and clean my car on Sunday?
1: Well, will you help me?
2: Maybe.
1: If you do the bucket and sponge, I'll do the hose.
2: All right. Then, well, I think you got the easy bit, but OK. Bye.
3: Let's see what Tony's been up to in his escapades at Greystones Public School.
4: Great innings you played today, Hankers.
5: Sorry I let you all down getting out like that.
4: Ah, great Scott, man, you scored 273.
5: Yes, but it was only against Yorkshire.
4: You must be the greatest school captain Greystones has ever had, Hankers. Rugger, there's no one to touch you. I mean, look how you routed Wales last week. Rowing, you practically finished the course before they get their jolly boat in the water.
5: I'm lucky to have my health.
4: You're not just brawn, it's brains as well. Distinctions in everything you touch. This study is a mecca of literary discussion. Professors gathering here every evening just to listen to you.
5: Ah, it's just my sherry they like. Come in.
6: Good evening.
5: Good heavens, who are you, boy?
6: I'm your fag.
5: But lay down on the floor, I'll tread on you.
6: I know, don't be like that. Dr. Clanger said I was to be your fag.
5: What form are you in?
6: I'm in the first form.
5: How old are you?
6: 27.
5: How long have you been in the first form?
6: 16 years. Well, between you and me, I'm not very bright. Yeah. Go on, you try me out. Go on, ask me something.
5: All right, I will. I think perhaps you underestimate yourself. Now, what's 3 sixes?
6: 666.
5: Well, there's nothing wrong with that, is it? You didn't even have to think about it. When did Julius Caesar conquer Britain?
6: Well, I don't know, I wasn't there.
5: That's reasonable, that's quite reasonable. Of course you weren't. Neither was I. I can't understand it, why they haven't moved you up higher these last 15 years.
6: Well, I was stuck in my desk, you know. Of course you do when you grow. I only just got out. It's awkward, you know, being a first form, because they're all 10-year-olds, and they all talk about things like cowboys and Indians, cigarette cars and trains. I feel right out of it.
5: I can quite believe it.
6: I just sit there with my bricks

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New feature, very popular with you chums, I know. So, catch.

0: a lie. What I say?
1: Stars of the 78 RPM there. Firstly, we had Carol Gibbons and Isn't It Romantic from way back in 1932. And that was followed by a regular on the Tingle Factor, Mr. Fats Waller. And it's a sin to tell a lie. Mr. Anthony Hancock seems to be an expert on that. Two absolute crackers there, I'm sure you'll agree. And talking of crackers and lies, over to Mr. Hancock. He is absolutely crackers.
2: I'm a legend here, that's why they asked me down. Hello? Who's that being chased across the playing field?
3: Well, it's Sid.
4: Oh, now what's he done?
5: Come on, you two. The prize giving's been cancelled. We can just catch a last train if we're lucky.
2: We can't go now. I want to meet all my old school chums.
5: Well, yeah, they're right behind me. Here, you cop hold of the suitcase. I'm off. Ta-da.
6: Stop that man. He is a thief.
7: Dr. Klanger, after all these years.
6: An accomplice. You've got the suitcase. You thief.
7: I'm not a thief. Dr. Klanger, you remember me?
6: No, I've never seen you before. Police!
7: Yes, you have. I was here 20 years ago. Here, I'll roll up my trouser leg, there.
6: Fat Legs Hancock. Of course, now I place you. You scoundrel. I knew you'd come to no good, sneaking back after all these years just to steal the school trophies.
4: Hey, you can't talk like that to the greatest scholar and athlete you've ever had.
6: Scholar? Athlete? Him?
4: He was at Greystones for 7 years.
6: I know, and the worst school porter we've ever had. Bend over.
4: All right, allow me, Dr. Klanger.
7: No, Bill.
4: Come on.
7: Out.
4: I'm
7: going
4: to give it to you.
7: I remember now. I lost the pupil here. I got the school mixed up. Out. It was Greystones. Gray's Inn Road, LCC classes, I meant. Yaroo!
1: Naughty old Tony Hancock. Well, chums, that brings this edition of The Tingle Factor to a close. Thank you, Alan Galton and Ray Simpson, for your scripts, Tony Hancock, Patty Jakes, Bill Kerr, and, of course, Kenneth Williams. Not forgetting the devious Sydney Balmoral James. Now then, thanks for tuning in, chums. And if you want anything played on The Tingle Factor, it's henry@henryturtle.co.uk. Leave your phone number. 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Now, all that's left for me to do is to thank you for tuning in, chums, and I better put the cat out. Over and out. You know, it's a crazy world. That's all.
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11: Hello, it's Marcus Mills from Hampshire Constabulary. 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It's called Think Jessica. 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
12: Hello there, I'm Alan Burnett, and I'm proud to be chairman of Portsmouth Pensioners Association, also known as Pompey Pensioners. 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

0: dee dee dee, la hoo, it's Marky and I. I can't say me, because it doesn't rhyme, but it's got to be Marky and me to rhyme.
1: It has, it's got to be Marky and me, which is bad grammar, isn't it? Marky and me, it's Marky and I.
0: Yes, definitely.
1: Yes, I'll say where you come from there. How are you, mate?
0: Yes, I'm fine, thank you, glad to be here.
1: Friday.
0: Yes.
1: Again.
0: Friday, super. That week has flown by, hasn't it?
1: It only seems like...
0: Yes.
1: What? We were here last Friday. Yeah, you blink.
0: Yes.
1: And it's Friday
0: it's
1: again.
0: It's Friday again. Yeah. Where's that week gone?
1: Oh, I don't know.
0: It's flown by.
1: But it's the 12th of June, which means we're almost 2 weeks into June
0: halfway
1: already.
0: Halfway through the month, yes.
1: Yeah, Christmas is round the corner.
0: Oh, darn, that's miles away, thank goodness.
1: Oh, I love it. But I'm glad you're right. Have you had a good week?
0: Yes, it's flown by. Done all the things I wanted to do.
1: Good.
0: Mostly jobs at home to catch up with.
1: Yeah, we're still ploughing through bits and pieces at home. I just sort of look around and think this is never going to be completed.
0: No,
1: is it?
0: You think it is and it's now it's still there.
1: But it will. It will.
0: Yes.
1: Anyway, lovely to have you company.
0: And you, Mark. I look forward to it, as you know.
1: You are looking well.
0: Thank you. I try to.
1: Yeah.
0: I think doing Angel helps to keep you fit and well.
1: Doesn't it?
0: It's that happiness thing. It stays with you.
1: About 2.5 hours of escape, isn't it?
0: Yes, yes. And looking forward to it. Yeah. Not me, tweet, but you, sort of daily almost, isn't it?
1: Love it. Love it. Love what I do.
0: Yes.
1: Love what I do. Anyway, very good afternoon to all of you out there. Lovely to have your company this Friday afternoon. Thanks for inviting us into your homes to entertain you as much as you entertain us with all your lovely requests.
0: Yes, we love every one of them.
1: And we've got quite a few come in already.
0: And you amaze us, because sometimes we say, I haven't heard that for years.
1: Yeah, wonderful stuff. So we're hoping for another good Friday. I don't think we've ever had a bad Friday.
0: No, never.
1: So I don't know why I said that.
0: It's always great fun.
1: But, if you're listening out there and you fancy having a record or two played on the programme this afternoon, we can do that for you. After all, this is your programme. You choose that music that Josie and I play on a Friday from 1 till 3.30.
0: And we'll enjoy it with them.
1: Of course we do.
0: Everything, all your requests we enjoy too.
1: If there was only a webcam in here, you could see us singing along.
0: Hilarious.
1: When the microphone is down.
0: It's hilarious.
1: It's a karaoke Friday in this studio. If there is something we can play for you, absolute pleasure. 0800 014 1955 is the free phone number. You can call us on 023 9248 1988. You can even send us a lovely super duper email.
0: Oh yes, we love them, to Josie, Josie, at angelradio.uk.
1: There we go. Those are the ways to get your... special record on the air with us this afternoon. It's, as I say, it's lovely to have your company. We'll also have no doubt Graham in Lymington on the phone with his Friday afternoon quiz, where you could become one of
0: Graham's greats
1: just by getting the question correct and getting your name down on that list. All the good music as well that's coming our way. You've got our first request. Far away, Fruit.
0: That's just one of his nicknames for me. It's got a whole string of them. For Ross in Bedhampton. Oh, Ross, sorry, Russ in this little writing. I thought it was an O. Russ in Bedhampton. Hello, Russ. You'd like to hear Petula Clark and I Couldn't Live Without Your Love.
1: Oh, I know.

0: That was the lovely voice of Petula Clark. I couldn't live without your love, especially for you, Ross, in Bedhampton. Thank you, Ross.
1: Yes, thank you to Ross. He gets us underway musically this afternoon on this Friday with that one from Petula Clark. We thank him so much for that. Angel Radio, Friday afternoon. We're joined in reception this afternoon, not one, but two.
0: Yes, we're fortunate, aren't we?
1: Yeah, two, yes, which is our Chris and Christine.
0: Chris and Christine,
1: right. Yeah, joining us in reception. So they're there waiting to take your calls with your requests and dedications this afternoon.
0: They're working hard already, aren't they?
1: They are indeed. Thank you ever so much, as we do every Friday. Thank you for popping an email or two into us.
0: Oh, yes, we love them.
1: On a Friday afternoon, we really do love them. If you're going to send an email, as we always say, don't forget
0: the kisses. We thrive on the kisses.
1: All important. We're going to read as many as we can out throughout the afternoon. And once again, apologies if we don't get round to reading your email out live on air. But they are all read.
0: Definitely. And enjoyed.
1: Yes. So we'll do some more emails. Or should I say, we'll do some emails after I played this from Adam Faith. Mm.

0: wonderful stuff. That's Adam Faith. And what do you want?
1: The one and only Adam Faith. We couldn't help singing along to that one as well.
0: Just love the way he goes, baby.
1: Bye-bye. Brilliant. Yes, lovely.
0: Excellent. I was just saying to Josie Orfair, always remember Adam Faith in the TV series Budgie.
1: Yes.
0: And it hasn't been on TV for absolute years and years.
1: Yes, yes.
0: And I was flicking through the Sky channels the other night.
1: Oh, yes.
0: Rather late night. I was waiting for some washing to dry. And I was flicking through. And there's a TV channel called That's TV.
1: Oh, right.
0: And they were showing Budgie.
1: Oh, were they?
0: Oh, wonderful.
1: All came to life again.
0: Yeah, bless his heart. Good yes. old Adam Faith. He'll always be Budgie.
1: Yes, he had a style just of his own, didn't he?
0: Yes, he did.
1: He didn't copy anyone.
0: No, brilliant. Let's pop across to the emails, as promised. And thank you again for sending us an email or two. This one from Russ, of course, in Bedhampton,
1: yes.
0: Who sent his request at 10:35 this morning.
1: Well done, Russ. That's the way he catches us early.
0: He says, afternoon, everyone. Well, there's nothing like getting a request in early.
1: That's
0: so
1: exactly.
0: For Mark and Josie's programme this afternoon, it's for Russ in Bedhampton, and it's Dame Petula Clark singing, ooh, I Couldn't Live Without Your Love.
1: Yes.
0: Yeah, she's not a dame. She's not a dame yet.
1: No, almost.
0: She's been bypassed all the time.
1: Such
0: bless
1: a
0: her.
1: Shame.
0: I Couldn't Live Without Your Love. Thanks for bringing the sun and heat back. You and all the crew have a great weekend. Cheers, Russ. He sent us a few kisses as well.
1: Thank you, Russ.
0: Thank you,
1: good
0: Russ.
1: To hear from you, Russ. Thank you.
0: You have a good weekend as well. Here's our two friends from across the ponds.
1: Ooh.
0: Marianne and Luke.
1: Hello, Luke and Marianne. Good to hear from you both.
0: In Atlanta. Lovely to have your company. And thanks for what looks like 2,000 kisses there.
1: Thanks for kisses. Yeah. We love them.
0: I deserve everyone.
1: We survive on them, don't we?
0: Yeah. Hi from Marianne and Luke in Atlanta. The weather is really heating up over here and the humidity is very high.
1: Ooh.
0: Still, the sun is shining so we can keep working on our tan.
1: Oh, you're lucky to have tan.
0: They say jokingly.
1: Yes.
0: Nothing new here this week. We're doing some garden work, mowing, cleaning the flower beds, etc. We hope all is well with everyone at Angel, which there is.
1: Yes,
0: thank you very
1: thank
0: much.
1: You.
0: Can you please play anything from Doris Day? Best to all at Angel, Luke and Marianne.
1: Good to hear from you, Luke
0: lovely.
1: And Marianne.
0: It is. Lovely
1: thanks
0: to hear
1: for
0: from
1: all
0: you.
1: The info you
0: yeah.
1: send. Yes.
0: Glad you're okay over there. You stay safe.
1: Yes.
0: Good afternoon to our other two friends in Hemel Hempstead. I'm talking Linda and Ken.
1: Oh, hello, Linda and Ken.
0: Sent us about 200 kisses here.
1: Oh, thank you.
0: And says, hi, Mark and Josie. I do hope you are both well, which we are, aren't
1: yes,
0: we?
1: Yes, thanks.
0: It's Friday again, and I'm just back from a little shopping trip with Jo, her daughter.
1: Yes.
0: She is so kind and always such great company.
1: Oh.
0: Please, could you play Glen Campbell
1: ooh.
0: And You're My World.
1: Oh, we'll be singing along with that
0: you're
1: one.
0: You're my world, you're everything.
1: Well, I'll be singing. Mark will be making that awful noise over there.
0: Jealousy. She really is my world, and we are so lucky she lives near to us. Although I missed Mark's late breakfast earlier, I'm happy to be back to listen to you both this afternoon.
1: Oh, thank you.
0: Ken is having a garden day today.
1: Oh.
0: So he's busy cutting the lawns and reseeding some bald patches.
1: Lovely.
0: Take care, you two. Enjoy yourselves and have some laughs, which we will, won't we?
1: Yeah, thank you. We do. And you enjoy your afternoon.
0: Yeah, thanks so much. We love, as always, Linda and Ken in Hemel Hempstead. Thank you very much
1: thanks,
0: indeed.
1: Thanks, Linda and Ken.
0: Appreciate that. Here's the first of our Alans, Alan in Farnborough.
1: Oh, hi, Alan.
0: Sending his usual 200 kisses.
1: Oh, thank you for those kisses.
0: He says, good afternoon, Mark, Josie and the Friday team. I hope you're all well. I'd be grateful if you could please play The Shoddy Shoddy.
1: Oh.
0: By the Champs.
1: Don't think I know it.
0: I can't say I have.
1: I might when I hear it, but I don't know the title.
0: One of those songs that
1: you hear a title and it doesn't ring a bell, yes.
0: Thanks very much. Best wishes, Alan in Farnborough. Thank you, Alan.
1: Thanks, Alan.
0: And the other Alan, of course, our Alan in Orpington.
1: Yes, thank you, Alan in Orpington.
0: With about 200 kisses.
1: Oh, and the kisses.
0: He said, good afternoon, Mark and Josie, the goddess of the airwaves.
1: Thank you, kind sir.
0: I think he means me.
1: I think so. You've gone pink.
0: You know. Please, can you play Dean Martin, Shutters and Boards?
1: Oh.
0: I think that's from a country and western album.
1: Don't think I know that.
0: I hope you guys are well. I've been to Waitrose and got two nice bits of place for supper tonight.
1: Oh, my mouth's watering. I love place.
0: Have a great afternoon ahead on the wireless. Love you guys from Alan in Orpington. We love you too, Alan.
1: We love you. Lots of love to you.
0: Here's the boys' look. Boys Ryan and Gary.
1: Yes, hi Ryan and Gary.
0: They're working in Havant. They're literally, they say, a tennis ball throw from the studio.
1: Oh, right. right. So you're working hard then.
0: Sent us about 200 kisses there, if not more.
1: Thank you for the kisses. We love them.
0: Hope you're well, boys. This is Ida, Mark, Josie and the team. We hope that all is well down at Angel HQ. We wanted to begin our email by wishing Irvin from Featherstone all the best. His email about going into a residential home last week touched us all. Which is true, yeah.
1: Yes, he's gone
0: in now, bless his heart.
1: Yeah.
0: He said, we hope that he can still listen to the show one Friday, as well as sending in the one-off request too.
1: Yeah.
0: We think he even dedicated one of his requests to little Phoebe once. Yes, I think he did.
1: Remember that, yes.
0: So we'd like to say thanks, Irvin. All the best to you, mate. That's very kind of you, Ryan and Gary. This week, we've been floor-laying in Havant.
1: Oh.
0: Putting down luxury, rigid vinyl tiles.
1: Oh, I bet they look gorgeous.
0: Going through a whole flat, but, and I emphasise...
1: That's a tongue twister.
0: The word but. He said we had to do the whole thing in one. That's a long, busy day, isn't it?
1: Yes, wow.
0: In one.
1: You must be good at your job.
0: He said no stopping in doorways and separating the rooms, so it's been a bit of a challenge, especially considering nothing is built square.
1: Never is, is it?
0: And most of it is on an angle.
1: Oh, gosh.
0: Anyhow... We're glad to say we're now on the tidy up. Well done, boys.
1: Yeah, well done.
0: Well done. Could we please request Language of Love by John D. Loudermilk?
1: Oh, I love that.
0: Which is a UK number 11 hit from 1961-62.
1: Oh, I haven't heard that for a long time.
0: It's a great little sing-along tune.
1: Yes.
0: Perfect for the Mark and Josie show.
1: Yes, we'll be singing along then.
0: Looking forward to the weekend now. Young Gary... And Nanny Sarah.
1: Oh, yes.
0: Afternoon, Nanny Sarah.
1: Hi to you both.
0: Are off out for a spot of breakfast tomorrow at the garden centre.
1: Oh.
0: It's amazing how many garden centres have calves now,
1: yes.
0: Isn't it?
1: Yes. Yeah,
0: it does. They never used to, did they?
1: No.
0: Just go in there, get your plants and come out.
1: Yes.
0: Whilst Ryan is looking forward to some family time with Claire and little Phoebe.
1: Oh, that's sweet.
0: I think there's a Chinese in store tomorrow. But not sure of exact menu yet.
1: Sounds delish.
0: If Mark and Josie had to pick one specific Chinese dish, what would it be?
1: I don't know. I can't think off the top of my head. You tell me.
0: Mine would be... chicken chow mein.
1: Oh, chicken chow mein.
0: Or beef chow mein.
1: Oh, right.
0: Either that.
1: Chicken or beef, you don't mind either.
0: Yeah, chicken or beef curry as well.
1: Oh, right.
0: Egg fried rice.
1: Oh, curries. I used to love curries. Yeah. I haven't had one for a long, long time.
0: Yeah, that would be my choice, I think.
1: Yes.
0: Hope you all have a cracking weekend from Ryan and Gary working in Havant, a tennis ball's throw from the studio.
1: Oh,
0: cheers, boys.
1: Good to hear from you.
0: Yeah,
1: thank you.
0: Lovely. We'll get that on for you.
1: Yes.
0: We'll do some more emails shortly. Let's carry on with the music. Brooke Benton.
1: Ooh.

0: love that. What a voice that man had.
1: Yes.
0: Brooke Benton.
1: What a gift.
0: That's exactly how I sound in the shower.
1: Is it?
0: Yeah, like Brooke Benton.
1: That's only your opinion, not
0: Oh, you should hear it.
1: You'll have to record it one day.
0: I was going to say, you should see me singing in the shower, but... No,
1: thank you.
0: That'll put you right off for life.
1: Yeah, it would.
0: But Brooke Benton, that's what I sound like. Brooke Benton. In the shower. What a voice I've got. As the listeners know, every Friday I start singing.
1: They hear you, do they?
0: Yeah. They close their eyes. Yes. I start singing and they go, oh, that was Roy Orbison. Or that was Frankie Vaughan. Or, you know what I mean?
1: Yes. So they don't know who it is.
0: I spoil them, to be honest with
1: do
0: you.
1: Do you?
0: I spoil the listeners.
1: Oh, right. I see.
0: Not only have they got me on a Friday morning with breakfast... Yes. They had me again this morning on the late breakfast.
1: And now this afternoon.
0: And now this afternoon.
1: Yes.
0: Three times they've had me this morning.
1: I can't get away from you, can I?
0: I spoil them. That's what I do. Because they're lovely. They're lovely listeners.
1: Yeah, we're lucky to have lovely listeners.
0: We have, especially on a Friday afternoon. Mm. Oh, what I call my MBBs, Marky's Breakfast Bunch.
1: Bustle. Yeah, Bustle. No, not Breakfast Bustle.
0: Marky's Breakfast Bunch. Yes. They join me and then... Of course, this morning, this afternoon as well. Oh, it's lovely. But yeah, I'll spoil them.
1: That's good fans, isn't it?
0: Yeah, of course it is. Yeah. Anyway, I'd like to thank Graham in Lymington, who's been on the phone, and his lovely wife as well, Valerie. I just spoke to her on the phone.
1: Oh, hi. Hello to you both.
0: For the very first time. Graham informs me that it was a year ago today that he broke his hip.
1: Oh, and, wow.
0: Yeah,
1: year. Where's that year gone?
0: Oh, I don't know. I don't know. Mm. Yeah, he broke his hip and his pelvis, I remember.
1: Oh, dear.
0: Exactly a year ago.
1: Yes. Wow.
0: Unbelievable. Anyway, Graham, as always, sent his quiz question in today. And it's a good one. It's only one part, but it's a good one.
1: Oh, that's good.
0: So grab your pens, pencils and your paper. Get your finger poised to redial. Get the question correct. We'll put you down on that list. You could become one of...
1: Graham's great.
0: Graham's great. Fire away then, mate.
1: Oh, you're free now.
0: I'm always free.
1: No, I'll say no more. Zip my mouth. Marianne and Luke in Atlanta. Hello to you both. You'd love to hear Doris Day. And put them in a box and tie them up with a ribbon.

0: the superb voice of Doris Day, especially for Marianne and
1: Rich
0: Luke in Atlanta. Put them in a box, tie them up with a ribbon.
2: Lovely.
0: Throw them in the deep blue sea.
2: Throw them in the deep blue sea.
0: Yes, thank you so much, Luke and Marianne. That's superb.
2: You can put me in a box and tie me up with a ribbon.
0: I wouldn't throw you in the deep blue sea.
2: No.
0: Though. No. We'd just like to take a photo of you with the ribbon on.
2: Just, hey, listen, I can wear a black sack and still look good, baby.
0: Can you? All right.
2: When you've got a figure like this.
0: I'll bring a black sack in one day and we'll take a photo of you.
2: You won't
0: then.
2: Be disappointed. And neither will the listeners.
0: But I don't want any tears over there.
2: They'll take a look at that and go, do you know what? He was right.
0: He was right, yeah.
2: He has got a figure for a black
0: bag. And black does suit him.
2: It does, actually.
0: He's cheeky.
2: Doris Day, lovely. Doris,
0: beautiful voice.
2: Let's pop across to some more of the emails and say a very good afternoon to Jenny.
0: Hi, Jenny.
2: Jenny's on Hailing Island. She says, good afternoon, Josie and Mark. Hope you're both well. Could we please play Tommy Tucker and Return of the Teenage Queen?
0: Wow.
2: I think we can do that for you.
0: Yes, look forward to that.
2: Good afternoon to Tony, listening in Bognor.
0: Oh, hi, Tony.
2: Sent us about 500 kisses.
0: Oh, thank you.
2: Oh, no, he sent us about 200 kisses times 500.
0: Oh, goodness me, can you do a quick maths?
2: Yeah, I'll work that out. Hi, Josie and Mark. Please could you play The Happy Wanderer by The Stargazers? Never heard the Max Bygraves version before today. Still prefer The Stargazers.
0: Yes.
2: I played that this morning on breakfast.
0: What, Stargazers?
2: Max Bygraves.
0: Oh, right.
2: Yeah, I want to tell you a story.
0: Yes.
2: Yeah, that one. Many thanks, Tony and Bognor. Thank you, Tony.
0: Thanks, Tony.
2: Here's our two friends down there in Porchester.
0: Brian and Gary?
2: No, Margaret and Richard.
0: Oh, Margaret and Richard. Hi, Margaret and Richard.
2: Says, good afternoon, Josie and Mark. I hope you're both well today. Just having lunch salad sandwich with homemade bread.
0: Can't beat homemade bread. No, it's got flavour of its own.
2: Yeah. Love a salad sandwich.
0: Yes, it's healthy, isn't it?
2: Yeah. Could you play Man of the World? They're talking about me. What?
0: I didn't say a word. I just smiled.
2: Man of the World by Fleetwood Mac.
0: Yes.
2: A song about me.
0: Yes. What's
2: of course
0: the song?
2: Man of the World.
0: Yes.
2: Many thanks, Margaret and Richard in Porchester, and thanks for what looks like about 200 kisses.
0: Oh, there. Wow. Thank you.
2: Good afternoon to Carol, listening in Singleton this afternoon.
0: Hi, Carol.
2: Hope you're well, Carol. Thanks for your company. She says, hi, can I please request Ronnie Hilton and The Wonder of You?
0: Oh, yes. That's a good one. He sings that well.
2: That's a wonder.
0: I wonder why.
2: The wonder of me.
0: He's got the mirror out again, folks.
2: Sending 200 kisses each to you all.
0: Oh, thank you.
2: Thank you, Carol.
0: Yes, we'll enjoy those.
2: We'll get that on for you. Good afternoon to the two boys down there in Great Torrington.
0: That must be Brian and Gary.
2: No, it's Herbert and David.
0: Oh, Herbert and David.
2: What's up with you?
0: These two boys that go out together.
2: Good afternoon, Josie and Mark. Please, could you play the following? You were only fooling while I was falling in love.
0: Oh.
2: By Connie Francis.
0: Oh.
2: I can't say I've heard that one either.
0: No. We'll soon know when we hear it.
2: What a treat. Don't we have a treat on a Friday?
0: We do. We never know what's coming on. Oh, it's always a pleasant surprise.
2: Regard Herbert and David in Great Torrington. It's sunny down there with a temperature of 15 degrees.
0: Oh.
2: P.S. Sandwiches for tea today.
0: Oh.
2: Tuna mayo or bacon?
0: Oh, we've got a choice.
2: Yeah.
0: Oh, I could just eat a bacon sarnie. Bacon sarnie. I used to love bacon sarnies. Oh,
2: bacon and cheese sarnie.
0: Yeah, no, just bacon. Oh. With a little bit of tomato sauce on
2: brown
0: it. Just
2: for
0: a dash of tomato sauce on it.
2: Brown sauce for me.
0: Yeah.
2: On your breakfast.
0: Yeah, mine's got to be the tomato. Yes. Oh, I haven't had a tomato sandwich for ages.
2: Lovely.
0: Yes.
2: Thank you very much.
0: I'm going to make one now.
2: Ron and Gary. Or should I say just Ryan?
0: Oh, hi, Ryan.
2: Just popped us another email. It says, Mark, the man of a thousand voices. Marky boy, being that you are the man of a thousand voices, Ryan is wondering, can you do a vocal impression of all four members of the Beatles?
0: I'll spare you a try.
2: There's a challenge.
0: I don't want to suffer.
2: There is a challenge. Wonderful.
0: I love it.
2: I see. Well, the thing is, I can't do a Liverpool accent.
0: Oh, that's a shame.
2: So, you know, and they were from Liverpool.
0: Yes, you have to go to Liverpool and live for 6 months to learn how to do it.
2: Wonderful. Rod and Gary, thanks for that. Here's Cliff.

0: Oh, there you go, Cliff. And a song called I Don't Know Why I Love You.
1: Like I do.
0: But I do.
1: But I do.
0: Thank you very much indeed. Good old Cliff.
1: Little I am.
0: Good old Cliff.
1: Good old Cliff, yes.
0: Popping back to the... Oh, no, there's no more emails to come through yet. So I can't read any more emails. We're up to date.
1: Oh,
0: which
1: right.
0: is great.
1: Wow.
0: Excellent. It's all right. Okay.
1: Super duper.
0: So I'll pass you that.
1: Thank you.
0: And that's the next request. If you can read it out for us.
1: Yes. It's for Linda and Ken in Hempstead. Hello to you both. Glen Campbell, we'd like to hear You're My World.

0: that beautiful, lovely voice of Glen Campbell, You're My World, for Linda and Ken in Hemel Hempstead. Thank you so much for that.
1: Good cover version of Cilla Black's Definitely, You're My World,
0: yes,
1: wasn't it?
0: Beautiful.
1: Nice. I'd like to say a very good afternoon to Eddie listening on the Isle of Wight.
0: Hi, Eddie.
1: Who said, hopefully the donuts will be in next week for
0: ooh,
1: you.
0: Ooh.
1: Because I always said, this morning...
0: Yes.
1: One of my favourites, apple donuts, and you can't get them anywhere.
0: I've never had an apple donut.
1: But a few listeners phoned in and said, Morrison's do them. Oh, now, I've been down to Morrison's,
0: yes.
1: And they're either don't do a lot of them and they've sold out,
0: or they've
1: stopped doing them. But anyway, yeah, apple
0: donuts. I've never had an apple donut.
1: I've had an apple and cream
0: turnover. Oh, right.
1: And an apple and cream horn, you know, they do the pastry,
0: right.
1: Lovely. But yeah, I just fancied an apple donut.
0: Yes.
1: Anyway, Eddie on the Isle of Wight, apologies, you requested Vicky Carr and her version of Ain't No Mountain High Enough. Unfortunately, it's out of our time.
0: Oh, it's a just, is it? Just
1: yeah, it out. Was. It was, wasn't released till 1971.
0: Oh.
1: And it was released... on the 26th of May 1971.
0: Oh, right, that's a shame.
1: According to our records here,
0: yes.
1: Yeah. So, yeah.
0: That's a shame.
1: Apologies to Eddie on the Isle of Wight that we can't play your Vicky Carr because it's a couple of years out of date.
0: Yes, that's a shame, yes.
1: But it's always pay to play day.
0: Oh, yes, save it for pay to play.
1: And talking about pay to play day, we are in the mists of sorting one out.
0: Oh, good.
1: Possibly for July.
0: Oh, wonderful.
1: July.
0: That'll be good.
1: So watch this space, as they say.
0: Yes.
1: Lovely stuff. All right, let's do Graham and Limington's quiz question then, shall we, for this Friday afternoon, where you become one of...
0: Graham's Greats.
1: Going to play this first, which forms part of Graham and Limington's quiz question. It's Connie Francis.

0: Wonderful. Great version of that song from Connie Francis.
1: Yes.
0: Cold, Cold Heart.
1: What a superb voice she had.
0: Mm. Yeah, that forms part of Graham Limpton's quiz question. Now then, the question to go with that is, who was the original singer who wrote and recorded that song first?
1: Wow.
0: All right?
1: Yes.
0: So there we go. Connie Francis, Cold, Cold Heart. Who was the original singer who wrote and recorded that song?
1: Come on, you bright sparks.
0: If you know the answer and you fancy being on that list as one of...
1: Graham's great.
0: 0800 014 1955. Yeah, give us a call, 023 924 8 1988. You can give us an email.
1: Oh, yes, Sir Josie, Josie, at angelradio.uk.
0: And that is how you get your name down on the list. You can use those telephone numbers and that email to send your requests. There's still time.
1: Yes.
0: To get a request or two into us this Friday afternoon.
1: Yes, come on, you bright sparks.
0: As long as you're quick.
1: Yes.
0: As long as you're quick. So, yeah, so 0800 014 1955, 023 924 8 1988. Pop us an email. If you know who originally sang and recorded and wrote Cold, Cold Heart, which is great. And you could become one of
1: Graham's greats.

0: Oh, wonderful.
1: I like the ending of that. Ding.
0: Ding. Conway Twitty, that was.
1: Yes.
0: Guess what year?
1: Oh, gosh, no, I can't. 1950s.
0: It was towards the end of the 50s.
1: Oh, what was it, 57?
0: 1959.
1: Oh.
0: 1959. Oh, I'm sorry you got that wrong.
1: Yes, almost there. So there's a song for that.
0: So you can't go for the £1 million prize.
1: Oh, that's
0: sorry.
1: A shame. I think I survived.
0: But thank you anyway. I reckon I could be good on a game show.
1: Could
0: as
1: you?
0: A game show host, yeah.
1: Yes. Looking new you for the game.
0: You know what I mean? I could be a good game show host,
1: could
0: couldn't
1: you?
0: I?
1: Yes.
0: Who Wants to Be a Millionaire? I could do that. I could cover for Clarkson.
1: Yes.
0: If he wanted me to.
1: Oh, if he wanted you to. That's a big if.
0: You know, I could be on a game show. I could Wheel of Fortune.
1: Yes. It's easy.
0: Play your cards right.
1: And you could earn thousands.
0: Yeah. Good game. Play
1: yes.
0: your cards right.
1: Yeah, next.
0: Higher or lower. I think I'll be good. Yeah. All right, and I'll be good as a game show host.
1: Oh, do you have to apply then? See what they say.
0: No, they've got to come to me.
1: Have they?
0: Yeah.
1: Oh, I don't think they'll. I don't think that will happen.
0: All right, Nis. They listen to the programme.
1: Do they?
0: Yeah, they know talent when they see it.
1: So we've got to get that Marky boy.
0: Yeah, got to get that Marky boy on. Sign him up.
1: ASAP.
0: See, that now, I mean, I thought I was in for the Strictly job.
1: Did you?
0: Yeah, the presenting job.
1: Yes.
0: But they gave it to someone else.
1: Oh, that's a shame, all isn't right. it?
0: But...
1: Did you cry?
0: No. I'm thinking to myself, hang on, they'd be phoning me later.
1: Yes.
0: To be a contestant.
1: Right.
0: Oh, you should see me paso doble.
1: No, thank you.
0: It's not very pretty, I'm going to

0: Oh, I love that. Only 16.
1: Yes, we all remember it well.
0: Yeah, not so long for me. Maybe for you, but not for me. Craig Douglas, I was...
1: Sweet 16, going to church.
0: I was sweet 16.
1: Were you?
0: I bet. I'm still sweet now.
1: I can't say, I don't think you've ever been sweet.
0: I am sweet. You can get diabetes off of me. You really could.
1: Well, they could stay over there then.
0: That's how sweet I am.
1: See, he's, he's always selling himself, isn't he? Yes.
0: Oh, I don't need to sell myself.
1: It's a shame when you've got to sell yourself and somebody else doesn't do it for you.
0: They know which side their bread's buttered on.
1: Any more sayings from the 1920s?
0: Butter side up, look. Who just joined us? Very good afternoon. It is Friday afternoon. You can tell, can't you, it's Friday afternoon.
1: Because we're having fun.
0: Because the silliness is in the programme.
1: Yes, that's it.
0: The professional side is me. The silliness side.
1: That's the joke of the day.
0: It's Josie over there. Bless her. Listen, thanks to Alan in Farnborough. Also to the boys, Ryan and Gary. Alan in Orpington. Philip in North Chingford. Oh. Good afternoon, Philip. Tony in Bognor.
1: Wow.
0: Yeah.
1: They're all doing well.
0: They sent their answers into Graham's
1: quiz. Never perfect,
0: quiz,
1: are they?
0: I'm not saying.
1: Oh.
0: All will be revealed.
1: Oh, brilliant.
0: Towards the end of the programme. What's the next request then, mate?
1: Oh, thank you. I can have my one moment, can I?
0: Your precious moments.
1: Yes. There's a song about that too.
0: Yeah, precious moments.
1: We'll
0: yeah.
1: record that.
0: Yeah, thank you.
1: Alan in Orpington, the fabulous Dean Martin, and Shutters and Boards.

0: You know, super. Yeah. Alan Normanton, that was especially for you. Dean Martin and Shutters and Boards. Thank you for that, Alan.
1: Deep voice there at the end.
0: Yeah, beautiful, whose voice that was.
1: Boards.
0: Yes.
1: Brilliant.
0: Dear deep.
1: Listen, just been talking a few moments ago about me hosting a game show.
0: Oh, right, yes.
1: Yeah. And the boys, well, especially Ryan, says, Mark, we have your game show. It's called Guess Who I'm Trying to Sound Like Now. He said, ITV Primetime Saturday Night, you heard it here first, he says. Josie could be the co-host counting the scores.
0: Oh, yes.
1: A bit like Rachel Riley on Countdown.
0: I love it. You're so sharp and witty.
1: Oh, right. Brent. Guess Who I'm Trying to Sound Like Now. Good game, good game. Wonderful. Thanks very much indeed, Ryan.
0: Yeah, thanks, Ryan.
1: Yeah. You've got to patent that now, just in case they do a game show called...
0: A big copy, yes.
1: Yeah. Tell you what game show I'd like to do is that Stars in Your Eyes.
0: Oh, yes.
1: You know, where they go through the smoke and come out as somebody else.
0: Somebody else, yes.
1: Tonight, Marky Boy...
0: Surprise.
1: I'm going to be Connie Francis. Yes. And then they go in and come out...
0: Big surprise when he comes out.
1: Yeah, big surprise when he comes out dressed as... Dressed as Connie Francis. Wonderful stuff.
0: That's a sight worth seeing.
1: Yeah, brilliant. I could do that. Lovely stuff. Or coming out as Cher.
0: Yes, that'd be great.
1: Angel Radio, Friday afternoon. Lovely to have you company.

0: Oh, wonderful. Dion. And he's Belmont's, look. And I wonder why.
1: Yes.
0: Great stuff.
1: It is.
0: Now then, keep your requests and dedications coming in. We've still got time to get a request or two into us on the usual numbers, or pop us an email and we'll do the rest. So, yeah, we've got about 88 minutes, and I can squeeze in another couple
1: right
0: before we have to close the phone
1: so
0: lines.
1: So be quick.
0: So if you're sitting at home thinking, I'd like Marky Boy and Josie to play this record for me, now's the time to do it. Give us a call, 0800 014 1955. That's a free phone number. You can give us a call, 023 924 8188. Or you can send us an email.
1: Oh, yes, please, to Josie, J-O-S-I-E, at angelradio.uk.
0: There you go. Those are the ways to get your request
1: simple
0: on.
1: Simple as that.
0: Yeah.
1: Yes.
0: We've got two Chrises, Chris and Christine, in reception for us this afternoon. Give them a ring. They don't bite. They take your request and pass it on to us, and we'll play your request. As long as you're quick, between now and 3:30.
1: Yes, get those requests in. I've got the next request is for Alan in Farnborough. Hi, Alan. You've asked for the Champs and the Shoddy Shoddy.

0: Oh, sorry about that dead air there. I was just enjoying that.
1: It was brief, yeah, me too.
0: I was just waiting for something else to happen then.
1: And it didn't.
0: And it didn't, no.
1: Alan and Farnborough, that was for you, the Champs and the Shoddy Shoddy. Thank
0: the
1: you
0: shoddy,
1: for that, Alan.
0: Shoddy, yeah, lovely stuff.
1: Yes.
0: Angel Radio, Friday afternoon. It is Mark and Josie along with Chris and Christine as well. That's it for requests this afternoon.
1: Oh, dear, it's a sad bit.
0: Yeah, I know. Yeah, that's it. So yes. We've got enough now to get us through, and we thank you so much for all those requests that you've heard so far and those yet to come. I've just been going through the request slips. We've got quite a few Elvis.
1: Oh, hurrah.
0: We've got a couple of Connie Francis.
1: Oh.
0: We've got a Johnny Sandon.
1: Wow.
0: Ronnie Hilton.
1: Great mix.
0: Another one from Adam Faith.
1: Wow.
0: Tommy Edwards, Buddy Holly.
1: Gosh.
0: Wonderful Kiri Sekimoto.
1: Yes.
0: And Sukiyaki.
1: Yes.
0: Love that.
1: How lovely.
0: We've got a Cliff. We've got a Simon Burke. Beach Boys. A couple of Connie Francis, Tom Jones, Billie Holiday, Ella Fitzgerald.
1: And they've got some Elvis as well.
0: Great mix of music coming your way between now and 3:30. But as far as any more requests go, that's it. So thank you to each and every one of you for your company this afternoon.
1: Yes.
0: And even though you can't put a request in now, just sit back and relax.
1: Enjoy
0: what others have requested. And just next week... Get in there early,
1: get
0: baby.
1: Get in there nice and early. Be first at the gate.
0: Good afternoon to the boys working in Haven, just a stone throw away. Ryan and Gary.
1: Hi, Ryan and Gary.
0: Asked to play this one from John D. Loudermilk.
1: Ooh.

0: Oh, I like that. Doobie dee doo.
1: I've never seen you move so fast, Mark.
0: Doobie dee doo. Like I say, you should see my paso doble. But avoid me cha cha cha.
1: Yeah, I was going to say, yeah. There must be some avoidance.
0: Ryan and Gary, and me waltz. Two left feet I've got. Ryan and Gary working in heaven, that was for you. John D. Loudermilk and the language of love.
1: Of love.
0: Of love.
1: Next request is for you, Terry, in Portsmouth. And this comes via Christine, apparently. For Johnny Sandon, and I'll Be a Legend in My Time.

0: What a super deep voice he had. Absolutely. Johnny Sandon, I'll be a legend in my time, especially from Terry in Portsmouth via Christine.
1: Thank you very much.
0: Thank you very much, Terry.
1: Popping across to Hailing On and now say a very good afternoon to Jenny.
0: Hi, Jenny.
1: Jenny, lovely to have you company. Tommy Tucker for you and Return of the Teenage Queen.

0: Oh, good that is. Thanks to Jenny on Hayley Orland for that one. Tommy Tucker and the return of the Teenage Queen.
1: That was really good, wasn't it?
0: Was you ever a teenage queen?
1: No.
0: No?
1: No.
0: No?
1: My teenage years were enjoyable, but not as a queen.
0: So was mine.
1: Yeah.
0: As a queen.
1: Yeah. Have you still got the dress?
0: Fits me perfectly, like I said to you.
1: Oh, dear.
0: Yeah. Hey?
1: I'll say no more on the grounds that I might incriminate myself.
0: Like I said, when you've got a figure like this, anything I throw on looks good, baby.
1: Two more legs, you look like a trigger.
0: Thanks very much, mate. Get on with it.
1: That was my dad's favourite when he was showing off.
0: Get on with it, mate.
1: Okie doke. Tony and Pogner. Hi, Tony. You've asked for the Stargazers, The Happy Wanderer.

0: That was Tony and Bogner, the stargazers and the happy wanderer. Thank you, Tony.
1: Valdery, Valdera.
0: He couldn't reach the high notes, folks.
1: No, not without doing some damage.
0: He tried hard. Give him 1 out of 10 for trying.
1: Thank you very much. I appreciate that. Margaret and Richard listening in Porchester.
0: Hi, Margaret and Richard.
1: I hope the salad sandwich has gone down well this afternoon.
0: Oh, lovely.
1: This is for you, Fleetwood Mac.

0: Don't you just love the guitar on that?
1: Absolutely beautiful, wonderful. Yes.
0: The wonderful Fleetwood Mac, a man of the world. Played that especially for Margaret and Richard in Porchester this afternoon. Thank you very much indeed.
1: That was beautiful, thank you. New ain't for me? Is
0: it you
1: me?
0: Far away?
1: Yes, I didn't know if you were going to say something.
0: No, you far away, love.
1: Right, for Carolyn Singleton. And thank you for the 200 kisses each to us all. Thank you. Ronnie Hilton and The Wonder of You.

0: That was for Carolyn Singleton. Ronnie Hilton and The Wonder of You. Thank you for the kisses, Carol.
1: No, I appreciate the kisses, Carol. Eric in Haverford West. Good afternoon to you, Eric. Hope you're well. Adam Fay for you and Knocking on Wood.
0: Ooh.

0: Oh, love it. Adam Foyth, just Knocking on Wood from 1962. Played that for Eric in Haverford West this afternoon. Thank you very much indeed.
1: Thanks for that, Eric. And for Maria in Southampton, it's Tommy Edwards, Baby, Let Me Take You Dreaming.

0: Oh, isn't that beautiful?
1: Isn't it?
0: Tommy Edwards, baby, let me take you dreaming. That's for you, Maria in Southampton. Thank you so much for that.
1: Wonderful. Good old Tommy
0: Absolutely
1: Edwards.
0: Absolutely beautiful.
1: Double helping of Elvis coming up now.
0: Oh, hurrah!
1: Thank you to Wendy in Norwich, who said, for Mark, because I've been working hard.
0: Oh, he does work hard, Schultz.
1: Choose a record. And then in brackets she says, I think we know what you're going to choose. So, yeah, it's a bit of Elvis. Yes. And for Marianne in Gosport, good afternoon, Marianne.
0: Hi, Marianne.
1: She's asked for an Elvis as well.
0: Oh, good.
1: Great stuff. Oh, hello. What's happening there? Where's that gone? Oh, there it is.
0: She lost it.
1: Oh, it disappeared. It won't play. I'll try this one. For Wendy in Norwich, for me. Thank you very much.

0: absolutely beautiful voice of Elvis. Can't help falling in love. For you, Marianne in Gosport, thank you so much for that.
1: For Wendy in Norwich, thanks again, Wendy. Especially for me, Elvis and the girl of my best friends. Absolutely love that.
0: Superb.
1: Let's go to Southampton and say a very good afternoon to grandson Theo.
0: Hi, Theo.
1: Who's asked for a bit of Connie Francis.
0: Ooh.
1: And Herbert and David in Great Torrington.
0: Hello, Herbert and David.
1: Also asked for a bit of Connie Francis.
0: Oh, wow.
1: We begin with this one for Theo.

0: our double helping of the wonderful Connie Francis. You were only falling while I was falling in love.
1: Ah, how gorgeous.
0: That was for Herbert and David in Great Torrington. Thank you very much indeed.
1: And for Maria and, from Maria in Southampton, for your grandson Theo, Connie Francis, Pretty Little Baby.
0: Yeah, wonderful stuff. Good afternoon to Vera, listening in Emsworth this afternoon.
1: Hi, Vera.
0: Vera, lovely to have your company. Ask for a bit of Buddy Holly.
1: Ooh.

0: Oh, wonderful. For Vera and Emsworth, there was Buddy Holly and Every Day.
1: It's a good sing-along one, isn't
0: Brilliant,
1: it?
0: Brilliant, isn't it? Go on then, mate.
1: Oh, for Brian in Clacton-on-Sea, Kaio Sakamoto, Sukiyaki.

0: Toyo Sakamoto, Sukiyaki, especially for you, Brian, in Clacton Sea. Thanks, Brian.
1: They just love that record.
0: Yes.
1: Yeah, wonderful.
0: Absolutely lovely.
1: Let's say a very good afternoon now to the crew at Bromley Market.
0: Oh, hi to the crew.
1: We're talking Norman, who says that he's definitely going to send us Christmas cards this year.
0: Oh, good.
1: Thank you very much indeed.
0: Thank you.
1: Good afternoon to Pat in Bromley Market.
0: Hi, Pat.
1: And to Maxine in Bromley Market.
0: Hi, Maxine.
1: Thanks for your request this afternoon. Here they come. This one first for Norman.

0: Norman in Bromley Market, Cliff Richard and Angel. Wonderful. That's what you're tuned to, Angel Radio Friday afternoon. It's Mark and Josie, along with our Chris and Christine as well. Let's go up to London and say a very good afternoon to Marion.
1: Hi, Marion.
0: Marion, she's a big Billy Fury fan.
1: Oh.
0: This one's for you then.

0: there you go. That's the sound of summer. The Beach Boys and 409 played that especially for John in Acton this afternoon. Thank you, John.
1: And for June in Gosport, Tom Jones and Delilah.
0: Tune. And for Marion in London, another tune, Billy Fury and Somebody Else's Girl. Thank you, Marion.
1: Superb.
0: Popping across to Essex, we say a very good afternoon to Yolanda.
1: Hello, Yolanda.
0: Lovely to have your company this afternoon. Tennessee Ernie Ford for you.

0: See? That's another voice I sound like in the shower.
1: Do you? Yeah.
0: Tennessee Ernie Ford. Yeah.
1: You'll have to do with these recordings so I can hear them.
0: Give me your words. See?
1: Nice try.
0: Yolanda and Essex chose that one. Thank you very much indeed.
1: For Fred the Red in the Mitchum, thanks for the million kisses for Mark and I. Signature, oh, what is it? Hang on.
0: Russ Conway.
1: Russ Conway and Lucky Five.

0: That was Russ Conway and Lucky Five for you, Fred the Red in Mitcham. Thank you. Thanks for the kisses.
1: Tinkering those ivories on a Friday afternoon. And why not?
0: Yes.
1: Why not tinker on a Friday afternoon?
0: Definitely, yes.
1: Yeah, wonderful. Thanks for that. Christine in Shoreham, a very good afternoon.
0: Hi, Christine.
1: And Rosalie listening in Catford.
0: Oh, hello, Rosalie.
1: Both asked for a bit of Elvis.
0: Oh, good.
1: Yeah. For Christine in Shoreham, here's your one.

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And when things go wrong, dear, just hold out your hand.

0: wonderful.
1: The one and only voice of the superb Elvis Presley.
0: For Christine in Shoreham. Elvis and I'm Yours.
1: Yes,
0: beautiful.
1: Yes, absolutely superb. For Rosalie and Catford, Elvis again, and You're So Square, Baby, I Don't Care.
0: Yeah, from Jailhouse Rock. What
1: wonderful.
0: A film that was. Let's say a very good afternoon to Deanna listening in Hillsey.
1: Hello.
0: Lovely to have you company. She says, love to Mark and Josie. Right back at you, Deanna.
1: Thank
0: Lovely.
1: You, yes.
0: Billie Holiday for you. Wonderful Billie Holiday. And I'll be seeing you.
1: Oh.

0: Wasn't that wonderful?
1: Absolutely.
0: For Deanna, Ian Hilsey there was Billie Holiday, and I'll be seeing you.
1: Absolutely gorgeous. And for Katie and Milton, Ella Fitzgerald and Louis Armstrong, Summertime.

0: absolutely beautiful. That was for you, Katie, in Milton. Ella Fitzgerald and Louis Armstrong, Summertime Beautiful.
1: Lovely. I'd like to say a very good afternoon to Claire.
0: Hello, Claire.
1: Little Phoebe.
0: And Little Phoebe.
1: And Nanny Sarah.
0: And Nanny Sarah.
1: They were late sending their email today because Phoebe was at a second birthday party at a soft play.
0: Oh, yes.
1: Phoebe had a great time, she says, and she has no fear and was loving the big slides. She said, this week, me, Phoebe and Nanny Sarah would like to hear Hold On, I'm Coming by Sam and Dave. We're looking forward to a lovely weekend in the sun. Lots of love, Claire, Phoebe and Nanny Sarah, and what looks like about 300 kisses there.
0: Thank you.
1: Thank you very much indeed. And Claire, thanks again for the lovely photograph you sent.
0: I love the photo, yes.
1: Yeah, she's a little daredevil, isn't she?
0: Gorgeous.
1: Yeah. Here's Sam and Dave for you.

0: Oh, wonderful. There we go. Great bit. That was, of course, you got it there.
1: Oh, I have. For Claire, Phoebe and Nanny Sarah, Sam and Dave,
0: Hold on,
1: I'm coming.
0: Wonderful, great tune, that's it. Okay, let's do the answer to Graham Elimington's quiz question and find out who is on Graham's list as one of...
1: Graham's greats.
0: We played, of course, Connie Francis, Cold Cold Heart, and the question was, who was the singer who wrote and recorded that song? The answer, of course, was... Hank Williams.
1: Oh, sorry, yep.
0: Congratulations to...
1: Eddie on the Isle of Wight, Jenny in Hailing Island, Colin in West Wickham, Linda and Kenneth in Hemel Hempstead, Herbert and David in Great Torrington, Ryan Crockford in Cosham, Alan in Farnborough, Alan in Orpington, and thank you for the kisses, Philip in North Chingford, Anthony or Tony in Bognor, and Ken and Linda in Hemel Hempstead. Thank
0: Wonderful. You are all.
1: Graham's great.
0: Thank you very much indeed. We'll have another quiz question for you next Friday. That's it for this Friday, though. Thanks again for your company. I hope you've enjoyed the show. Our thanks to Chris and Christine for everything they do in reception this afternoon. Thank you to them. My thanks, as always, to my co-presenter over there, our Josie. Thank you very much indeed, mate.
1: Oh, thank you, Mark. It's been absolutely super. Thank you.
0: Apologies to Barbara in Havant that we didn't have time to squeeze your request in. But I'll play it for you tomorrow morning during breakfast, because that's when I'm back. As for Josie and I, we're back next Friday from 1 o'clock. Join us for that if you possibly can. I'll look forward to your company on breakfast tomorrow morning. We're going to play out with this one for Dave down under in Portsmouth. It's the Beatles and Strawberry Fields Forever.
1: Oh,
0: with all our thanks and from everybody here on the Friday afternoon team to all of you at home. Listen, you've been great again with the requests.
1: Thank you, Mark, and thank you, super listeners. I wish you, Mark, and all the listeners, love, happiness and peace in your hearts for the week ahead.
0: Thank you very much indeed. And like I say, thanks for your company. It's been great. Take care. Here's the Beatles.

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2: DAB Dave's Let's Harmonize is sponsored by Jim in Romsey. Jim says thank you to Angel Radio for providing an excellent variety of programmes for we oldies.

Hello, yes, DAB Dave here. Half an hour of vocal harmonies now being served. Some familiar songs and some less familiar. There's a 50s sound to a few of them, such as this one with the voice of Dinah Shaw taking us back to a world of fountain pen disasters. Oh.

Chante Chante Dinah Shore with backing vocal harmonies thanks to the singers of the Harry Zimmerman Orchestra. Here's a song which goes back a long way to the 1840s. Despite the new set of words which we shall hear, it has kept its association with the sea. It was a fighting song about non-payment of wages to stevedores in Georgia and South Carolina, with the title Pay Me My Money Down. We tend to know it better now as Cindy O' Cindy. It is sung with vocal harmonies by Keith Textor.

Keith Textor, sometimes listed as the Keith Textor Singers. Elsewhere, I found out that he composed the theme to the US TV show Candid Camera. Not the same as the theme tune to the UK version in the 60s, here is that US TV version.

0: by playing Cindy O' Cindy a minute or so ago, not sung by Eddie Fisher, as it often is. I may have upset our fans of Eddie Fisher. So let's fix the situation immediately. Here's Eddie now on TV, The Perry Como Show. It's a duet, and with the orchestra of Mitchell Ayres. Mr. C will tell us the name of the song, so for Eddie Fisher fans, I think we'll be all right.
1: All right.
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3: If he has the music. Maybe you

a scene in the 1955 MGM musical Hit the Deck. We heard the combined voices of Jane Powell, Tony Martin, Vic Damone, Debbie Reynolds and Kay Armon. 55, that's the same year that Debbie Reynolds got married to Eddie Fisher, whom we heard just before on TV with Perry Como. Now, a band that we don't hear enough of. It's the RAF Dance Orchestra, known as the Squadronaires, with Ronnie Aldrich, Bert Whedon and George Chisholm among its players, under the leadership of Jimmy Miller. The audio quality is not so hot on this one, but the musicianship definitely is hot. Onesie-twosie, it's the Squadronaires.

Before Sergio Mendes with the lead vocals of Lani Hall, we heard the wonderful Squadronaires with the voices of the Quads, Onesie Twosie. Date unstated, but the Decca disc number suggests years 1945-46. Here's an oddity. It's a sea shanty sung in English by some German fellows called Das Trio Melodicon. It's a pleasant listen with a fast pace to the verses. I can only think of one other song which contains the words silly old fool. By the Dubliners, that would be. But we've got Trio Melodicon with Oh Johnny Johnny.

0: The Circle with their US West Coast Sunshine style, Turn Down Day. Before that, a sea shanty in English, delivered by Das Trio Melodicon. To finish now, let's hear the orchestra of Tommy Tucker in the 40s, so not the soul singer of that name in the 60s. Taking the vocals on this one, Amy Arnell and Don Brown, with The Voices 3. The song's title, well, it's a long Spanish name, ever so long. Let's get someone else to say it.
1: Conchita, Marquita, Lolita, Pepita, Rosita, Juanita, Lopez.

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0: Aye, aye, that's your lot. This is DAB Dave, up the line in London, saying thanks for listening.
1: All right.
0: Yes, thank you, Alan. Standing by for more music, entertainment and company here on Angel. 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

0: 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Remember!
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Good afternoon. Welcome to 4 o'clock rock with me, Richie Rich, here on Angel Radio for just under the next hour, taking all your rock and roll and classic doo-wop and rockabilly requests, as many as we can fit in as we can. If you want to send me two requests, and then I've always got a backup then as well. Should we be a bit light on requests, which I've got to say so far we are a little bit light, as you can probably tell. I let the opening theme tune play all the way to the end. That's always a sure sign. So if you'd like to make a request, please do. You can get me now. You can't get me on our free phone number. Okay, that's out in reception, and I am in the studio, and I can't make them both work. I'd catch on fire having to be so quick between the two. You can get me on 023 9248 1988. That's 023 9248 1988, or 023 9249 8556. That's 023 9249 8556, or you can email me studio@angelradio.uk. and don't worry if you don't want to make a request, not a problem. Just sit back and enjoy all the requests that everybody else has made. And believe me, if this is your first time listening to the show, you really have tuned into an absolute doozy. The regular listenership of this show are an incredibly knowledgeable bunch. Come up week after week with just tunes that will astound and amaze you and surprise you, things that you thought you'd never, you know, you've never heard before, and it turns out you heard them once 40 years ago, you know. It's incredible. It's a really talented team of listeners we've got out here. Right, with that in mind, let's go to one that I know that I haven't heard before. I didn't even know that he did a version of this. This is for Dave and Lynn in Sandown. Good afternoon, Dave and Lynn. Let me just get that back up there, because you said something. There we are. Thank you. I am okay this week. Oh, I should just say I wasn't in last week. Just a few mobility issues, nothing more. And it was more of a precaution than anything else. Everything came back into working order, let's say. But I'm okay now. Everything is perfectly back to normal, and in fact a little bit better than it has been, so I'm quite happy about that. So Dave and Lynn in Sandown, good afternoon both of you. I've said it's not quite the same without me. That's very kind of you to say. I appreciate that very, very much. I genuinely do. So this is the first of this track to get us going this week. It's a Little Richard and Jailhouse Rock.

Well, absolutely fantastic. I really, really, really enjoyed that version. I'm going to leave that there. I don't want to upset anybody. But absolutely fantastic. Little Richard, Jailhouse Rock. And that was for Dave Enlin in Sandown. Thank you very, very much for that. Just thoroughly, thoroughly enjoyable from start to finish. Brilliant, brilliant track. Thank you, thank you. And another request coming up in a little while, assuming I don't get so many that we can't play anyone's seconds. I'm sure we'll be fine, I'm sure. Let's move along then. Alan in Farnborough, Kent. Hey, Alan, good afternoon. Hope you're well, mate. Thank you. And a couple of requests from Alan. And absolute couple of belters as well. So I've got both of them in front of me. And normally one is on one piece of paper and then, you know, the other one's a bit later on. I'll forget what it is, but I've got them both here. And, real corker of a tune from Alan's first request this week. This is Ray Scott with You Drive Me Crazy.

0: That was Ray Scott with You Drive Me Crazy, especially for Alan in Farnborough in Kent. Now, I just had a rather worrying, I'm in the middle of a rather worrying phone call with John from Acton, who I don't know whether it's at his end or whether it's all over, but he has got DAB Dave on still. So I wonder if anybody nearby, if there's anybody listening within the, let's say, the local Portsmouth multiplex, or somewhere that isn't, let's say, broadcasted from London, could let me know that you can hear me. If not, we may have a real issue. But anyway, I'm going to keep on doing the show as if everything is perfectly normal and hope for the best. Right, so we had for Alan Farmer in Kent, that was Ray Scott with You Drive Me Crazy. Thank you very, very much. It was a touch of the train kept a rolling, wasn't there, about that? Yeah. Excellent, excellent tune. Right, where are we now? Jenny, oh, Jenny in Hailing Island. Jenny, perhaps you could let me know. Just drop me an email, Jenny, if you can hear me properly. That would be really, really handy. Thank you. Jenny has asked for Jack Larson and Roaches. I've heard this for ages. Oh, hang on. This is user error. This is not a problem with Angels. It's a problem with your host. There we are.
1: We've got a really, really, really big shoe here for you tonight, ladies and gentlemen. Right here on our stage, we're going to have for you a whole colony of roaches doing a toe dance for you.

And that was Jack Larson with Roaches, and that was especially for Jenny in Hailing Island. Thank you very much, Jenny. All a bit of a panic here. Right, I'll tell you what I'm going to do. I'm going to play a couple of tracks back to back. Just bear with me, listener. Just hold the line, two ticks. I'm going to play Kev's couple in Chichester. There we are. I've just got an email. Sorry, So, Jenny in Hailing Island has got us loud and clear. There are gremlins out there today. Facebook and Messenger both down. So, if you are experiencing any difficulties getting hold of us, it may be that utilities or something somewhere nearby are playing up or something like that. But anyway, let's get Kev's couple on. For Kevin Chichester, this is we're going to play a couple in a row. We're going to have the Jewels with She's a Flirt, and that's going to be followed by the Deltas with Lamplight.

Absolute corkers, as per usual. We had the Jewels, She's a Flirt, and that was followed by the Deltas and Lamp Life. Gorgeous. I've had that for a little while now. It's absolutely beautiful, beautiful tune. And that was from Kev in Chichester. Thank you very much, Kev, not only for your fantastic requests, but also for getting me out of a small hole there where I had nothing ready to go, except for one of yours. So I've managed to clear the decks. I know that we're being heard loud and clear in Norwich, in Acton, and in Shrewsbury. Salisbury. similar. Of course, if you do get the wrong one, you've got about a 3-hour drive to get yourself back together. Maybe 4 hours more like. Right, where are we going to go now? I think we should... Yeah, I'll tell you what we're going to do. We're going to play... a nice, because I was dealing with, oh, there we go. I'm going to play a nice, lovely request now for Wendy in Norwich. And this is dedicated to her special friends. I think they know who they are. This is Johnny Burnett with Rockabilly Bookcase. No, a Rockabilly Boogie.

That was Rockabilly Boogie. The Rockabilly Boogie, Johnny Burnett, and that was requested by Wendy in Norwich for her special friends, which is nice. Let's just hope all her special friends are all safe wherever they are and not stuck in traffic. Right, where are we going to go now? Because we are still all a bit... There we are. Where's that one gone? There it is. We have a lovely bit of relief now. Relief for me, that is. Thank you very, very much. Maggie in Portsmouth has made a request of a Chuck Berry song, especially for me, which is very grateful. I'm very grateful for. This is Chuck Berry, Rock and Roll.

Doo-doo-doo. That was Chuck Berry, rock and roll music. It's rock and roll for Maggie in Portsmouth, and that was dedicated to me. Thank you very, very much for that, Maggie. Much appreciated. Right, who did I have lined up next? We're going to have... I'm going to play a Billy Fury double, a Rolling Ray, just for this week only, mate. We're going to push it down the slots a little bit, not too much, just because of just a few issues, all being sorted now, but it's just taken a little while longer than I would have hoped. So we're going to have a Billy Fury double now, especially for Marion in London. Marion's asked for Don't Knock Upon My Door and then left the second one up to me. So I thought, you know what, Marion in London, that's love.

Yeah, I think I'd rather listen to Billy Fury as well. That was for Marion in London. That was Don't Knock Upon My Door. And then that last track we heard there was That's Love. Thank you very, very much for that, Marion, and for your kind words as well. It's my absolute pleasure to sit here and do this. It genuinely is. It's a real privilege. So thank you. Thank you very much. Right. What have we got now? It's Cathy Ill, much closer to home. Cathy in Bedhampton, which for those of you outside the area is the next little town along from Havant. Village? Town? I don't know. And Cathy has asked for a tune that she heard not all that long ago, a couple of weeks ago, she says, on 4 o'clock Rock, and thoroughly enjoyed it and would like to hear it again. She couldn't quite remember what it was called, but knew that it had Ollie V in it, so I reminded it. It's Buddy Holly and Rock Around with Ollie V. Great choice, Cathy.

Wonderful, wonderful Buddy Holly there, Rock Around with Ollie V. And that was especially for Kathy in Bedhampton. Thank you, Kathy. So glad you're enjoying the show now that you found it. And please come back soon. Give us more and more and more requests. It's what we thrive on here. Well, it is a request show after all. Right, where are we going now? We are going to John in Acton, who definitely has us loud and clear now. And John is John, I've just realised, sorry, your first request is Winifred Atwell. No, we definitely won't be able to play that on a rock and roll request show, but I can do, you've given me another couple of choices as well, so we'll go with that. We're going to play to begin with it's just disappeared in front of me. This is Dion and the Belmonts, The Majestic.

That was Dion with the Majestic, and that was especially for John in Acton. Thank you very, very much for that, John. And yeah, with any luck, we will go out on your second request. Right, where are we going now? What time have we got? Let's do it that way around. I think it might be best this time we say g'day to Dave Down Under, all the way down under Goldsmith Avenue down there in Southsea. Lovely to talk to you, Dave. Glad you were. It wasn't a very good line, I've got to say, Dave. It wasn't a very good line, so I didn't catch everything of what you said, but I got the gist of it, mate. Dave has given me a couple of Elvis tunes to pick from, and if we do get a chance to get to the second one, we will do, because it's always a good time to feel a little like a Hallelujah baby. But we're going to go with this one first of all. This is Elvis with Blue Suede Shoes, and I've dug out the GI Blues version, just slightly different to the original, but I love it. I absolutely love it. Well, it's one for

0: Nice. Blue Suede Shoes there, Elvis, of course. And that was especially for Dave Down Under. Oh, excuse me, I don't think I've got the fader up far enough there. How's that? Is that? My levels seem to be a little all over the place. How's that then? I'm so apologise for the cracks coming out of your speaker there. That was down to me. To you. To me. There we go. Let's try that. That seems a little better. I hope I'm coming through a little clearer now. Yeah, for Dave Down Under, that was Elvis and Blue Suede Shoes. Right, where are we going now? We're going to play... Yes, we are. We're going to have... Yeah, I'll play this and then we're going to have Roland Ray's Black Raven double. A little later than usual, but here nonetheless. So, we're going up to Eltham in London, to Linda in Eltham. Good afternoon, Linda. And Linda's made a fantastic request. Of course, obviously it's just disappeared in front of me. There we go. Has made a fantastic request. And it's to celebrate her husband Brian's birthday tomorrow. In fact, I'll go a bit further than that. Her lovely husband Brian's birthday tomorrow. Happy birthday for tomorrow, Brian. I hope you're both enjoying the show. Staying safe up there in Eltham. The one thing I know about Eltham is where Bob Hope was born. I saw that written down when I was about 10 years old, and no idea why, but it stayed with me ever since, and it's the only thing I know about Bob Hope, other than the films he was in. But yeah, so hey, anytime the word Eltham comes up, I obviously have to tell that story. Thank you very much for your email, Linda, and I hope you both have a fantastic weekend celebrating birthdays and what have you.
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Yeah, fantastic. Rock Around the Clock. Bill Haley and his Comets, especially for Linda in Eltham, especially for her husband Brian, whose birthday it is tomorrow. Thank you very, very much, Linda, and happy birthday, Brian. Have a great weekend, both of you. Right, it's time for our Black Raven double. A little later, I like to do this around about 4:30, but things transpired against us. You have to roll with it, live radio and all that. And it's provided to us, as usual, by Roland Ray this week in Totten. He gets about, doesn't he? He far more than I do, that's for sure. From the jukebox of the Black Raven, Roland Ray was fortunate enough to pick up all the records from there from a charity shop, which is really, really handy. So handy for us and great for you as well, Ray. So we're going to start this week's double with Fat Daddy Holmes with Chicken Rock, and that's going to be followed by Gene Vincent with Cruisin'.

Nice, what a great, great double that was. That was Fat Daddy Hines with Chicken Rock, and then finally heard there Gene Vincent with Cruising. And that was our Black Raven double this week, records from the Black Raven jukebox, especially provided by our Roland Ray this week of Totten. Thank you very much, Ray. Much appreciated. I hope you have a great, great week, and I'll speak to you again next Friday. Where are we now? 12 minutes left. You know what? There's a good chance, I shouldn't say anything, but there's a good chance this is timed beautifully. And of course, realise now that everything's going to turn something a little less than beautiful. Let's have it that way round, shall we? Right, where are we going to first? To Jenny in Hailing Island. And this is, oh, it's just a lovely, great tune. This is Curly Griffin and Got Rockin' On My Mind.

Yeah, what a great tune that was. Brilliant, brilliant bit of rockabilly. Curly Griffin there got rocking on my mind. And that was especially for someone who I've moved out the way. Here we are, for Jenny in Hailing Island. Thank you very much, Jenny. Much appreciated. Right, where are we? Yeah, we'll get these in. We're going, it's the longest one of the ones we've got coming up now. I'm not quite sure I've got the right thing here. I'm going to go with it and hope for the best. Dave and Lynn in Sandown, please don't crucify me if I've got it wrong. This is Eddie Cochran with Wrong Clothes Mess.

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0: one quick, quick change, you know, styling on my winter clothes, man, it's a close, come to let me sh-
1: Eddie Cochran there with Wrong Clothes Mess, and that was especially for Dave and Lynn in Sandown. Thank you very, very much for that. Thoroughly enjoyable. Right, where have we got? Whenever, do you know what? I'm going to play a snatch of that because I can. This is Rockahoola Baby by Elvis for Dave Down Under.

That was Elvis with the Rocker Hula Baby, especially for Dave Down Under. Right, I'm going to say goodbye now, so I've got more time to play both these songs. We still won't get them both fully. Thank you very much for tuning in this week. I thought it was all going to go quite wrong, but we got through it. If you'd have asked me at 4:05, I wouldn't have said so. We're going to go out with For Alan in Farnborough in Kent. We've got the lyrics and You and Your Fellow. And then we're going to finish with, for John in Acton, Fireflies and You Were Mine. Have a great week, everyone. See you next week.

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Hello, everybody. Welcome back to the Moondog Show. It's Friday. It's time to rock and roll. And it's also June 12th, which happens to be my birthday. So we're going to have a little party tonight. So if you're ready to rock and roll, let's crash the party right now with Benny Joy.

0: Yeah, from way down south in Florida there. That was Benny Joy and Crash the Party starting this Moondog Show off. Now, I'm going to jump straight into a little bit of blues now. I normally work up to the blues, but we've got John Lee Hooker now and Leave My Wife Alone.
1: Hey, man, leave my wife alone.

Yeah, the one and only John Lee Hooker there, a little bit of blues. Leave My Wife Alone on Chess Records. Now, let's have a little pop rocker after that. I think we need a bit of a change. Here we go, Ricky Nelson, 1 Minute to One.

0: I'll kiss you twice.
1: Yeah, 1 minute to one. There we go. We're 8 minutes past five, really, isn't it? But that was Ricky Nelson there. What a great record. Now, I said earlier, it's my birthday today, isn't it? So it's somebody else's birthday. I share my birthday with a real rockabilly legend, the one and only Charlie Feathers. So I'm going to play two in a row from Charlie now. This is... which one am I putting on first? Yeah, One Good Gal by Charlie Feathers. Here we go. Happy birthday to Charlie Feathers.

Yeah, two in a row there from Charlie Feathers, the birthday boy, born on June 12th. Now, let's have a little bit of rhythm and blues now. Let's go back to some rhythm and blues. This is Larry Darnell, and Don't Go, Don't Go.

Yeah, from 1950, recorded in New York City. That was Larry Darnell and Don't Go, Don't Go. Now we're going down to New Orleans now for the next one. This is a little bit of doo-wop from the Spiders, and I Didn't Want to Do It on Imperial Records.

Yeah, there we go. That was the spiders there, and I didn't want to do it on a 45 that I actually bought in Los Angeles years ago in a charity shop. Amazing what you find in the charity shops in America. Well, a little bit more doo-wop coming up now. This is the Flamingos on the End record label, and this is called Crazy, Crazy, Crazy.

Yeah, that was crazy, wasn't it? That was crazy, crazy, crazy about the flamingos there. Now, let's play something a little different. Now let's go to a bit of a country rocker. Now, this is Marty Robbins, the one that did El Paso and all that, but this is a bit of an earlier one from 1956. This is Pretty Mama by Marty Robbins.

Yeah, the smooth voice there of Marty Robbins, and that was Pretty Mama on Columbia Records. Now, from the smooth voice of Marty Robbins to the acquired taste of Hazel Atkins, I Could Never Be Lonely. Here we go.

Yeah, what a voice he has. That was Hazlakin's there, I Could Never Be Blue. Or sometimes it's I Could Never Be Lonely. Depends which record you buy it on. Well, over to Sun Records now. This is Elvis's cousin, Elvis Presley's cousin, Glenn Honeycutt, and All That Rock.

Yeah, a great bit of rockabilly there from 1957 on the Sun record label. That was Glenn Honeycutt, All Night Rock. Now, back to 1952 now. This was recorded in August 1952 in New York. This is Big John Greer, and I'll Never Let You Go.

Yeah, Big John Greer there, Let You Go. Now, going back to 1949 now, this was recorded in Cincinnati in August 1949. This is Ivory Joe Hunter, I Got Your Water On.

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That was Ivory Joe Hunter. I Got Your Water On. A little bit of rhythm and blues, swingy stuff there. Now, let's play a little bit more bluesy rhythm and blues stuff. This is Elmore James, Baby, What's Wrong? And this is Elmore James and J.T. Brown and his orchestra. Here we go.

Yeah, some great early rock and roll there from 1952. That was Elmore James and Baby, What's Wrong? And that was with J.T. Brown and his orchestra. Now, this next artist I've only ever played once on the Moondog Show. That was about 2 years ago. And it's not one I normally play, but here we go. This is Connie Francis and Come On, Jerry.

Yeah, the second time ever on the Moondog Show, that was Connie Francis. And that was a song called Come On Jerry on MGM Records. Now, let's have a little bit do up now. Let's go over to Hank Ballard and the Midnighters and Rock Granny Roll.

Yeah, Rock Runny Roll. There we go. That was Hank Ballard and the Midnighters there. Now, here's one for Charles in Fayetteville. This is Fats Domino, of course, and he's going to the river.

Yeah, that was Fats Domino there, going to the river. Now, that brings us to Moondog's Ballad of the Week. I'm afraid we're going to slow it right down now. Smooch with a Pooch and all that. This is the Five Keys with one of their best ballads called You Broke the Only Heart.

5 keys. 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

0: Yeah, there we go. That was My Constant Love by Frank Virtue. That's the first time I've ever played that on anything. I don't think we've even played it in a club ever. But there we go. That was Frank Virtue and the Virtues, My Constant Love. So let's have something similar now. This is Libby Prima and the Wildest and Oh Marie.
1: Oh Marie.
2: Oh Marie.
1: Oh Marie.
2: Oh Marie.
1: In your arms, I'm longing to be.
2: Longing to be.
1: Baby,
2: baby,
1: tell me you love me.

Yeah, Louis Prima with Sambatira there. Oh, Marie. And that brings us to the end of another show. So I'm going to say goodbye to you all. It's my birthday weekend, so I'll probably be going out partying, I hope. Anybody got any parties planned for me? Secret parties? I don't know. But here we go then. I'll leave you with a bit of Warren Smith now. Stop the world. I want to get off. Which is pretty true this year, isn't it, so far? All these wars and things. So here we go. Well, see you later, alligators. Have a wild weekend. And Stop the World is Warren Smith.

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2: 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That's 01329 835 439. A pension is a long-term investment. 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Your eventual income may depend on the size of the fund at retirement, future interest rates, and tax legislation. So it's Richard Palmer signing off, and I'm looking forward to hearing from you.

0: Next on your wireless is the Big Coal Show, sponsored by David of Shepherd's Bush. Thank you, David.
1: Yes, thank you, David, and thank you, Simon, the birthday boy today, apparently. And did you know today is International Falafel Day? Yeah, International Falafel Day, Leslie. Yes.
2: Yeah.
1: Yeah, international.
2: You eat that, don't you?
1: You do.
2: Falafel.
1: And also, I don't know if this is applicable or not, also, it's National Loving Day. Honestly, I kid you not. So we can all rejoice at those thoughts, can't we?

Well, I thought it was a nice place to start this evening. Am I a bit mad? Yes, probably. Here comes Doobie Gray.

0: Join the in crowd. Maybe once upon a time. Maybe once upon a time. Not now. Definitely not. That was Dobie Gray from 1965. Leslie, I was two in 1965. I don't think I was moving and grooving with the in crowd then.
1: No.
0: So here we are for a Friday evening. It's the Big Cole Show. It's all very kindly sponsored by David in Shepherd's Bush. Thank you, David.
1: Good evening, David.
0: Leslie's here, as you can hear. Pat's out there. On the numbers, Leslie, you've got the numbers.
1: Yeah. If you'd like to get in touch with us tonight, especially if you'd like to get your name down in the register, the big red book that I have here, phone, free phone, 0800 014 1955. That's a free phone number, 0800 014 1955. Or if you want to email, you can email the studio at studio@angelradio.uk, and we'll add your name to the register as present and correct. I have the gold pen with me as well, so get dialing.
0: Got the usual bits and bobs tonight. We've got an interesting Pat's choice for this evening. I think it's fair to give people warning. There will be some Freddy and the Dreamers a bit later on. So if you need to get your high-vis vest, if you need to, I don't know, inform, social services, if you need to... There will be Freddy and the Dreamers a bit later for Paget or
1: Pete's just
0: Bennett.
1: Turned the bath taps off.
0: He's just turned the radio off, I think. So just to give people fair warning about that, there's a truly terrible Paget or Bennett tonight. And Buried Treasure a wee bit later on. Don't know if the pirate would be putting in an appearance or he may be, he may
1: maybe,
0: not.
1: Yep.
0: Yeah, you never know, you never know. Do you know, this guy done this song first. Sandy Shaw had the hit, but this guy done the original.

0: I have a feeling it was a Bacharach song. And it was a gentleman called Lou Johnson back in 1964 who had the original hit with There's Always Something There to Remind Me. Basically, because I found, my mind darts around all over, but you know, anybody, regular listeners know my mind darts hither and thither. And I looked up, I think it was D.D. Warwick backing on Spotify, and it came out a big playlist of all sorts of things. Another one I found a wee bit later on is Laverne Baker doing Fly Me to the Moon, which I'd never heard before, so might try and squeeze that one in a wee bit later on. But Leslie's got some attendees, some registrees, is that the word?
1: Yep, a lovely Pat has wafted in.
0: Wafted.
1: With a long list of people who have phoned up and want their name in the register. So I've opened the big red book.
0: You've got the gold pen?
1: Yes, I do have the gold pen, yes. And I'm marking these people down as present and correct. So Fred and Pat. Fred and Pat, who are actually on a bus.
0: On a bus? Good place to listen.
1: They're still listening. Yeah. They're still listening and they want to be present and correct. So Fred and Pat, the first ones through tonight, take a seat. Mark is with us from the Isle of Wight, the lovely Isle of Wight. And he wants to go down in the register as present and correct. So take a seat, Mark. Kerry and John are with us from Sheffield. Evening, you two. Alan and Orpington, he's with us. Hi, Alan. Hope you've had a good week. Jeff and Rona from Edinburgh. Hello, you two. I'm giving you a big wave. My son went to Edinburgh last weekend.
2: He's in Switzerland,
1: isn't he? Somewhere like that now, doing some Rust to Rome thing. And he had to start in Edinburgh, and they're all travelling to Rome by car. So, yes, Jeff and Rona are with us. Chloe, Rachel and Jamie are with us from Winchester.
3: Hello.
1: Hello, you three. Take a pew. Ian and Glenys from Fakenham. They're present and correct. Paulette in Wallingham, it says here. Evening, Paulette. Take a seat. Charlie in Clanfield. He says he's clocking in. Evening, Chaz. David. Hang on. A dog ate his homework. I've heard some stories in my time, David. Well, you'll have to do it and bring it next week, David, won't you? Okay. Otherwise, I'll be having a word with your mother.
0: Have a word with the dog as well.
1: All right, David, take a seat. Linda and Brian, lovely Linda and Brian, from Portchester. They're with us. Evening, you two. Take a seat. Cousin Richard is with us. Hi, Richard and Trevor. Hi, Trev. Hi-ho. He says hi-ho. Yeah, it's great, isn't it? I still can't figure out which one of the seven dwarfs Col is.
0: All of them. All of them at various times, I think.
1: Take a seat, you two. Roy and Barbara in deepest, darkest Wiltshire, they're with us. Hello, you two. Good to have you along. Colleen in Tasmania. Evening, Colleen. Nice to have you with us. Take a seat. Mike near Beedale is with us. Hi, Mike. Take a pew. Reg in Norfolk. Hi, Reg. Hope you've had a good week. Take a seat. And over the page, I've got Nick in Sandown. He's looking forward to some lovely music. There you are. He's putting the pressure on you there,
0: no,
1: Cole.
0: No pressure there. No pressure.
1: Breeder and Paul are with us from Cornwall. Evening, you two. Take a seat. Maggie and Richard from Twickenham. They say they're ready for the show. Take a seat. Alexander in Denmark. Our friend in Denmark is with us. Hello. Hope you're doing okay, Alexander. Take a seat. Sue and Simon are with us from Farlington. Hello, you two. Good to have you with us. Take a seat there. And last but not least, we've got Jace in Sansey with us. Hello, Jace. It's good to have you with us, my friend. Hope you're doing okay. Take a seat. And who's this? Valin Folkestone. She said she's registering. You sure are, Val. I'm putting you down in the register now. So there we are, quite a full class. If you'd like your name down on the register, a big red book, it's worth getting your name in there, I tell you.
0: It's a prestigious book.
1: It's a lovely book. It's got gold leaf on the edge. Yeah,
0: very nice. Friday night book.
1: Yeah. And if you want to be present and correct, then it's free phone 0800 014 1955. And it won't cost you a bean. Okay? Won't cost you a penny, a farthing, a groat.
0: No, none of those.
1: No, nothing.
0: After the next tune, I think we'll be starting that there quiz.
1: Yep.
0: Leslie suggested this fella.

0: Oh, there you go. That's Frankie Lane and the Lucky Old Son from the late 1940s. Going to do the first question. Pat has just alerted me to an email that's just come in. Leslie's here. And it's all in German, apparently. So, hang on. Can you see it there, Les?
1: Well, yes, up the top.
0: Oh, yeah, there Harold. We go. There we go. Oh, Angelica and
1: Harry
0: are listening.
1: Greetings from Austria.
0: It says, greetings from Austria. Oh, that's very kind. Yes, I think you popped up on here before. So, thank you for tuning in and listening. Very kind. Whoever the caller there is, can you phone 0800 014 1955. That's the number, Les, isn't it?
2: It is.
0: 0800 014 1955. Okay, right. Shall we do that first question?
2: Yep, question number one then on the Friday quiz. And thinking caps on, class. Who famously sang Happy Birthday to John F. Kennedy in 1962?
0: Mm.
2: Who sang Happy Birthday to John F. Kennedy in 1962?
0: Quite an easy one to start with. If you know, let us know. Give Pat a call on that free phone number or ping me an email, studio@angelradio.uk. Simple as that. Here comes Dusty Springfield.

0: gets played a lot, but I don't get fed up with hearing it. And I have been enjoying, they've been running some of those old dusty shows on the BBC years ago, and I've been enjoying those. Your cousin Linda, she's I think she's with us tonight.
1: Yeah, Linda Brian are with us.
0: Who else Portchester. Is somebody's having fish and chips. I think it was somebody sitting on the seafront at Leon Solent, and I will find it in a mini. Oh, it's Ian. He says he's present, sat in his car in Leon Solent.
1: Hello,
0: eating,
1: Ian.
0: Eating fish and chips. That's a good place to eat fish and chips
1: is,
0: on Leon Solent.
1: Yeah.
0: Done. Now broke. Dear.
1: Oh.
0: Oh, dear.
1: Yeah, well, it's not cheap, is it, fish and chips?
0: No, not these days. Yeah, gracious me, not.
1: There's a ladies' group at the church that I go to, and they're going to have a meeting on the seafront, just a group of ladies meeting up, and they're going to have fish and chips.
0: Oh, boy.
1: And I'm debating whether to go or not, because I'm thinking to myself, should I be eating them?
0: Well...
1: They always taste lovely, don't they? But I'm not sure it'd be good for my cholesterol.
0: Remind us of the question, Lucy.
1: The question. Thinking caps on, yes. Who famously sang Happy Birthday to John F. Kennedy way back in 1962?
0: If you know, let us know.
1: Very famous. Very famous lady.
0: Now, I wonder if I pick up this accordion, whether I must learn a... Hang on, just moving myself with the accordion. That's it, here we go. I must learn another tune. Is the pirate there? I've heard he's had trouble not only with his leg, he's had trouble with his arm as well.
1: Arr, Jim lad.
0: Ah, there he is. There he is.
1: Where be that buried treasure?
0: Well, I'm going to have to change channels for that buried treasure. I'm going to have to change channels, as another broadcaster says. So I found this one, and I thought it was rather good. But I had, you know what I'm like. I had to find the original. Now, the Nashville Teens had a massive hit with this, but this guy wrote it. And somebody else covered it as well. Lou Rolls, maybe? Maybe he covered it too. But John D. Loudermilk, who wrote more hits than had, wrote this. And it's a fabulous version. This is buried treasure for this evening. Tobacco Road. Have a listen to this.

0: He wrote more hits than he had. That's a fabulous version of Tobacco Road. An autobiographical thing, really, about him growing up in North Carolina. John D. Loudermilk. Just trying to think of the hit that he had, because he just had the one hit. And I, with the magic of Google, I will find it. Language of Love, that's it. You remember that one, Leslie, don't you? Speak in the language of love. Yes, that was his big hit. But he wrote some incredible songs, and he wrote that. But the Nashville Teens had the big hit with it. Anyway, a quick reminder, and we must be searching for Clever Bunnies shortly.
1: Yep. Who famously sang Happy Birthday to John F. Kennedy in 1962.
0: It's not Elvis, Mike Humphries. Not Elvis.
1: No.
0: And Carol Webb says she'd like to put her name on the register. I'm sure you can do that.
1: Hang on,
0: Leslie.
1: Carol, let's get the book. Carol, where's Carol from? Just remind
0: Singleton.
1: Me.
0: Singleton. I believe it's Singleton.
1: Carol from Singleton. Yeah. Okay, Carol, take a seat. Yeah.
0: So there's a few people getting that right, but there's still time if you want to add your name to that there list. All these tunes in front of me.
1: You're like a child in a sweet shop.
0: I am,
1: aren't
0: yes,
1: you?
0: Very much. Very
1: did
0: much.
1: You,
0: so.
1: Did you ever go to a sweet shop as a nipper with sixpence in your pocket or whatever you had and stand there just looking at all the chews and penny sweets and the gobstoppers and the blackjacks and whatever, the fruit salads and the cola cubes, and think, I don't know what to buy.
0: Yes, quite often. More the bakery, I think, where my grandmother took me to.
1: Casey's
0: Bakery. Which cake to have?
1: Oh, I bet that was a challenge.
0: That was very much
1: There's
0: a challenge.
1: So many.
0: Very much.
1: And you can just choose one.
0: There did used to be a nice sweet shop in Wickham as well.
1: Oh, right.
0: Invariably it was chocolate.
1: Yeah, they just had a smell about them, didn't they?
0: They
1: when
0: did.
1: You went in an old-fashioned sweet shop, as you opened the door, and the bell rang usually, you know, as you went in, there was the smell of all the confectionery. And the big boxes of chocolates with the puppy dogs and the country scenes and the pussy cats that you could buy.
0: You're painting a picture, Leslie, and I think people are probably salivating while you're painting this picture. They probably want their tea. Cliff's here to help us
1: Cliff,
0: along.
1: Cliff, come on, Cliff.

0: The Rolling Stones wrote that. I don't think they wrote it for Cliff.
1: Did they?
0: But yeah, Jagger and Richard. Mm. The Rolling Stones had the first rendering of that, but that was Cliff. And quite a nice version, I think. A blue turns to grey. If you've just tuned in, it's the Big Cole Show. It's me and Leslie here, reminiscing, being nostalgic. Leslie's probably putting you off your tea, talking about sweet shops, and me talking about bakeries. But and we've also got a quiz going on.
1: And a quiz going on.
0: Fairly shortly, and we will have the answer. We'll have a big old list of clever bunnies for the Clever Bunny Wall. He's looking at me. He's
1: yes, a clever bunny.
0: Dear, oh dear. Okay, right. I rather fancy. I think this is the. It is. It's the Temptations, where you do the things you do.

0: think originally on the Stayside label. The Temptations, an early hit for them from about 1963-64. And the way you do the things you do. Big Cole Leslie on a Friday evening. It's the Big Cole Show, very kindly sponsored by David in Shepherd's Bush. And I'll stop talking like Tony Blackman and slow down a little bit now because Leslie has got a long old list there.
1: Yes, I have.
0: Pat's just brought another one in as well.
1: Thank you, Pat. Yes, we asked who famously sang Happy Birthday to John F. Kennedy in 1962. Actually, she sang Happy Birthday, Mr. President. It was Marilyn Monroe. Yeah, Marilyn Monroe. You've all seen the famous footage, haven't you, of her singing to him. And the people who got it right are Ian and Glenys from Fakenham. Well done, you two. David in Shepherd's Bush, kind sponsor of this programme. Well done, David. Richard in Didcot. Well done. Fred and Pat, still on the bus. I'm glad you're still tuned. Well done, you two. Jeff and Rona in Edinburgh, well done. Christine in Portsmouth, well done. Neil in Santa Monica, California, our friend over the pond there. Well done, Neil. Wayne in Corfmullen, he got it right, well done. Paulette in Wallingham, well done. Sue and Simon in Farlington, well done. Charlie in Clanfield, well done, Chaz. Mike near Waterlooville, he got it right. Brian in Warblington. I got stuck there once on a train in Warblington. Apparently Brian enjoys the show. Well, that's good to hear, Brian, and we're glad you're with us. Alexander in Copenhagen, he got it right. Well done, Alexander. Val in Folkestone and over the page. Carol in Singleton. Linda in Portchester. Phil in Gosport. Alan in Orpington. Maggie and Richard from Twickenham. Ray and Barbara in Wiltshire. Tony in Bognor. Kerry and John in Sheffield. Clyde in Sarasota. Appreciates Frankie Lane, he says, thank you. I'm glad you like Frankie Lane, Clyde. He's one of my favourites. I got a lot of his albums at home, and I suggested Frankie Lane tonight, so yeah, I'm pleased you enjoyed it, friend. Jace in Southsea, he got it right as well, said Marilyn Monroe. Terry One in Portsmouth is with us, and he got it right, as did Colleen in Tasmania, and Mark on the Isle of Wight. And last but not least is Linda in Eltham. Linda in Eltham, and she's got it right. Well done, Linda. All those people going on the Clever Bunny Wall. There they go.
0: Hang on.
1: Up on the Clever Bunny Wall.
0: I've got something here.
2: Mr. President, Marilyn Monroe.

0: Happy birthday to you. Happy birthday, Mr. President. Happy birthday to you.
1: There you go. There, historical moment. And you've got a few more people to go.
2: Yes, yeah, hang on. I've got Marianne in Gosport. She got it right. And Christine and Keith in Shoreham. There they go, up on the Clever Bunny wall. And some people who want to go on the register as well. Robin, Jared and Nettle in Horndean. Good evening. And Madeline and Keith in Farlington, who say they listen every week and they want to go on the register. So I'm putting you in the register, but there'll be a late note required next week. But take a pew.
1: We get another question there, Miss.
2: Another question, another, yes. One. Hang on. Question two then, folks. Thinking caps on. Settle down now. Settle down.
1: Are you talking to me?
2: There's a bit of a shuffling going on there in the back there.
1: Oh dear.
2: Yep. Settle down. Question two. In 1962, three inmates escaped from which prison that was supposedly an inescapable prison near San Francisco?
1: If you know.
2: 1962, three inmates escaped from which prison that was supposedly an inescapable prison near San Francisco?
1: If you know, let us know. Get your name on that Clever Bunny wall.

0: You don't remember, and I don't remember. It was a Marilyn Monroe film.
1: Yeah, it's where she's, I think she gets bumped off in it, doesn't she, film, yeah.
0: Anyway.
1: Yeah.
0: That was it. We're pretty nostalgic tonight, haven't we? We had Frankie Lane, we've had Marilyn Monroe, and we still got the 78s to come. Yeah, about yes. 10 minutes time or so. And just a quick reminder.
1: In 1962, three inmates escaped from which prison? One that was supposedly an inescapable prison near San Francisco. If you think you know, give Pat a ring. It's a free phone, won't cost you a dime. 0800 014 1955.
0: Thank you to Paulette in Wallingham. She says Tobacco Road was also recorded by Jefferson Airplane.
1: Yes.
0: On their first album, Jefferson Airplane Takes Off. Thank you.
1: Yeah, I remember that. Yeah. That was a version that I would have remembered.
0: That's it. Let me see who else is on there. Colleen in Tasmania is on there. Oh, she's getting it right. Clyde in Sarasota.
1: It's kind of bugging me now. I'm trying to remember what that movie was
0: called. Sorry about that. Linda is loving the show, and she's got the answer right. Linda, not your Linda, another Linda. And Phil and Gospel, also loving the show. Lots of people enjoying them. Thank you. Thank you, all you kind folk. Now, you've thrown me completely. Oh, I know what I was talking about earlier. I was doing that playlist that D.D. Warwick was singing on, and I came across this. This is wonderful. Fly Me to the Moon. That's normally Ted's territory, isn't it? But
1: it's a great tune to do the housework, too.
0: It's a fabulous tune.
1: You can get your feather duster out and dust all your shelves. And yeah, it's a great tune for that.
0: Laverne Baker takes it down a key and takes it down a wee bit slower and puts a completely different spin on it. Have a listen to this.
2: Oh, how I love him. But sometimes I just can't find

0: Chiseled that one out of the woodwork, didn't we? I think originally on the Atlantic label, that's Laverne Baker, and a different version, I think you'll agree, of Fly Me to the Moon, and just flying back to her chair.
1: Well, you won't get much housework done at that speed.
0: No, I know, but that's all right. Something a little bit different. Something
1: yes,
0: a
1: it's
0: wee
1: definitely
0: bit,
1: different.
0: Something a wee bit
1: it
0: different.
1: It is a great tune, that one.
0: Yeah. So just a reminder, because I think we're getting a few people getting this right.
1: Just a reminder. In 1962, three inmates escaped from which prison? One that supposedly was inescapable. Near San Francisco.
0: Oh, hang on. Neil in Santa Monica says, Kiss was from the film Niagara.
1: Ah, there thank you for that, Neil.
0: There you go.
1: Yeah, Niagara. That's right.
0: Neil's listening with both ears.
1: Yeah. Well done. Marvellous. Thank you. Oh, it's terrible when you just, you know, you just can't get the name. But yeah. Thank you, Neil. Yeah, Niagara. It's a great film.
0: Yeah. Right, so we've done that. I'm just ticking things off in my head. Coming up next will be...
1: Do not say that.
0: Sorry. 6 minutes before seven.
1: I'll throw the bell at you.
0: You might. See how you get on with that. Coming up soonish. It's the 78s at seven. To take us that sort of general direction, it's the Spencer Davis Group.

0: I don't know why, but I like the string accompaniment in that. Spencer Davis Group, 1967, Fontana Records, and that's called Time Seller. It's the Big Cole Show, the pub quiz on the radio. Leslie's got some clever bunnies. Do you want to make a start on those clever bunnies,
1: Leslie? Yes, I do have a long list from Pat and a wonderful handwriting. She comes and writes a book here every year.
0: Yeah, I know. She, as long as Pat's not charging by the word.
1: No. But it's lovely handwriting Pat's got. Florentine script, it is wonderful. We asked, in 1962, three inmates escaped from which prison? That was supposedly an inescapable prison near San Francisco. What was it? The answer was Alcatraz. It was Alcatraz. Do you remember the famous film with
0: Clint Eastwood?
1: Clint Eastwood
0: and Patrick McGoohan.
1: That's right. Yeah, Alcatraz. That was what we were looking for. The people who got it right. We've got David in Shepherd's Bush, kind sponsor of this programme. Well done, David. You're top of the list. Pat and Fred, who are indoors now. They're not on the bus anymore, they're indoors. From Southfields, London. Well done, you two. Charlie in Clanfield, he said Alcatraz. Well done, Chaz. Jeff and Rona in Edinburgh, they got it right. Christine in Portsmouth, well done, Chris. Neil in Santa Monica, California, he's on the ball tonight. Well done, Neil. Christine, Keith in Shoreham, they got it right, Christine and Keith. Sue and Simon in Farlington, well done. Alexander in Denmark, well done, my friend. Mark on the Isle of Wight, got it right. Val in Folkestone. Kerry and John in Sheffield. Linda in Winchester. Ray and Barbara in Wiltshire. Tony in Bognor. Thelma in Gosport. And I think that's all we've got so far. Pat on her roller skates. Pat, you be careful on those skates. Phil in Gosport. He says he's loving the show. Bless you, Phil. Very kind. Linda in Eltham. And she wants to be present and correct as well in the register. I'll put you in the register, Linda. Don't worry. Clyde in Sarasota. He got it right, saying Alcatraz. Colleen in Tasmania. Well done, Colleen. John and Jan, currently visiting the Midlands. They got it right. Well done, you two. Carol in Singleton. Well done, Carol. Brian in Porchester. He got it right. Neil in Santa Monica. Wayne in Corfmullen. Alan in Orpington. Ian and Glenys in Fakenham. Well done. Mike in Waterlooville. Well done, Mike. Richard and Maggie in Twickenham. And Scott and Tracy from Cosham. And if I follow the arrow over the page, Richard and Maggie in Twickenham have got it right. Well done. You're all going up on the clever bunny wall. By magic, Pat's running in. Philip in North Chingford. Hi, Phil. You got it right. Well done. Jace in Southsea. Well done, Jace. And Mike near Beedale, getting it right. It was Alcatraz. There you go, all up on the clever bunny wall, which is looking packed. Yeah, full. Hang on, a late runner. Paulette in Wallingham, she's got it right. There she goes, up on the clever bunny wall. Well done, everybody. Gosh, what a lot we've got.
0: Now, did you want to do question number three and then I'll wheel in those Shellac Delights?
1: Yes.
0: Otherwise known as 78s.
1: So while they're listening to the 78s.
0: Yes, that's it. You got it.
1: They can have the question on the go. Question three then. Thinking caps on. Sit up straight. What year was the famous Woodstock Festival held? What year was the famous Woodstock Festival held?
0: If you know, Let us know. Get your name on that.
1: Were you there?
0: Well, yes. Were you there as well?
1: That might be interesting.
0: We need to know that as well.

0: I am that great big battle cat. Sylvester is my name. I only have one aim in life, and that is very plain. I want to catch that little bird and eat him right away. But just as I get close to him, this is what he'll say. I taught a pretty cat creeping up on me. You bet he saw a pretty cat. That pretty cat is me.
1: That pretty cat is very bad. He sneaks up from behind. I don't think I would like it if I knew what's on his mind. I have a strong suspicion

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But I can never catch him, it throws me in a rage. You bet I'd eat that little bird if I could just get near. But every time that I approach, this is all I hear.

0: little song. 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Come on now, like a good cat.
1: Oh, all right. 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
0: I told

0: A preachment, dear friends, you're about to receive on John Barleycorn, Nicotine, and the Temptations of Eve.
1: Okay, let's hear it if it's so good.
0: Oh, once I was happy and had a good wife. I had enough money to last me for life. 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
1: Hold it, brethren. 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We don't sing that kind of music here.
0: Okay, then show us your muscles.

0: Show us your muscles, eh? Dear, oh dear, oh dear. So what do we have? We had Gordon McRae and Joe Stafford, Hey, You're Adorable, the Alphabet Song, on Capitol Records. They were all on Capitol. We had Nelly Lutcher, Come and Get It, Honey, from 1948. We had, eventually, and I found the right version, Moving 78s Around, Shuffling Them About, Stan Kenton and his orchestra, Artistry in Rhythm. We have Mel Blanc, a tore up Tootie Cat, a Creeping Up on Me from 1950. And we finished up with Red Ingle and the Natural Seven, Cigarettes and Whiskey and Wild, Wild Women. There's one sat opposite of me.
1: Unnatural Seven.
0: This is natural here on the label, but it might be. I have a feeling you might be right, actually. We had someone poke through the door that said, the radio shop in New Road is no more. It's gone.
1: Oh.
0: Which is, a gentleman put a pound donation. Thank you, sir. But, yes, we do know that shop you were on about.
1: Yeah.
0: Opposite the carpet shop somewhere there.
1: Yeah, that's right. New Road, near the Mermaid Pub.
0: Yeah, that's right. That's right. You got some.
1: I've got some clever bunnies.
0: Clever bunnies.
1: Here, yes.
0: That's the word. Yeah.
1: We asked in the Friday quiz, what year was the famous Woodstock Festival held? If you said 1969, give yourself a pat on the back. You've got it right. The people who phoned in and said 1969 are David in Shepherd's Bush. Well done, David. Terry One in Portsmouth, he got it right. Jace in Southsea, well done, Jace. Sue and Simon in Farlington, well done, you two. Phil in Gosport, he got it right. Alexandra in Denmark. Neil in Santa Monica, California, well done, Neil. Christine in Portsmouth, well done, Chris. Colleen in Tasmania, well done, Colleen. Wayne in Corfmullen, he got it right, well done, Wayne. Ray and Barbara in Wiltshire, well done. Val in Folkestone, well done. Philip in North Chingford, well done, Philip. That sounds posh, doesn't it, North Chingford?
0: It does, it sounds very posh.
1: Kerry and John in Sheffield, they got it right. Alan in Orpington, well done, Alan. Over the page, I've got Christine and Keith in Shoreham, well done. Linda in Eltham, well done. Richard and Maggie in Twickers, they got it right, well done. Scott and Tracy in Cosham, well done, you two. Carol in Singleton, well done. Ian and Glenys in Fakenham. All these clever bunnies said 1969. That was the year of the famous Woodstock Festival. There they go, up on the clever bunny wall here in the studio. A wonderful Angel Radio.
0: They've all done very well.
1: They've all done very well,
0: terribly
1: yes.
0: Well. Where have we got question four?
1: Question four?
0: Oh, whipping through them. We're whipping through them tonight.
1: In which part of the country would you eat jellied eels?
0: I think everybody knows.
1: Doesn't matter which part of the country I was in, I wouldn't
0: no,
1: be eating jellied eels.
0: Don't fancy them?
1: No.
0: It's a delicacy, apparently.
1: I know my neighbour, my lovely, lovely neighbour, who's sadly no longer with us, she used to love jellied eels.
0: Mm.
1: But no, I couldn't eat them.
0: Don't fancy?
1: No.
0: No? Okay.
1: But which part of the country would you eat jellied eels? Where do they come from?
0: If you know, let us know. I think it'll be half-time change ends. After the next tune, Pat's Choice will be along right after we've heard from Dionne Warwick.

0: I don't know why I called her Dionne Warwick voice. Dionne Warwick, isn't it? Silly me. What the world needs now is love, sweet love, and the truth. Leslie, what you got?
1: I've got a late runner here.
0: A late one.
1: Pat wafted in with a late runner who got the 1969 Woodstock year right. It was Ian and Maureen from Chandler's Ford. And they say, please can we go on the present and correct register?
0: I can.
1: Yes, of course you can. I'll put you in the register, Ian and Maureen. So, 1969 it was for Woodstock. And there you go, up on the clever bunny wall.
0: It's Big Cole and Leslie with the pub quiz on your wireless. Only, of course, on Angel Radio. Coming up after this tune, it'll be half-time change ends. It'll be Pat's choice.
1: I'm going to vacate the seat. And

0: Donny Elbow. You don't hear much of him these days, do you? A Little Piece of Leather, 1965. Pat's in here. We're just talking about the World Cup. It's coming up.
1: I've got
0: started.
1: I've a sweepstake.
0: Yes.
1: And I've got Egypt, so I'll be eagerly watching Egypt and cheering them on. And my work colleague has got Iraq.
0: Good luck with that.
1: None of us have got any chance.
0: No, I think it's probably going to be France or Italy or Portugal. Or
1: do you think it will?
0: I could be wrong.
1: I don't know. It might be Mexico.
0: You think? Yeah, they won yesterday, didn't they?
1: They did.
0: A host nation, apparently. So your choice for this evening, Pat.
1: So Billy Vaughan grew up in Kentucky, learning to play the piano and saxophone. He briefly worked as a barber and a factory worker while writing music. Before Billy founded his orchestra, he co-founded a vocal group called the Hilltoppers. Have you heard of them?
0: Yes, yes.
1: And writing their top 10 hit called Trying.
0: Yeah, don't know that tune, but I have heard of the Hilltoppers.
1: 1954, Billy Vaughan left the group to become a musical director. He arranged multi-million selling hits for stars like Pat Boone. His first smash hit was Melody of Love.
0: That's right, yeah.
1: Let's hear now Billy Vaughan and his orchestra playing Orange Blossom Special.

0: Steaming along like a steam train, the Orange Blossom Special, Billy Vaughan and the orchestra. That was Pat's choice for this evening. It's Big Cole and Leslie with Pub Quiz on the radio, really. At the moment, we are looking for in which part of the country would you eat jellied eels. If you know, let us know. Now, I did warn you at the start of the programme, I did put out an alert, a health and safety warning, if you like, that we would be playing Freddie and the Dreamers. Now, we came across this, did we not, dear? We came across this, and I have to admit that I've had counselling, I've got a Freddie and the Dreamers album in my collection, and just going through the tracks as you and came across, I thought, I wonder how he does this. And came back, yes. Roy Orbison's Crying. I mean, only Roy Orbison can do it. Quite why Freddie Garrity thought he could give it a bash, I'm not sure. But it's tonight's Baggett or Bennett. The phone's ringing already. That could be Crosser.
1: I honestly thought when you played it.
0: You thought it was
1: it
0: a joke,
1: home,
0: didn't you?
1: I thought he's doing it as a joke. He's, you know, he's doing it as a spoof. But then I realised, no, he's not actually. He's trying to sing it.
0: He's trying to do...
1: And he does it right till the end.
0: It's like that Only Fools and Horses when that guy, the carrier, Quai, is almost as bad as that.
1: He's almost as bad as Mrs. Miller.
0: So what are we going to do with this gang?
1: Baggett
0: or Bennett?
1: The power is in your hands, listeners.
0: The power is in your hands and indeed Pat's foot.
1: It's thumbs up. Or thumbs down.
0: So, here we go.

0: I think the guitar player was trying to drown him out there. It honestly sounded like he turned up the volume on his amp.
1: I think the guitar player probably...
0: He's got paid overtime, I reckon.
1: He got paid overtime and he wanted to get to the pub for a beer.
0: He wanted to get through it quick. Hurry up. Get a hold. Dear. Well, it's your choice.
1: Yeah, it might be that you like it.
0: Yeah, but... That's our offering for Bagot or Binet.
1: Thumbs up or thumbs down.
0: And I do have that album from Freddie and the Dreamers, where they're all sat on the bedstead with their nightcaps on. Mm. There are some good things. Short shorts.
1: Yeah.
0: That's all right.
1: Good news is...
0: Yes?
1: Ted is here.
0: Ted's in the building.
1: Ted is in the building.
0: Well, that's... Yep, that's good news.
1: And he's limbering up.
0: Yeah. Limbering.
1: And he said he'd have some jelly deals.
0: Did he?
1: Yeah.
0: Oh, dear.
1: Ted likes them.
0: Mm.
1: He likes them. The question is, in which part of the country would you eat jellied eels?
0: Lovely. Right, what to play? This one, we hear the Fortunes. We invariably hear the same old tunes from the Fortunes. I don't think I've ever played this one before.

0: Don't think I've played that one before. That's the Fortunes.
1: Fortunes.
0: You know,
1: Leslie. They knew more than Fortunes.
0: Yes. Boom, boom. Boom, boom. Oh, hang on. Hang on.
1: Thank you, Pat. Right. We asked, in which part of the country would you eat jellied eels? Well, the answer we were looking for was the East End of London, Essex. London.
0: Well, East London or Essex.
1: Yes.
0: Not sure. I was discussing with one of my colleagues at work. He seems to think they might have started in Essex and sort of made their way to
1: jellied
0: East London.
1: Eels. And Ted likes them. And so if you were on a date with Ted, you might have had jellied eels.
0: I can't get excited. Just looking at the things.
1: No.
0: Yeah.
1: Anyway, people who got it right, saying East End. David in Shepherd's Bush, kind sponsor of this programme. Well done, David. You're top of the class. Ian in Fakenham, he got it right. Ian. Pat and Fred in Southfields, London. Jace in Southsea, Phil in Gosport. Scott and Tracy in Cosham. Alexandra in Copenhagen. Mike in Waterlooville. Christine and Keith in Shoreham. Paulette in Wallingham. Neil in Santa Monica. Philip in North Chingford. Wayne in Corfmullen. Ray and Barbara in Wiltshire. And Alan in Orpington. And I'll turn over the page. And we've got Mandy in Woolwich. Mandy in Woolwich, I think that is. Christine in Portsmouth. Jeff and Rona in Edinburgh. Linda in Eltham. Carol in Singleton. Kerry and John in Sheffield. And Jared, Robin and Nettle in Horndean. And Richard and Maggie in Twickenham. All saying the East End of London. There they go. Up on the Clever Bunny Wall. I think actually what we need on that Clever Bunny Wall is one of those like little containers, you know, like a little tray that you can just put all the names in.
0: Because but it'd be overflowing by the end of the show.
1: Yeah, there's so many of them. Because I'm going to run out of drawing pins.
0: You are. So Pat is still collating bag it or bin it.
1: Yeah, there might be a few more
0: but,
1: to come.
0: Ted reminded us, and I'd forgotten all about this, a song about jellied eels.

0: the shock result. The results are in, Leslie.
1: Oh, are they?
0: The results.
1: What, for Bagot or Binet?
0: Are in for Bagot or Binet.
1: Oh.
0: So, for the bag, Fred and Pat in Southfields, Ian in. Is that Twickenham? Where's that, Pat? That's Twickenham. Ian in Fakenham.
1: Fakenham. Yes.
0: Thank you, Pat. David in Shepherd's Bush, Jeff and Rona in Edinburgh, Carol in Singleton, Liz, Linda in Porchester, Kerry and John in Sheffield, Jace in Southsea, 11 of them, said, take it home.
1: Oh, they felt sorry for him.
0: Well, it's home already, so I'm going to take it home. But Charlie in Clanfield, Wayne in Corfmullen, Phil in Gosport, Val in Folkestone, Alan in Orpington, and I think that's somebody in Folkestone. I think it might be Val
1: in Folkestone.
0: I think that's Folkestone. Anyway, can you read that? You can read Pat's writing, can't you?
1: Val in Folkestone.
0: Yep, there you go.
1: For the bin.
0: For the bin, yeah. So,
1: Alan in Orpington.
0: Yeah.
1: So it's 6 for the bin.
0: Yes.
1: And 11 say, take it home, Carl.
0: So it's
1: put
0: with
1: it
0: a,
1: in the bag.
0: With a heavy heart.
1: You're taking him back home.
0: A heavy heart.
1: I reckon they felt sorry for him.
0: I think you might be right.
1: You had to give him 100% for effort. But
0: yeah. Yeah, definitely.
1: I wouldn't have him in my carol singing.
0: Definitely not.
1: Team.
0: One last little bop around the sofa. What do you reckon?
1: Oh, hang on. Can I just say?
0: Yes, yes.
1: Ian in Fareham.
0: Yeah.
1: He got jelly deals.
0: Marvellous.
1: There you go, Ian.

0: zooms
1: by.
0: This is the quickest 2 hours.
1: It certainly is. So a little bit of admin and a few thank yous. Thank you, of course, as ever, to David in Shepherd's Bush for very kindly sponsoring the programme. Thank you, Leslie, for literally dragging yourself over here.
0: Yeah, with my poorly arm.
1: With your bad arm and everything. And hopefully, Leslie's arm will be a wee bit better next week.
0: Better next week. Well, hopefully, yes.
1: Hopefully. And thank you to Pat. Thank you, Pat. Thank you. Don't forget, Teddy's in the building, and he'll be coming up shortly with the Music Makers. Then Bill Steerwell pops his head round the door for a thought for the week, and then Ted's back with Journey into Melody.
0: Yeah.
1: Cross is here tomorrow morning with Remember the 1960s. Remember the 1950s.
0: Yes.
1: A marathon crosser tomorrow.
0: Yes.
1: It has a ring to it, doesn't it?
0: Brings his own cushion in, you know.
1: Well, yeah, you'll need it. You'll need it for that long stretch between, is it 9 and 12:30?
0: Yeah.
1: A mega mix of crosser tomorrow morning.
0: Well, we always listen
1: to him,
0: don't
1: we? Yes, we do. Yes, we do.
0: It's a great listen. Yeah. And it's great to have your porridge too in the mornings.
1: So, God willing, we'll be back next week for another Big Coal show. Till then, I've been Big Coal.
0: And I have been Leslie, and I shall be again, God willing.
1: And as ever, with a little nod to our friends out in the Meon Valley, we're going to leave you with a little drop of Andy Williams. And this is See Us Off the Premises. Night, night, God bless.

0: 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Thank you, David.
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Yeah, a very good evening, everyone. Time once again for some more music from yesteryear, or yesteryears, when they, they may have been, years ago, but let's face it, they may bring back lots of memories for us, don't they? And not only for when we were younger, but when songs had a melody and lyrics that you could hear, and of course, they sometimes rhymed, didn't they, the words? Sometimes like poetry sets of music, really, if you think about it. Anyway, let's press on with the programme.

Yeah, Pearl was there for a live performance in the Sands Hotel in Las Vegas. That was, of course, in 1959. And Keely Smith there and a Foggy Day. And as usual, of course, at those shows in Vegas, she was accompanied by a group led by her husband at the time, Louis Prima.

Yeah, distinctive sound of Gordon Jenkins Orchestra accompanying Nat King Cole on that fine song, When Sunny Gets Blue. And that came from their great LP, it really was, on the Capitol label, called Love Is a Thing. And it is, isn't it?

Yeah, Miss Diana Washington. They're updating that old song, Pennies from Heaven. And that was Bing Crosby sang that in the 1936 film of that title. Anyone remember it? Well, I don't remember it. It's a bit too early for me.

Yes, an old song, I Cover the Waterfront, which Frankie Lane featured on an album in 1958. That was for the Columbia label, where he spent quite a few years on that label too. And on that track, of course, he was accompanied by the Frank Comstock album. Frank Comstock Orchestra,

record from a show that time, Hello Young Lovers, sung by Lena Horne. And of course that came from the show King and I. Nearly forgot it there, how could you? It's such a well-known show and film, of course. And Deborah Kerr and Mule Brynner, of course, in the film, which is often on TV. Let's see now. We've got the governor coming up next.

0: that's enough now.
1: Yeah, some good advice there from Sinatra. And Pick Yourself Up from his 1962 album Swingin' Brass on Reprise label. And of course, the Swingin' Brass was provided on the record by Neil Hefti and his orchestra. Well, we have an offer now worth considering, I think, from Helen Merrill.

0: Well, I'm up for that. Hello, Merrill there, with a small group led by the pianist Bill Evans, and Let Me Love You. Good idea, too.
1: Every time we say goodbye, I...

Well, I wonder if you've heard that version of that well-known song again. Cole Porter's, of course, Every Time We Say Goodbye, and we used to hear in Ella Fitzgerald's, and I don't recall too many other versions of that song. But there we heard Sarah Vaughan there with that version of Every Time We Say Goodbye. But good, because Sarah didn't copy Ella in any way, like some people do copy a well-known track by a well-known singer.

Well, there's a thing we don't hear too much of these days, and maybe because, I suppose, because he didn't really make too many records. And, of course, sadly, that is, of course, and he was, didn't have too long a life either, sadly. Michael Holiday there with Long Ago and Far Away. Well, Julie London, of course, cut an enormous amount of albums during the 1950s and 60s. Here's a track from one she cut at her home. A small group accompaniment, of course, on this one.

Julie London were at home there on that little swing session with a small group of musicians and Lonesome Road. Well, let's keep swinging with the Artie Shaw Orchestra.

Yes, from a record they cut in the 1930s, and Artie Shaw's orchestra there, and an old number called Copenhagen. Some people call it Copenhagen, don't they? I know Danny Kaye did on the record. Anyway, Copenhagen.

And so that's it. Cut off ending quick. Harold Arlott and Ted Kohler's As Long As I Live, and swung very nicely there by June Christie. That's with, of course, Pete Rugo's arrangement.

Just Tell Me, Mike Up. I wonder how many of you remember that one from the 1940s. Moonlight Cocktail, and of course, really old song, isn't it? I quite like that. I remember it from the 1940s. I suppose people were playing it on the radio and maybe records if you had them in the 40s. Late 40s for me, that is. Anyway, of course, it was Moonlight Cocktail and Johnny Desmond, a voice we don't hear too much of, but not here on Angel Radio on the Music Makers. Right, on last week's show, I played you a record by Robert Goulet, an entirely different singer to Johnny Desmond. And so here's another one of Goulet's records.

Yes, it's Here's That Rainy Day, a lovely song, isn't it? Robert Goulet there, and Goulet was a Canadian singer whose big breakthrough into fame was in the Broadway show Camelot, and that led him into a successful recording career and, of course, acting. Right, well, as you know, you can't trust with the weather over here, can you, in England? But you can trust Angel Radio, because we're here for you 24 hours a day with vintage music. And we're on the FM waveband and on the internet at angelradio.co.uk, and of course on digital radio too, on the FM label, on the FM waveband, I beg your pardon. Right, right now, of course, this is The Music Makers with me, Ted, and I'm sponsored by Roger and Silla in Iowa.

Well, this is an old number that some listeners will remember, I'm sure. Why don't we do this more often? That's from the band of Kay Kaiser, who made the song popular back in the 1940s. The version I just played was from 1961, when they cut it again for with the vocalists Ginny Simms and Harry Babbitt. Make sure I get that right, Harry Babbitt. But this is another vocal group now, and the Pied Pipers.

Yeah, Ray Noble's song, The Very Thought of You, Ella Fitzgerald there in Fine Ferry with Nelson Riddle's orchestra. Well, I have a couple of records now from Vic Damone, who was born Vito Rocco Farinola. That was on June the 12th in 1928, so that would have been his birthday today had he survived long life. Anyway, that was, of course, he was born in Brooklyn, New York, and I think you remember this one from the 50s.

Yes, Vic there with his recording of On a Street Where You Live, which was a number one in the British Hit Parade in May 1958, spending 15 weeks in the charts. Pretty good for those days, wasn't it? And especially for a singer of that quality in the 1950s, when rock and roll, of course, was coming in. Well, Vic's recording career began in 1947. That was within 2 years. He had two top 10 hit records. And it wasn't long before Hollywood recognised his good looks, and he was cast in films such as Rich, Young and Pretty, that was opposite Jane Powell, and Athena, a film I don't remember seeing, that was with Debbie Reynolds. And in 1955, Hit the Deck and Kismet. Well, let's have another track from Vic now, and of course one you do all know.

Here's a song from the show Brigadoon. Sir, I beg your pardon, Almost Like Being in Love. And of course, as you know, Vic had one of the best natural voices in the business. Now, although his career faltered during the late 1960s and early 70s, he continued to sing well, and then his career picked up again then in the late 70s and 80s. And he retired from singing in 2002, but we will, of course, continue to play his records for you on these shows, because I have certainly got a lot of Vic's, and I like him too anyway.

Well, it's a Paul Weston Orchestra there, and it's a lovely day today. And a song that Irving Berlin wrote for the stage show, Call Me Madam. Well, from Irving Berlin, we turn to a song from those two great music makers, Rodgers and Hammerstein. No, I'll beg your pardon.

0: So I'm hitting the trail to the cow country. You can forward my mail. You can forward my mail. Care of RFD.
1: Going to cut that off because it's jumping a bit, that record, isn't it? Never mind. We survive it. Anyway, it wasn't from Rodgers Hammerstein, was it? But it was Johnny Mercer and, of course, Symphony No Valley, another old song from the 1940s. Maybe I can get another copy of that for you sometime. Right, now we're going to go to Rodgers Hammerstein for this record.

Yes, one of my favourite singers, Blossom Dearie, there on piano and vocals with that hit song from Oklahoma. Sorry, with a fringe on top.

Yeah, it's a good song, isn't it? So, Moonlight Becomes You, written for Bing Crosby in the film Road to Morocco. 1942, that was, as far as I'm concerned, that was the best Road film. Although I enjoyed all of them, I must say. Still enjoy them now, and occasionally they might turn up on TV, but really good. And some good songs, too, I know, in those shows, written for Bing. Right, of course, that was, of course, sung for us there by our Moonlight Serenade with the Nelson Riddle Orchestra. Well, looking back now for a few months is this lady.

Yes, Eddie Gourmet there with Don Costa's arrangement of I'll Remember April. Right, let's see, I hope we've got time for a few more records. Let's go with this one.

Lovely. Rosemary Clooney there in a romantic mood with a love song written by Dorothy Fields and Jimmy McCure. I'm in the mood for love. Say no more about that. Anyway, I think we'll get another one in here by Victor Moon, because I've got time for it. I know this will please Pete over there in Southampton. Southampton. Sorry, Pete.

Yes, final singer there, of course, Dick Damone and My Romance. Of course, that was from, I can't remember the show, but anyway, there you are. Lovely song, isn't it? My Romance. Right, I think we'll close the show tonight with this one.

Yes, I'm not quite ready to hit the road yet, but anyway, that was, of course, Jack Jones there. He's in the road to Dreamland. Right, I thought that's just about all we have time for on the show tonight. I hope you'll be with me again next time, or next week, actually, same spot on the dial. And till then, from my sponsors and myself, is bye for now, and of course, only for just now, because in a few minutes, I'm back with some music in a more lighter mood. That's, of course, will follow Bill Stillwell and his thought for the day. See you then.

0: We are Scylla
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0: from Iowa. We have been pleased to sponsor Ted Nunn's Music Makers.
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3: A while ago, my family and I went to see Stonehenge for the first time. There were these great blocks of stone looking like a half-built Lego house abandoned by a giant baby. Some people say they were a temple where sacrifices were made, or where the sick would come for healing. Marty Kane, the late comedian, used to say that she called her husband Henge because he was always stoned, and maybe some noxious substances were originally involved. Others say its use changed over the millennia, and that druids became involved only quite late on. The fact is that there seems to be more guesswork than certainty about the Henge. I think that's why it's so important to our imagination. Everyone likes a mystery. Even if we knew its original purpose, though, it would still be awe-inspiring. Why? Because of the unimaginable effort, organization, and commitment involved in building it. Whatever the point of it was, here was a community of faith and belief which was so inspired that they were prepared to commit the whole of their limited lives to it, probably knowing full well that they would never see it completed. I wonder, will our descendants in 5,000 years' time look at what we leave behind and say to themselves, "I no longer see the world as they did then, but I'm overawed by the faith and commitment which inspired them"? I'd like to think that others will stand before our heritage as I stood that day on a bleak grey plain and be inspired by humanity's endless striving to hold out their hand to their God. I like to think that will happen, but I'm by no means sure it will. Then again, I guess it's up to the likes of you and me to make sure it does, isn't it?
2: Bill Stillwell brought you Thought for the Week. And now, our Ted takes you on a journey into melody, sponsored by Nan's Angel in Bedhampton.

Hello again, everyone, and thanks for joining me for a half hour of light music, which is called A Journey into Melody. That's, of course, with me, Ted, and looking forward to being with you for the next half hour of some nice romantic music, well, maybe in some cases anyway, apart from that. This first one isn't very romantic. Anyway, let's hear it.

Well, that's the orchestra Ron Goodwin. They're opening a show with a number he titled All Strung Up. And it was, wasn't it? The string section was certainly going at it like the clappers, as they say. Right, well, this next number is definitely a romantic song.

Well, it definitely was a lovely number, wasn't it? I remember very well, probably one of the most romantic songs ever written, really, called Let's Fall in Love. And, of course, that was played by the Nelson Riddle Orchestra. Lovely arrangement, too, from Nelson.

That was definitely a love song, wasn't it? Make Believe, and Joe McCune's everlasting melody from the show Showboat. Played for us there by the orchestra of Jeff Love. Well, up next on the show is a traditional air.

Well, there's a Ronald Binge arrangement there for Mantovani of Greensleeves. That's the, of course, English favourite. And played, as I said, by Mantovani and his orchestra. And Ronald Binge, by the way, in case you don't know, was the man who really invented the sound, created the sound of those cascading strings for Mantovani. Anyway, that was one of his arrangements. He made so many for Monty. Well, let's follow that one with something equally relaxing.

Oh, how beautiful is night, that was called, and one of Robert Farnon's melodies, of course, and played by his orchestra as well. Now, you may remember Gene Kelly singing this next romantic number in the film Singing in the Rain, but in fact, the song was written way back, long before that, in 1936. That was for the Clark Gable, Janet McDonald film, San Francisco. See if you recognise it.

Yes, Gene Kelly sang that one to Debbie Reynolds in Sing in the Rain, but it was Nicio Herb Brown's melody called Would You, and Stanley Black there on his piano and orchestra. Well, let's go over to France.

Fred Sisley was in the orchestra there, and that was called a French melody, of course, called Boom. Oh, and I wonder if you remember that one from back in the 1940s. And I seem to remember it was Charles Treno who sang that one. Probably wrote it as well, I think, as well. Boom. And that, of course, came from Frank Chatfield's album Evening in Paris.

Yes, lovely. If Ever I Would Leave You, that was called, and of course you recognise that one, because it was one of the songs from the show Camelot, and played there by the Living Strings Orchestra.

Well, of course, that was, of course, Ebb Tired, and played there by, never see, where was it, Johnny Douglas and his orchestra. Well, I think after Ebb Tired, I think there's only one more track we can play after that.

0: Yes, a piece of music that introduces Desert Island Discs, and it's called By the Sleepy Lagoon. Of course, that was played by the composer of it, written by Eric Coates and played there by his orchestra. Well, that's where we have to leave it now this week, and I'll see you again next week. Okay, bye for now.
1: Journey into Melody was kindly sponsored by Nan's Angel in Bedhampton. Welcome to Angel at Night, sponsored by Richard, who says, please take time to plan your financial future.

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Hold you in my dreams. Someone

day will light my way tonight. Good night, Mrs. Calabash, wherever you are.

Hello, Angel listeners, and welcome. This is Iris bringing you a selection of my music. So, let Guy Mitchell introduce us to A Symphony of Spring.

The unmistakable Guy Mitchell with Symphony of Spring starts our program off, and we'll continue with Julie London.

The light was sound of Julie London and Misty. We're going to continue now with These Foolish Things and Tony Bennett.

Tony Bennett and These Foolish Things Remind Me of You. And we're going to continue with Andy Williams because it's all in the game.

Yes, Andy, it is all in the game. And we're going to continue with Ray Conniff and his singers and orchestra and For All We Know. And that's going to be before we listen to High Noon.

Well, Malcolm Lockyer and his concert orchestra gave us that lovely version of High Noon. And I should be looking out for some more of his recordings of various film themes. I rather like that one. And now I'm going to play for you three, one after another. Starting with Lisa Rosa and Where Is Your Heart? And she, quite naturally, is followed by Perry Como. And then we're going to have the Johann Strauss Orchestra.

that great number was the Coronation Waltz, played by the Johannes Orchestra, and it included a little bit, I think, of all the countries in our great UK. We started off on that little trio with Lita Rosa and Where Is Your Heart. You probably recognize the Moulin Rouge theme, which was, of course, his tune that went with it. Then we had the great and wonderful Andy Williams and Perry Como. I do beg your pardon, Perry. Once Upon a Time. And then, as I say, we finished off with a Coronation Waltz. Well, we're going to continue now with Our Wonder by Jane Froman.

Yes, Jane Furman and I wonder. And that line about learning to walk and one day walks away, that is so true, isn't it, listeners? Well, if you've just tuned in, you've reached Angel Radio. That's with me, Iris, and I'm bringing you a selection of my music. Well, let's continue with Jerry Vale.

La Vie en Rose, sung so beautifully by Jerry Vale. Our next artist, very, very versatile, Kenny Dodd. And I'm not quite sure what he's going to sing for us. Let me take a little note of it. Oh, yes, Think of Me. And after we've heard Ken Dodd and Think of Me, we'll be listening to another theme tune. Meanwhile, Ken Dodd.

That, of course, was Swan Lake by Tchaikovsky and played by George Melocrino, the Swan. A little bit different coming up now, and it's Patsy Cline, I Can't Forget You.

That great country and western singer Patsy Cline, and I can't forget you. Well, from Patsy Cline, we're going to go to the Celestial Trumpet. And the first piece he's going to play for us, this is Paul Hart, who was in the band of the Royal Marines, is Amazing Grace.

The great, great sound of the Amazing Grace, played by Paul Hart. And if your ears are still ringing and you want some more, let's listen to the trumpet voluntary.

Well, that particular trumpet voluntary was Stanley, not Clark, as we know, the permanent regular one, the one we're most familiar with. But I think you'd be interested to know that that particular piece was recorded in the Cathedral Church here in Portsmouth. Well, we're going to listen now to a lovely lady, and her name is called, well, I've introduced her a few times already. Anyway, Toni Arden.

Wonder Why, sung by Tony Arden. I've been playing something from her CD for quite some time now. She has got some wonderful pieces of music on there. And now we have something, Sing Me an Old-Fashioned Song, and that is going to be followed by The Big Country.

The big country, big music, big film, and a huge artist to play it. Mantovani, of course, was our man there. And the man of the moment, or next coming up, is Jim Reeves, and I'm going to change everything.

from Drury Lane down memory lane. That was Rosemary, played by the great 101 Strings. Now we have coming up next Leroy Anderson and The Girl I Left Behind. Very, very careless.

The great, greatly Roy Anderson, The Girl I Left Behind. Well, we're going to go back to the shows, and this one is from Sound of Music, Max Jaffa and Edelweiss.

Well, the maestro Max Jeffer, he does like to put his own stamp on a piece of music, doesn't he? And that was slightly different, but absolutely exquisite. Edelweiss, played by Max Jeffer. Well, coming up next, It's Almost Tomorrow. Well, that's according to Eve Boswell.

Yes, that lovely medley came from Dame Vera Lynn, starting with Somewhere Along the Way, and then Here in My Heart, and followed with Let the Rest of the World Go By, Sound Advice. And before Vera Lynn, we had Eve Boswell and Almost Tomorrow. We're going to continue now with Malcolm Vaughan and Oh So Wonderbar.

Oh, that cute little number came from Buddy Clark and called Serenade. Well, Ken Doll has been waiting to play his encore, or rather his sing, his encore. Well, here he is.

That someone special, I think, is Ken Dodd. Anyway, he sang it for you, everybody. To you, you're someone special. And coming up now, we're going to listen to Malcolm Vaughan with his encore and Loving Arms.

Well, there's an invitation you can't refuse, ladies. Malcolm Vaughan and those loving arms. But the best things in life are free.

The best things in life are free. And that was from yet another show, Gypsy. Meanwhile, let's listen to Jeff Love and... No, it isn't Jeff Love. Yes, it is. Jeff Love and Strangers on the Shore.

A superb version there by Jeff Love, who else, of Strangers on the Shore. And we're going to listen to Patti Page, Once in a While.

How deep is the ocean? That was a great version from Joan. I nearly said Joan Sutherland for some reason then. Anyway, Anne Shelton.

A very nice number there from Joan Freeman, and it was Summertime in Venice. Coming up next, we have Mr. Mel Torme with Try a Little Tenderness.

The lovely sleepy voice of Mel Torme and Try a Little Tenderness. Coming up next is that trio of ladies called the Beverly Sisters.

things mean a lot. And it was one of the Beverly sisters, and I rather think it was one of the twins. Can't be sure, of course. And coming up next, we have a number from Dick Hames.

I Wish I Knew, and that was sung for us by Dick Hames. And this is Iris on Angel Radio, bringing you a selection of my music.

A wonderful number from Guy Mitchell, Beneath the Green Pine Tree. And our next artist waiting to entertain us is Mr. Brooke Benton.

0: 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Night, baby.
1: The very distinctive sound of Brooke Benton and Good Night, My Love. And here's Patsy Cline, Who's Sorry Now?

It's Too Soon to Know. That was a great number, wasn't it, from Tony Bennett. And that trumpeter was brilliant, but I'm afraid I don't know who he was. Well, coming up next, we're going to listen to a song by Vera Lynn, which is quite, at least I don't think I've heard it before. But here it is, There's a New World.

And he finished with a flourish, didn't he? Frank Saxfield and Lights of Vienna. And coming up next, we have Leroy Anderson and the Trumpeter's Lullaby.

Another version of the Trumpeter's Lullaby, and this time it was from Leroy Anderson. And we have coming up next Eve Boswell and Bewitched.

Eve Boswell, Bewitched, Bothered and Bewildered. And we're going to listen now to a lovely number from Edmund Hockridge. And you'll never guess what it is. It's Someday from the Vagabond King.

absolutely wonderful. Liberace with the Paul Weston Orchestra and Cornish Rhapsody. I don't quite know how to follow that up with now. Anyway, let's give it a try.

Well, that second instrumentalist was Frank Chatfield and Dancing Princess. Now I think we'll have some Perry Como.

wonderful number, Au de La, and that was sung for us by Jerry Vale. Well, I'm going to get Mel Torme to sing my one and only Highland Fling.

A lovely little number there, Mel Torme and his one and only Heel and Fling. Well, we're going to have Guy Mitchell once more, and this time it's going to be Walking and Wandering, and then it's going to be Harry Secombe and No Man Is an Island.